0: and the number of youngsters waiting more than 12 hours in A&E before being admitted to a mental health unit. Adrian James from NHS England knows how difficult it can be.
1: If you are in mental health crisis, if you are struggling with your mental health, we know that that can be really very painful and you don't want to be waiting for a very long time.
0: A new study suggests we should quadruple the amount of exercise we take in a week for maximum health benefits. Researchers in China say exerting ourselves for 610 minutes is the optimal amount. That's the latest. I'm Daisy Steele.
2: Many, many crumpets, many, many bagels, many, many bagels, many, many bagels, many, many crumpets, many, many bagels.
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You stumble through your days. 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But you can flip the switch and brighten up your darkest day. Sun is up and the colors

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2: 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Crank the bass up. 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

light by candlelight, I find insight, fundamental movement. So when it's black, this insomniac, take an original tack, keep the beast in my nature under ceaseless attack, I gets no sleep. 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

space. People need some content. 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At least it's what my mom says. 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Money's not an object. 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
2: From the Sky News Centre at 8, there's been a bigger-than-expected dip in inflation. Despite concerns about the surging cost of living because of the war in Iran, official figures show the rate of price rises eased to 2.8% last month. It had been at 3.3% in March. Our business correspondent Paul Kelso says it's almost entirely down to a quirk in the way energy bills are set.
3: The energy price cap fell in April. Energy prices came down despite what's happening in the Gulf. We know energy prices are going to rise, but it fell relative to a year ago, so inflation has fallen. That's the biggest driver.
2: The government's denied it's asking supermarkets to cap the prices of essential goods. It's been reported the Chancellor had approached retailers hoping to limit increases in return for looser regulations on packaging. There are concerns about the impact of the Iran war on living costs. Arsenal fans celebrated outside the Emirates Stadium last night after the club were confirmed as Premier League champions for the first time in 22 years.
4: Last time Arsenal won, I wasn't even fertilised. I'm 21 years of age.
5: 22 years we've been waiting for this. Look at the streets of London. No club can do it like this. No club!
2: Manchester City's 1-1 draw at Bournemouth means Mikel Arteta's side can't be caught at the top going into the final weekend. They'll be presented with the trophy on Sunday. Southampton's appeal against their expulsion from the Championship playoffs will take place today. They've been punished for filming the training sessions of a number of rival clubs. Ministers are being asked to consider things like maximum temperatures for workplaces to help cope with climate change. A report warns heatwaves and droughts will become more frequent in the UK, with calls for more air conditioning in schools. And an exhibition celebrating the life and work of Dame Agatha Christie will feature her typewriter as well as never-before-seen scripts and notebooks. It opens at the British Library in London in October. That's the latest. I'm Faye Rowlands.
6: Good morning and welcome back to Wakey, Wakey Gorgeous. It's been, I always say that, it's because I take breaks in between. I'm so, so sorry. I am a busy, busy girl. I would like to apologise in advance because there is some construction going on, but bear with me. You've got me till 10 and hopefully they will have finished by then. They're building the new bike shed and there's someone who has a little bit of beef with cyclists as a Londoner. I'm just going to pretend it's not happening. But you know what? Cyclists, you can have your bike shed. I don't care. But as long as I can have my music. We've got a lot coming up for you today. We've got some pop culture updates that I feel you should know. I'm like your big sister like for the next 2 hours. I'm putting you on to some good tunes, some good gossip, and some good advice. Because it is exam season. We need to lock in. I have been trying my hardest. This is the third day in the row that I have been on campus for 8 a.m. And it's not gotten to me yet. Emphasis on the word yet. I do, however, have a 9 a.m. start at work, so we'll see how I, you know, what shape I'm in at the end of the week. But nevertheless, we're going to be getting into the summer formal, which I'll be teasing you about much later. Not sure if people have been telling you about that, but it is like the URY Met Gala. I am so excited for it. But I'm also so excited for the usual, the weekly report, and I'm excited for the wake up, shake up as well. Just general good vibes this morning. I think it's going to be a really good day for you and for me. Because I had a good morning as well. I saw some bunnies when I was walking to campus. I saw some like little... My neighbour has planted my favourite flowers. There are wild poppies in her garden right now. And they are so tall and so beautiful. They're my favourite of all time. I can't wait. And it actually made me want to come into the studio more than I already did this morning. I'm having a great time. And I hope you will as well. This next one we've got coming up for you is a song that I hold near and dear to my heart. There's a little bit of a theme today. Some people think these songs are overplayed. I would vehemently disagree. First up, it's Beyoncé for you.

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1: Texas Hold'em by Beyoncé there, the title track to her most recent album. There have been teasers that she's releasing something new because, as we all know, well, as I knew, and I was genuinely such a horrible person to be around for the duration of the Met Gala and the days following, because her appearance after 10 years, I think 8 or 10 years of not being there, meant that I was like, oh my gosh, she's promoting new music. She's entering society. It was like Bridgerton, you know, she's the diamond of the season. And she was ironically dressed in a lot of very diamond looking apparel. She had like this sort of skeletal look about you. But don't let me describe it to you because I won't do the Queen justice. You need to, you know, get typing. Look at, if you can look at your phone, Google Beyoncé 2026 Met Gala look and just marvel at it, because it was a creation and a half. But I have to explain myself as to where I've been. I would like to apologise because your girl's been busy. I went home. My friend said something really funny and said that I was like the Pope because I was going around hugging the elderly and kissing babies. For context, I went to visit my grandparents primarily, and my auntie just had a baby Teddy, who is the sweetest little thing ever. All the best to her. He was such a little cutie. He just sat in my arms. He didn't poo, he didn't throw up or anything. Perfect baby in my opinion, and I'm not really a big fan of kids. I don't know about you. Message in uoy.org.uk. Stance on babies. I want to know. And whether or not you're liking the tune so far. I say that and I've only played one. But like I said today, I am like the lawyer of these tunes. I have, you know, taken it upon myself to defend these songs because they've been accused of being overplayed. Shocking for me. But this next one we've got coming up is an artist that I've seen live and love very, very much. It's Ray with Where Is My Husband?

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1: It's like breakfast radio, but let's face it, no one on campus is awake yet. URY.
2: I would vehemently disagree with that. I am wide awake, I don't know about you, especially after that tune there by Ray, Where Is My Husband? I won't name them, but I had a bit of a tiff with a good friend of mine who accused this song of being overplayed. Now, I understand that when a title track comes out for an album, not even a title track, just a single, that they have to play it. It's free promo, and as the head of marketing for the station, there's nothing I love more than a bit of promo. So I completely get it. And I think we need to give Ray her flowers, because not even her flowers, give her the whole florists. Like, she deserves anything and everything in the world. She is so, so amazing. And those are the exact type of songs that we need to be playing. It's exam season, people. We need to be keeping the energy going. We have weeks left to go. How upsetting is that? There's tears in my eyes right now, but it's fine, because we have some positive things to talk about. We have the one and only Harry Styles, who has kicked off his tour in Amsterdam as of like last week. I don't really follow him or his movements, but I'm sure that Grace and Ellen have been yapping about it on their respective radio shows. Much to my love. I love those girls so much. But I, however, didn't get tickets, so I am kind of bitter. It's, you know, it's a tough pill to swallow not being able to see an artist that you kind of grew up on. I mean, I had a One Direction scooter in primary school and a One Direction satchel. I was repping the merch from a very, very young age. Maybe too young. I don't know. Could 8-year-olds listen to One Direction now? I doubt it. But I love his new album, and I actually think that, you know, I'm okay with missing out. I think that I actually like watching concerts through people's phone, because when I go to gigs, I do it anyway. And yes, I'm salty, because I just think it ruins it. But I'm not here to talk about gig etiquette today. I'm here to talk about some tunes today that supposedly, overplayed. Now, this one is one that I have been told is overplayed, but I mean, I'll let you make your own mind up. This is one from his album. It was his sophomore, I don't know, it was his third album. It was Harry's House. I really, really like this album. I have it on CD. It holds a very special place in my heart. And when he was doing Love on Tour, I had a great time watching him perform his song.

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1: Do you know what? I'm inclined to agree with him. I really, really like this show. I mean, like, I've heard the host is not only really, really good looking, but she's got great music taste as well. I'm just kidding. It's now 18 minutes past 8 here on URY. Do you know what? I feel so energised, and I think it's because I have finally perfected my coffee recipe. The love of my life, you could say. That was from his, I can confirm, his third. What would you even call that? Like the junior album? I know that some people call albums like, you know, freshman, sophomore, but then they just stop. And then they just start like going back to numbers. And it's very confusing for people like me because music isn't necessarily something that I devote a lot of time to studying to. But it's a lot of time that I spend. No, it's a lot of time I devote to listening to. I don't know. Anyway, coffee. I have perfected my recipe. I hold in my hands. A little bit of reference for you, so that I'm not telling porkies. I hold in my hands a French toast latte. Now, it does that not smell divine? I don't want to hear it. I don't want to know, oh, I don't like coffee. Oh, I'm more of like a soft drink person. How can you drink coffee? And when it's like, it's not really effective when you're studying. I don't want to hear it. At this point, it may as well be like in an IV in my arm because I love it so much. It keeps me going and it keeps me energetic to be with you for the next 2 hours. So everyone say thank you, espresso. Everyone say thank you, Millie's Mocha Pot. I actually need to name it. I do need to name it. But the thing is, I don't have an attachment to it because I'm having a bit of a crisis. My Mocha Pot is ugly because I have a dreaded induction hob. I know. It's horrible. I can't stand it. So it's just this really, really ugly thing that sits on my stove and I hate it, but I can't put it away because I use it every single day. She's well seasoned by now. I can't even have one of those cute little multicoloured Bialettis. Do you know how devastating that is? I hate it. I genuinely can't stand it. Anyway, we're getting back to the actual like coffee itself. I do actually make a mean iced latte. It's golden syrup, sugar, brown sugar even. And cinnamon. See, three ingredients that I know for a fact that you probably have in your house. Honey if you're bougie, maple syrup if you're even more bougie, if you're studying halls and you don't need to pay proper rent. That's not shade, I'm sorry. Anyway, message in ury.org.uk. I have a question for you, my lovely. What is your go-to drink when you go to a cafe? I'm trying to switch up my game, but it's like I said, I am such a coffee girl. I've tried matcha. It's not for me. I've tried tea. Absolutely not. I won't even entertain it now. But anyway, do you know, I will entertain. It's this next song. It's an artist that I play a lot on this radio show. I love it so, so much. She's my queen, my diva. She's Beyonce level. It's Rihanna.

Rihanna there with Where Have You Been? Where have you been? What did you do in the, like, 2 minutes that song was playing? Sorry, I apologise, 4 minutes. Wow, that was a long one. I have a message. Well, hopefully you're messaging in and have, or at least having a little think about what your go-to coffee shop drink is, because I'm trying to change up my regulars. I'm trying to migrate from iced coffee to something a little bit different. So usually my go-to is an iced latte or an iced Americano if they have like a little bit of milk in it, because I'm trying to, you know, contain my caffeine intake. It's getting a bit much now. But we had a message in via the website after that, you know, go-to coffee shop question, and someone suggested Hojicha. I hope I'm saying that right. And I had to Google this one because I had absolutely no clue. It's apparently a roasted Japanese green tea that tastes warm, nutty, and slightly sweet. Unlike unroasted green tea or matcha, it eliminates any bitter flavours. And has a smooth finish with prominent tasting notes of caramel, toasted nuts, and subtle cocoa. Wow. You learn something new every day, don't you? But do you think that this is going to be like the new matcha? Do you think that this is going to be absolutely everywhere? I mean, Cole is with me from Hull. Hi, Cole. Says, how are you awake? So awake at 8 a.m. That is literally it. I am holding my French toast vanilla latte in my hand right now. Not vanilla latte, my French toast iced latte in my hand. Cole agrees with me. The go-to drink is always going to be an iced latte. See, I told you. This is big sister mode. I'm putting you on to the good stuff. Iced coffee is where it's at, especially with this nice weather that we're having. I actually didn't need my jacket. I needed to be like looking at that one girl's page who's on social media. She lives in London and she posts every day as to whether or not you need a coat. But she didn't post this morning. I was too early. I beat her to it. But I'm here to tell you, you don't need a coat. You're fine. I was really, really hot in my jacket. Either that or I was just like genuinely like halfway to running to the studio just because I was so excited. I was so eager to get here. And I'm so eager to finish the rest of this French toast latte because I may be a barista in the making. You know, I just love it so much. I'm like an artist. Anyway, speaking of artists, this next one we got coming up is another like witness on the stand. You know, is this song overplayed? Yes or no? It is everywhere at the moment because it's a new release. It was released about a month and 10 days ago today. Okay. Do we give Olivia Rodrigo a break? This is her newest single. It's Drop Dead.

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1: That's it, messaging via the website, because you only have a very limited amount of time before my favourite little bit of the show. It's the weekly report. It's, I hope it's your favourite as well, because I enjoy doing it so, so much. We actually have a little bit of a battle, you could say, coming up just before the weekly report. Now, if you've been on social media, if you've been anywhere lately, right, Michael Jackson is everywhere. And I had this debate with Harrison on our show last Thursday at the Agony Hour. Two Thursdays ago. We were talking about Michael Jackson, of whom he is one of the biggest fans. But he has a song called Chicago, right? Like the city, obviously. But one of my favourite artists of all time, he is my favourite artist, I'm lying, Sufjan Stevens has a song called Chicago. And now they are about 2 minutes... they have about 2 minutes between them in terms of time. Chicago by Sufjan Stevens is a 6 minute song. Chicago by Michael Jackson is 4 and a bit minute song, okay? So we're gonna bear with me and we're gonna put them head to head. We're gonna put them to the test, okay? But not before we have another little song for you that isn't about Chicago, okay? I'll leave you be. This next one is one that I hope gets you up and dancing. It's exam season. If you're in the library, maybe dance in your seat, but if you're anywhere else, get up, get moving. We need to keep the energy going. We've got a few more weeks of this. We can do it. And we have so many more tunes coming up for you. But if you didn't know it by now, it's ABBA with Dancing Queen.

0: Dancing Queen by ABBA there. I hope that one got you up and dancing. I certainly have been. Plenty more coming up for you this morning. Stay tuned.
1: You are wise.
0: Like I said, Dancing Queen by ABBA there. I really, really want to play that at my birthday party, actually, because ironically, it is Mamma Mia themed. Although, if Dusk don't get back to me, the bar in York, then it's not going to happen. So, you know, we need to manifest it. We need to keep the good energy and we need to channel it into passing exams. But can you also, like, reserve a little bit of manifestation so that I can actually have my birthday party, please? You only turn 20 once and I love attention. I also love a little bit of a battle. You know, I like paying attention to other things, important things, in my opinion. Now, when I was going through my CDs, ironically, last night, when I should have been doing exam stuff, I found my Michael Jackson CD and I found my Come and Feel the Illinois CD by Sufjan Stevens. I look on the back and I realise there are two songs called Chicago. There's, you know, a 4-minute song by Michael Jackson, like I mentioned earlier, and a 6-minute song by Sufjan Stevens. Now, if you know me, Sufjan Stevens is my favourite artist. But Michael Jackson is Michael Jackson. So this is where the debate occurred in my head while I should have been doing my exams, like I said. Which one, if I put them to the test, will come out on top? And that's where you come in. I need you messaging in at uly.org.uk, or you can text me personally. I can't remember the actual ULY number. Anyway, get your messages in via the website. We're going to be playing both songs back to back. We've got Chicago by Michael Jackson coming up first, followed by Chicago by Sufjan Stevens. And it's your responsibility to tell me which one you think is going to come out on top. First of all, it's Michael Jackson's one.

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2: Michael Jackson there, originally titled She Was Loving Me. 1999 recording sessions with Invincible. Or apparently that's what Harrison has now told me via the website. I've awoken the Michael Jackson superfan, and now it's my turn to try and make my case for my favourite artist's song. Don't get me wrong, right? I love Michael Jackson, and Cole is in genuine, like, distress at the thought of hearing this next one. I've seen the message on the website. Thanks, Cole. But I have to make my case. It's a really, really good song, okay? It's got a different vibe, but Sufjan Stevens has this, like, really different genre to other people. And you could probably hear it in my voice. I'm really nervous for people to play this and for people to hear it, because I really just love him. I feel so maternal towards him. He's my favourite artist of all time. I feel the way about Sufjan Stevens the way that Ellen feels about Harry Styles. Like, that's my man. I don't want to marry him, but that's my man. You know, he's my number one, my good time boy. And I'm just really nervous to play it, which is why I've got my hand on the button, but I'm hesitant. Anyway, I do really like that Michael Jackson song, Chicago. But I genuinely just think that Sufjan Stevens is just on top. Oh no, I don't want to play it. Oh, do you know what? Whatever. This is from his 2012, I believe. Oh gosh, I need to have done my research. Oh well. But this is it's from his Come and Feel the Illinois album. It was actually made into a musical not very long ago at all. Oh, it's 2005. See? Do you know what? This was actually, they were recorded 6 years apart, but the Michael Jackson one was released posthumously in a 2014 album, right? And Illinois, you know, is older by, well, based on, release age, by 11 years, okay? And it's actually a musical. So if you're not into musicals, that's not my fault, because I'm a fan of Sufjan Stevens. This is Chicago. And if you're not nice about it, you can click off now.

Chicago by Sufjan Stevens there. The second half of our Battle of the Cities, you could say. We had Michael Jackson on for you previously, and he got a lot of love on here. But this one's my personal favourite. I'm sorry, it's the winner for me, but you can make up your own mind. Plenty more coming up for you. And this next one is a band that I personally love beyond relief. Beyond belief, sorry, my bad. It's one that my friend is a huge, huge fan of. It is the Royston Club. You know, they're not as good as Sufjan Stevens, in my opinion, but I mean, I can have a second favourite, can I not? I can like both Chicago's, and I can also like this one. It's Shivers by the Royston Club.

the Royston Club there with Shivers. My friend, my very, very good friend, Caitlin, went to see them in Edinburgh. Edinburgh, that's the one. And it was one of those beautiful things where you get a poster and you think, this is mint, I really, really love this. And you look at the bottom, or in the middle in her case, and it's signed. How amazing is that? It's when like smaller, I'm doing air quotes, smaller bands like that, put a little bit, you know, put a little touch more effort into their merch. I love it. There is also a really, really good lyric that she and I are obsessed with. Love is just an accent you put on for pretty girls. Let that sit. You're welcome. Exactly. Like I told you, I'm in big sister mode. I'm here to put you on to bands that you, like, they're just flying under the radar. You need to lock in, not just to exams, but also to what I'm saying to you. I'm here to help. I'm here to do you a favour. I'm also here to keep you energised for the next hour, okay? You got me until 10. You're welcome. And after the news, we have some really good music coming up for you. We have some Sabrina Carpenter, we've got some Cat's Eye, we've got some Joy Division, Depeche Mode, and we've got some... I can't say that name of the next song because it is part of our Wake Up Shake Up. If you're not familiar, the Wake Up Shake Up is where we play a song that is completely off theme, completely, like, random. It's designed to get you up and moving, but it's also designed to throw you off a little bit. It's designed to shake you up, like, you know, when you're in primary school and, you know, you begin your day with wake up, give yourself a shake up. This is that in song form, so you're welcome. But we're going to be getting on with our supposedly overplayed songs theme for this week. I am the barrister in this situation. I'm here to defend them because I do not believe that that's the case at all, especially with ones that we previously had, like ABBA. We've had Harry Styles, we've had Ray. I am like the

number one defender of this lot. I genuinely just think that they're amazing. I think that this is so unnecessary to be saying that Ray, of all people, and Beyonce are overplayed. Those words don't even come into my head when I think of these. But this next one, I hate to say it, I think it has been played quite a lot. But, I mean, you can't really fault it. It's one of those where you release it and it's very catchy and, you know, it's supposed to be a good, you know, breakfast sort of radio show. You hear it a lot on Capital and you hear it a lot on Your Way as well. It's Sabrina Carpenter. Now here's

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2: from the Sky News Centre at 9. There's been a bigger-than-expected dip in inflation despite conflict in the Middle East pushing up fuel costs. The rate of price rises eased to 2.8% last month, mainly because of the cut to the energy price cap. Diesel and jet fuel made from Russian oil can now be sold in the UK if it was refined in a third country. It's due to fears over energy shortages caused by the Iran war. Other sanctions on Moscow remain in place. Here's Treasury Minister Dan Tomlinson.
3: Always, the UK government's focus has to be individual Brits living here in this country, their economic interests, the interest of our country and our national security. That's incredibly important.
2: Ministers have denied reports they're trying to get supermarkets to freeze prices of essential goods as the Iran war threatens to drive up the cost of living. Nurses are warning young people in England are increasingly waiting more than 12 hours in A&E before being admitted to a mental health unit. Chanel Thompson died after suffering a cardiac arrest in 2024 waiting for a mental health bed. Her sister Chantal says she needed specialised care.
4: The staff would have had the training to understand the complexities and the varieties of mental health challenges that one could have. The system is failing, but the reality of a failed system is a loss of life.
2: Ministers say they're investing more than £400 million in the area. Arsenal fans gathered in North London last night as they celebrated their first Premier League title in 22 years. It's after Manchester City failed to beat Bournemouth. Southampton will launch an appeal later after being thrown out of what's commonly called the most valuable match in world football. They've admitted spying on opponents and will be replaced by Middlesbrough in the Championship playoff final. A report's warning the British way of life is being threatened by extreme weather. The Climate Change Committee's urging the government to set maximum temperature rules for workplaces. That's the latest. I'm Faye Rowlands.

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2: Cat's Eye there with Pinky Up. Now, I don't know if you're active on social media, but have you seen like the finance bros that are actually just like a dance group that go around like Bond Street and all of these busy finance districts in London, like around St. Paul's, and they just do like dance videos. And the most recent one, Cat's Eye, to this song, Pinky Up, which I am kind of obsessed with. I really, really like it. It kind of gives Venga Boys, as someone pointed out to me, and now I can't unhear it, but I really, really like that song. And I also really enjoy watching them dance to it because it's just silly. You know, it's like they've taken a group that everyone supposes is like really, really tough and, you know, reserved and, you know, serious, and they're just dancing. They're just twerking in like trousers and gilets. It's great. I have great fun watching it because I just think it's funny. Anyway, welcome back. That was the news. Arsenal won the league and I'm not happy about it, but it's fine because I have something more positive to share with you if you're not an Arsenal fan, and that's my weekly report, okay? So it's basically, if you haven't heard of my weekly report before, it is essentially an acronym that I use to describe what I've been up to, and you are more than welcome to join in as well. It's uoy.org.uk. Make sure to message in via the website, or you can DM us on the Instagram, because, you know, the more the merrier. It's a party over here every Wednesday morning with Wakey Wakey Gorgeous. So the acronym is obviously report. So R is for what you're reading, E is for what you've been eating, P is for what you've been playing. This can be music, games, you know, if you've been like discovered a new board game with your friends. O is for obsessing over, so this could be anything, take your pick. R is for recommending. I recommend something to you, you recommend something to me, everybody's happy. And T is for treating myself too. And, you know, in exam season, it can be anything that your little heart desires. I know that I have been, but that's spoilers. The weekly report is going to be coming up very, very shortly after this next one. It is not a song that has been accused of being overplayed. Like Cat's Eye, not particularly Pinky Up, because they haven't been playing it a lot on the radio, not the shows that I've been listening to anyway, but I think that sometimes, I'm gonna like get shot through the window for this, I think that sometimes Gnarly is a bit overplayed. And that's the only song that I actually agree with. That and Sabrina Carpenter that we had before the news. I hear it all the time. I hear it all the time. Doesn't make it any less like a song, but I do think that it is, you know, on the fringe of the overplayed category. This one, however, it does not fit in. But I thought it was a nice little homage to my mum, whom I miss very much. And it's also a good song to keep you going. You know, it's to keep you hanging on.

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1: Diana Ross there with the Supremes. That was You Keep Me Hanging On. And you know what? When she was saying Get Out of My Life, I felt like saying that about exams because, oh my gosh, this week has been such chaos. Like I said at the start, it's the fourth day of waking up and being on campus before 8 a.m. How ridiculous is that? It's just too much. I can't be dealing with it. I'm so, so tired. No, I'm not. I'm a liar. I, like I said, have coffee to keep me going. I've got radio to keep me going. I've got some good tunes for you coming up. And we have a good time. We'll be okay. It's going to be all right. You know, consider this like a virtual hug or like a little pat on the shoulder. You know, it's going to be all right. These exams will be over soon. And then it's the summer. Isn't that amazing? You can like do like a high school musical, film three, throw your papers in the air, have a little dance, you know, where the James College quad thing is. I don't know, find a green space and just chill. Go out and touch some grass. It'll be absolutely fine. Anyway, I want to get into my weekly report. Now, this is one that I do every single week. It is so much fun. It's essentially just like a debrief of what I've been up to. But it's using an acronym because I'm very lazy. Feel free to message in uoy.org.uk. A couple of you are messaging. I'll read it out later. So the first one is R, which stands for reading. So I've been reading all of my exam-related stuff. It's just going to be exam-oriented. I'm so sorry. So R is for reading all of my exam-related stuff that I will not bore you with. E is for eating my meal prep in the library. But also, right, I'm going to put you onto something. Big sister mode time, ready? The library cafe now do stuffed cookies. And if you haven't already tried one, what are you doing? Now you know. Get down there. I'm pretty sure it's going to be busy at this time. Well, I mean, if you go before 10, you should be able to get a seat. Don't be a wuss. You'll be okay. But make sure you snatch up one of the stuffed cookies. Me and my friend Caitlin, we have been on our library grind. We shared a Milky Way one and we also shared a Oreo one. And let me tell you something. She was divine. It was amazing. Not Caitlin, the cookie, but, you know, both are. It applies. P is for playing. And now this is just relates to music because I have been having to play a lot of lyricless film scores. You know, Hans Zimmer's been my best friend because I'm trying to lock in and study. But I've also been playing the little mini games that are on my Focus app because I, you know, what is life if not an opportunity to have fun? You know, that's being philosophical. But I'm going to give you a break from me, okay? And now this next song is morally wrong for me to play, in my opinion anyway, because it relates to a football club that I personally don't support. And I also haven't had a good week because West Ham are losing. That we were on horrible form. But that's not what I talk about on my breakfast show. It's not allowed. Well, I've told myself it's not allowed because then it won't be positive anymore, okay? But this next one is a request from a good friend of mine who is a Chelsea fan. And now, I apologise for saying that word on air because I think it should be on the Ofcom banned list. But this one is Joy Division. It's Love Will Tear Us Apart. This is from George. Are you happy now?

0: Joy Division with Love Will Tear Us Apart is the URY Breakfast Show this Wednesday morning. Next up is the second half of the weekly report, the Wake Up Shake Up, and so much more to come. Stay tuned.
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0: As promised, it is the second half of my weekly report. Now, I've done the first half of the acronym because, fun fact, report has six letters in it, haha. So I did three, played a song, now I'm doing the second half, I'm doing the other three letters. So O is for obsessing over. Now, this is another boring one. It's very exam-oriented. I do want to apologise, don't worry. O is for obsessing over deadlines. Because I have three coming up. And that is, it's not looking good. I mean, actually, I have three coming up. It's ridiculous, isn't it? I've had to get an extension for one, which I really, really hate doing. But it's fine, because I have been doing work every single day. Mum says little and often. I say, do what you can. Do what you can. This is your big sis telling you. What you can do is enough. And whatever comes, comes, you know, whatever happens, happens. Manifest that you have the energy to do so, not that you just magically get it done. Because it's all well and good saying, oh, I'm going to pass my exams, but you're not really going to pass your exams if you're like, you know, interacting four times with a post that's going to give you luck to pass the exams and then not doing anything. Oh, controversial take there from me. I apologise. But actually, I don't apologise, because I am going to be recommending taking more breaks, okay? Your phone is allowed, but I would also, you know, encourage you to, like, do something that, you know, makes your brain go quiet. Like, go outside. You know, the library, if you take your card with you, you can go outside and look at the grass or sit on the grass if it's not raining. You can go to get a coffee or a water. Water's good for your brain. There's some blueberry muffins in the kitchen right now that are, you know, good for your brain. Blueberries are great for memory retention. That's my little tip from me to you. Please don't sell them out of Nisa. Please don't sell them out, because I actually really, really like depend on them. I'll be really upset if you do. So Pinky promised me you won't. Anyway, tea is for treating myself too. Well, I was going to say blueberries, but I have just doxed myself. But it's fine. I am also going to be treating myself to anything my little heart desires, especially at the summer formal, because that is my reward for two deadlines completed, because I have something due on Friday, but I also have work, so it's technically due tomorrow. That's what I'm telling myself anyway. But we need to lock in as a collective. I'm motivated, you're motivated, and then everyone passed. Everybody's happy, okay? Everybody's happy. We're all going to be fine. A pinky promise. Pinky promise with a cherry on top or whatever people say. Anyway. We're going to be getting into another song. I'm going to give you a break from me now, okay? Now, this one is... it kind of fits into the overplayed category. Well, no, this is not overplayed in my opinion. This is recommendations that I've taken from other people. And it's also ones that when I looked it up on TikTok as songs that, you know, are overplayed, these are the ones that came up. Now, this one went viral. Sorry, it was a viral sound to use. But this man has been about for decades. This man is someone that I actually try and play on my show a lot, and I always find a way to like weasel him in. He is the one and only, it's Billy Joel with Zanzibar here on URY.

0: Many, many crumpets, many, many bagels, many, many bagels, many, many bagels, many, many crumpets, many, many bagels.
1: You are my breakfast.
2: That's right. Welcome back to the URY Breakfast Show. It's wakey, wakey gorgeous for you this morning. Now, I told a little bit of a porcupine, which is lie, if you're not familiar with my abhorrent Cockney rhyme and slang by now. If you're not already used to it, then I'm sorry. It's just how it goes. I really wanted to talk about the fact that I was trying to give off like academic weapon vibes with that weekly report. But like I said, I was sending a bit of a porky. I'm actually obsessing over the second series, well, sorry, the first three episodes of the second series of Rivals. Now, this one stars one of my favourite actors of all time, purely because I feel a bit connected to him. You don't get through 2 years of uni with an accent like this and not get compared to Danny Dyer. All right. My nickname was Cat Slater for 6 months because before I said something to the people in the radio station. But it's fine. I own it now. You know, we're basically best mates, Danny Dyer and I. You know, I'm two people away from him. The East End is a very small place, you know. Yeah, you might have moved that into Essex. Traitor. Who said that? Gosh. I think there's like someone on my little shoulder whispering that. But it is an amazing show. He is so, so good in it and he deserves his flowers. So go and watch it if you haven't, because not only is Danny Dyer in it, but you've also got Catherine Parkinson as his love interest, Freddie and Lizzie. How sweet is that? Now, if you don't go and want to go and watch the trailer, all right, can I at least try and convince you, this big sister mode now, I'm trying to recommend you a good show that will fill your days. And it's also a really quick binge watch if you just want a little block to, you know, take a break from exams. They're such a lovely little couple, but I can only give you the recommendation and play you this song from the soundtrack, okay? Now, it is set in the 80s. It's a bunch of posh people in the countryside. It's a little bit of drama. It's got Aidan Turner and it's got David Tennant as well. Now, I held off saying his name because I think you should watch it for Danny Dyer and Danny Dyer alone. But that's a bit of like East End pride for you there. Such a good soundtrack, full of 80s hits as well as Wham, Bananarama, but also this one by Depeche Mode.

0: Depeche Mode there with Just Can't Get Enough. I can't get enough of that song. Or the show that this song is very famous for soundtracking, Rivals on Disney Plus. Watch the first 3 episodes if you dare.
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0: You heard the girl. Text in. 07, I'm not going to repeat the number. I don't want to. But or you can message in via the website, uoy.org.uk. Today's little music theme has been a bit of a sort of barrister situation for me. I'm trying to defend songs that have been accused of being overplayed. Now, we've had Beyonce, we've had Ray, we've had Harry Styles, we've had Rihanna, we've had Olivia Rodrigo, we've had ABBA with Dancing Queen, which I was really upset that someone had told me that that is overplayed. We had the Battle of the Cities. It was a little bit of a break. We had Michael Jackson versus Sufjan Stevens. We've had Sabrina Carpenter. We've had Cat's Eye. We've had Diana Ross, which is another little break because I refuse to listen to anyone that says Diana Ross is overplayed. You have no taste. Anyway, and then we had Joy Division from A Request. We had Billy Joel with Zanzibar, which actually went viral on TikTok for a little while. And it was a specific part where he says, I've got the old man's car. I've got a jazz guitar. I've got a tab at Zanzibar. Okay. And then there was like a little bit of a funky remix of that that went around for ages on social media. Then we had Just Can't Get Enough. That one is not overplayed. It's just a soundtrack to a song that I'm genuinely obsessed with after I told a bit of a porky in my weekly report. We've got the Wake Up Shake Up coming very, very soon for you. As we're getting to the end of the show, we've got half an hour left. We're still keeping the good vibes going and we're adhering to our theme. So this next one is from an artist that... I will not lie, hear a lot. You hear it on UOY. You hear them on the radio. Specifically, after they did the Capital Summertime Ball, not very long ago. It was a good few years ago, actually. They've been big for a while. But this is the issue with the theme. Is it overplayed or is it mainstream? I'll let you decide. This next one is Dua Lipa with Training Season, okay? Now, I want you to bear with me. If you're not a fan of this version, watch the Royal Albert Hall one.

Dua Lipa with Training Season here on UOI. 35 minutes past nine. How time flies. Don't worry, plenty more coming up for you next. Nah, I really, really love that tune. The Royal Albert Hall one is also so, so phenomenal. We're still in the accusedly overplayed genre, and this next one is a new release from the one and only Zara Larsson.

0: Midnight Sun there with Zara Larsson. I really, really like that song. That is essentially just like summer in a song, is it not? It tries to play again there. I'm not having it. Sorry, Zara. But we have, oh, I love this bit, right? So basically, every week I try and think, what is the most outlandish song that has no relation to the tunes that I've been playing whatsoever? And this is formerly known as the Wake Up Shake Up. Take your mind back to primary school, okay? You're going in, it's the start of the morning, you're all feeling a bit tired because your mum's woken you up and you're not allowed to watch CBeebies Breakfast, but fear not, the song that you all know and love is about to be sang, right? Wake up, give yourself a shake up, get your body moving. That's the one. There we go. I always forget the second line, but no one remembers past the second line. It's a little bit of a, you know, motivator for the rest of your day. It's one that is actually featured on Horrible Histories, okay? And if you can guess the historical figure that this one is sang by in the show, then you can have a little figurative bonus point, okay? Now, I myself am a massive, massive Dizzy Rascal fan and a Horrible Histories fan. So if you get this wrong, just know that I will judge you, but regardless of that, get your dancing shoes on. Let's have it.
1: I wake up every day is a daydream.

Dizzy Rascal there with Bonkers. Now, is that not... Shush, jingle! Now, is that not an amazing tune to be playing in the morning? If you're not awake now, then I can't help you. You're beyond saving. I'm so sorry. Before the break, I asked you to guess which Horrible Histories figure you think had the honour of reprising Bonkers by Dizzy Rascal. And Cole from Hull, Jam Radio, love you lots, messaged in. It's Crassus, and the song is called Minted. Some people think I'm minted, but I just think I'm free. Nah, is that not really funny? I think he's one of the best ones. I think Simon Farnaby is the one that gets to do it. He had big dreams and went on many adventures to try and strengthen the Roman Empire. He was born in 115 BC. Damn. He was one of the richest men in Roman history, and I think that if you transferred the wealth today, I think he would still be one of the richest men around, because I don't think you're grasping the actual wealth that this man had. He could have bought the entire continent of Europe at one point. It was crazy. But that's a little history nerd in me. I apologise. I have eaten into our time together. I'm so sorry. No, I'm not. I'm not sorry at all. So we actually only have 15 minutes left. How crazy is that? We've tried to lean into, a little bit of a accusedly overplayed genre today. So it's songs that I have been told, we hear too much on the radio. Now, I personally disagree, because I think that if a song is overplayed, I just think it's mainstream. I think that it can only really apply to certain songs, okay? So I think that we need to give these artists a bit of grace, okay? If it's being overplayed, then it's making them a little bit of money, okay? Let's be a little bit nicer, all right? If they're being played a lot, it means that they're good. Sometimes. I won't go into one that... I might play a song at the end that I genuinely think is overplayed and that I dislike vehemently. But it's fine. We're going to be playing a song that I do actually like. This is my next... I'm calling the next witness to the stand. This person has been accused of being overplayed. Now, he is actually one of the best artists out there, in my opinion. And I think that my friend George would agree, because he is genuinely... If there was a PR team for this man... that we just had one person, it would be my friend George, because he works overtime. It's Calvin Harris.

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1: Calvin Harris there, featuring Ellie Goulding. I need your love. Ellie Goulding has also been popping up lately. Popping off as well, you might say. Now, I have been firmly defending the sort of accusedly overplayed songs that, you know, I've been playing today. I think that, I believe vehemently, right, that if a song is played on the radio consistently, it means that it's popular and that we shouldn't judge it unless it's a bad song, in which case it wouldn't be played on the radio, okay? Now, you might not have the same taste as the rest of Britain. You might be a little bit niche and indie, and if you want to listen to some niche music, you can go listen to Niche Off with Caitlin on Caitlin. So it's Caitlin White and Caitlin Mulholland, two very, very lovely deepers. Or, if you don't have time to tune in to Niche Off, you can also have a look at the rest of the schedule today, okay? So, at one this morning, we had Summer, who has like a weekly episode where she fills us in on what's been going on in Australia. We love and miss her very much. Now, there is a massive gap, okay, between now and 1 o'clock. Crazy stuff, isn't it? So from 1 till 2, you have Time for Chocolate Milk with Eleanor and Michelle. Then you have The Peel with Tyler Harrison from 2 till 3. I really like that one. So from 3 till 5, you have 4-Wheel Drive Time with Grace, Charlie, Harrison and Ellen. Now, I don't know if that's moved, okay? I feel like, yeah, no, it's moved. Oh no, they've moved it from 3 till 5 and they can't do it tomorrow. How devastating. Oh, is my Thursday afternoon ruined? It's fine. Well, it might not be your Thursday afternoon ruined, you know? Maybe your Thursday, well, your Wednesday afternoon has gotten so much better now, right? Because it is an amazing show. I really, really love it. So from 5 till 6 after that, if you're still wanting more, it's Wibbly Wobbly Wednesdays with Ned and Ryan. Now, I really, really like that one. I have actually been on their quiz, not to brag, a couple weeks ago. It was a lot of fun. Next up, we have from 8 till 7, we have Close Personal Friends with Megan and Sunny. Two lovely girls. I love Megan, I love Sunny. Quiz, not to brag, a couple weeks ago. It was a lot of fun. Next up, we have from 8 till 7, we have Close Personal Friends with Megan and Sunny.

It's another supposedly overplayed song, okay? But I, like I said, vehemently disagree. But I'll let you make up your own mind. Message in via the website, ury.org.uk. This one is a blast from the past. It's Little Mix.

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1: Wings There by Little Mix. Oh, I love that tune. It's such a little uplifting one, and it is again my witness on the stand for advocating for the fact that this is not an overplayed song. Back when it was popular, it wasn't overplayed. I think 10-year-old me was having a grand old time listening to Little Mix in the back of my dad's car. I used to beg him to put on mine and my little sister's shared Little Mix CD, and Wings was a personal favourite of us both. I have enjoyed so much being your like big sister for these past 2 hours. I really, really love coming into the studio every week and just trying to give you the best advice and trying to put you on to what, you may ask. Well, if you've been listening, I put you on to some really good tunes. I put you on to some exam advice, because out there, it's a very scary world. The library is packed, the cafes are packed, you know, your exams are piling up, there's so much work to do, but in here, it's cozy, there's good vibes, and you've got me as well, which, not to flatter myself, but you know, I think that we have a lot of fun over here. We've also been trying to get into some pop culture bit

0: and bobs that mainly consisted of me ranting about Danny Dyer for like the past hour, and I am really sorry about that. But if I'm not like proud of where I'm from, then what's the point of me doing this, hey? You've got to have a bit of pride for the East End especially. It's underrepresented because it is represented currently by one man. That, and maybe Ian Wright dips his foot in every now and again, but you know, he's an honorary East Londoner. But I think that I have... Ow! Sorry, I just hit my hand on something. That hurt. I want to say thank you for the messages that we've had in today. I've had a great time. And honestly, like, it's been such a good little... This is my break, okay? Now I have to go and lock in. I have to go out and face the world. And I'm really not looking forward to it because I would rather be doing anything but this currently. But exams currently, not this. I actually really do love doing this. I have a study date at 12 with a very good friend of mine, Amy, who does Sonic Spectrum. So if you're not busy tomorrow from 9 till 10, make sure you give it a little listen to, because I don't know what themes that she's doing this week, but last year it was a whole heap of fun. I had an amazing, amazing time. And I hope you have an amazing time listening to the rest of the, like, you know, URY shows that we've got on for you today. And I mean, tomorrow, I'm not sure what's going on, but it's looking so bare. But I mean, to make you feel better, what you could do is you could listen to, I've heard of this like really niche, interesting, never done before show ever called The Agony Hour with H&M, but not the clothes. It's with this guy called Harrison Scott. I've heard he's really fun. And also this random girl, she's called Millie Thomas. I thought, you know what? I'll give it a listen. And you know what? Is this actually been correct? Great so far. No, I'm just kidding. I'm plugging my own shows. I don't really care. This is my baby. Wakey Wakey Gorgeous is my baby. However, Agony Hour is, it's like sitting with your favourite uncle at a family gathering and you're like the woke cousin in well, his words, not mine. But that's essentially how I would describe the show if I had to. Now, I am unfortunately going to have to leave you, because as much as I would love to be doing a 4-hour shift like other breakfast hosts, I just don't get the time, okay? And I am very sorry for that. But I hope you've had a good time over these past 2 hours. Like I said, I have loved being your little sister, putting you onto the best tunes, the pop culture bits that you need and want to know, and also a little bit of exam advice peppered in for you, because times are hard out there, okay? So just try your best. What will happen, manifest for yourself that everything will work out, and it will. I'm going to hand you over to the very capable newsreader now, but I hope you have a lovely rest of your day, and make sure that you stay as fabulous as always. Ta-ta for now.
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3: From the Sky News Centre at 10. Inflation's dipped, but we're being warned the relief from Iran war-related price rises is only temporary. The cut to the energy price cap drove last month's easing in the rate of price rises as it fell from 3.3% to 2.8%. Diesel and jet fuel made from Russian oil will now be available to buy in the UK as long as it's refined elsewhere. The government's eased sanctions to alleviate fears of summer shortages caused by the continued blocking of the Strait of Hormuz. Former Prime Minister Boris Johnson says it's a betrayal of Ukraine. Lib Dem leader Sir Ed Davey says it's a difficult situation.
4: Clearly the government has a real challenge here, because this appalling war in Iran, supported by the Conservatives and Reform, is pushing up the cost of living, is pushing up diesel and petrol prices. But we've also got to remember that we need to support our Ukrainian allies. They are fighting and paying a heavy, heavy price.
3: Meanwhile, supermarkets have accused the government of proposing 1970s-style price controls, as ministers deny they want a freeze in the cost of essential foods. An independent review found authorities failed children at the centre of one of Scotland's most high-profile abuse rings despite years of warnings. It found more than 20 occasions where warning signs about Glasgow's so-called Beastie House weren't properly identified. 7 people were jailed for their part in the abuse. Colin Anderson's from Glasgow's Child Protection Committee.
5: It appeared from the outside to be extraordinary that there was apparently contact between the children and the agencies who were there to protect the children, and yet we were witnessing these levels of deprivation.
3: Arsenal fans and players have been celebrating their Premier League win. They've clinched a 14th top-flight title, their first in 22 years. And Manchester City manager Pep Guardiola says he still needs to talk to the club about his future. It's reported he'll leave at the end of the season. That's the latest. I'm Faye Rowlands.

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0: The chills that you spill up my back keep me filled with satisfaction when we're done. 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
1: I couldn't ask for another.
0: Your groove

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3: From the Sky News Centre at 1. The Prime Minister has announced a planned increase in fuel duty this autumn has been scrapped. There's been speculation about whether the government would go ahead with it as petrol and diesel prices soar because of the Middle East conflict. In the Commons, Sir Keir Starmer's set out measures to help address the cost of living.
4: We're giving our hauliers a 12-month road tax holiday, helping to keep prices down. And we're backing drivers by extending the freeze in fuel duty for the rest of the year.
3: Meanwhile, ministers have denied they want supermarkets to freeze prices on essential foods. It was reported the Chancellor wanted to limit rises for items like bread, milk and eggs in return for lighter regulation on packaging. The leader of the Conservatives has accused the Prime Minister of buying dirty Russian oil after easing sanctions on imports. Diesel and jet fuel from Moscow will now be available to buy in the UK as long as it's refined elsewhere. It's over concerns about shortages due to the Iran war. But Kenny Badenoch told the Commons, Sir Keir Starmer has gone back on his word.
5: When the United States eased sanctions on Russia, the Prime Minister said all partners should maintain pressure on Russia and its war chest. The Prime Minister said our sanctions remain and there is no question about that. What's changed?
3: A group of MPs has written to Channel 4 and Ofcom with serious concerns about their response to allegations of rape and sexual assault on Married at First Sight UK. Dame Caroline Dynage has questioned whether enough is being done to protect people taking part in reality television. John Swinney has been sworn in as First Minister of Scotland for a second time. The SNP were just short of an overall majority in the election. Saturday's Championship playoff final will kick off at 3:30pm if Hull face Middlesbrough. Southampton's appeal will be heard today. That's the latest. I'm Faye.
6: Hello and welcome back to Time for Chocolate Milk with Michelle and
7: Eleanor.
6: We've been gone for last week we had off.
7: We're back.
6: We
7: are back.
6: Just in time for exams. Exam week. Yay.
7: Yeah. I'm very hay fevery, so I'm gonna try not to talk too much and also try not to cough into the microphone.
6: I bet you're fine.
7: We'll see. We are back. We have two shows left after this.
6: Yeah, we do.
7: And yeah, exams. Yay.
6: Just what we all wanted. So it's been an interesting first year. Can't wait to sit these exams and have them over and done with.
7: Yeah.
6: And
7: yeah, I'm not looking forward to doing them.
6: No,
7: I'm looking forward to having done them.
6: Yeah, after. after, go to celebrate afterwards as well.
7: Yeah.
6: Most people will be gone by this first week, won't they? Second.
7: Yeah, some people don't have in-person exams.
6: Oh, yeah.
7: So, yeah, I remember in January, like, there were only, like, 3 people in my flat.
6: Oh, wow.
7: Because so many people just weren't there for exams.
6: Oh, well, lucky them. We get to suffer.
7: Yeah, also, I don't know if some people... To be fair, in January, I don't know if some courses don't do January exams.
6: Oh, yeah.
7: Because I know other universities don't always do them.
6: Yeah, that's true. The only thing keeping us, I think, sane is listening to some music. And one of them, I think my personal favourite, was Viva La Vida by Coldplay.

0: Something else that scared me for these exams is probably rewatching some musicals.
1: Yeah, I my friend reminded me how much I love musicals last week. I hadn't listened to musicals in a very long time. And last week, one of my friends recommended Ride the Cyclone, and I was like, I haven't
0: heard of that one yet.
1: I had heard of it, but I hadn't listened to it or like watched it or anything. And then I did, and I was like, whoa, why did I not do that sooner?
0: Yeah, discover it.
1: But yeah, I used to be a really big fan of musicals. I used to do theatre tech. At my secondary school.
0: Yeah. I used to be on the other side. I used to perform theatre shows, but that was when I was tiny, and it'd be like the basic ones with like Wizard of Oz, Cats,
1: ooh,
0: and Hairspray. I don't know if you
1: yeah, we did Hairspray.
0: Hairspray is such a good musical.
1: I had like one job, and it was to hand someone a pink cloth.
0: No, don't worry. I didn't have like any proper role apart from in Wizard of Oz, which I was somebody's uncle, I think.
1: Ooh, to be fair, I don't think I've seen Wizard of Oz, at least not since I was like very small.
0: Oh, that's fair.
1: I have no idea whose uncle you could be.
0: Dorothy's is literally the first part of the musical. Oh. They have like a family little gathering, and that's all I appeared for. Well,
1: I hadn't considered that she had a family.
0: Little girl has a family.
1: Yeah, I don't know. She just exists.
0: Yeah, she just spawns out of nowhere.
1: Yeah.
0: No, she does have a family the first part at least, and then they kind of get forgotten about for the rest of the musical.
1: Oh.
0: So that's nice. Another favorite of mine, I think, is like Hamilton recently.
1: Hamilton.
0: I think that's such a big musical.
1: It is. Yeah, I've seen it in London. Have you seen it in London?
0: No, I saw it in Bradford. So now it's fancy.
1: It's still Hamilton.
0: Yeah, that's true.
1: Did you like it? Was it?
0: Yeah, they were very good performers. Like, one thing I'm proud about Bradford is our Alhambra is pretty good. It was really good, but we had like the cheap £20 seats, the ones where you were sat on top of the person in front of you, and so like some of the heads got cut off. It was a great experience. I liked it.
1: Yeah, no, I liked it as well when I saw it. Should we have some music from it then?
0: Yeah, one of my favorites, Wait For It

0: Last week was revision week, really. Yeah. Did you manage to do anything during that?
1: No, I did not.
0: no,
1: I did not.
0: I think I was like a total bum. I just sat home. I went out and went to work, did my driving lessons, and that's all.
1: Yeah, I still have never had a driving lesson.
0: They're totally not stressful, totally calm, and yeah, nothing ever happens on the road.
1: I also don't have a job, so this is my job at the moment.
0: No, I don't recommend, I don't think, unless you really need the money.
1: No, I will one day need to get a job, but at the moment,
0: I'm staying education.
1: I'm surviving.
0: Surviving, I think.
1: Yeah, I'm just thinking about Wait For It Now. Such a good song.
0: It's amazing. I love the guy who plays Aaron Burr, Leslie or whatever he's called, I forgot. he has such a good voice, and all of his songs are so good. Like, you can't tell me that none of his songs are like.
1: I think they're the best ones.
0: They are. Room Where It Happened, DiFiato is pretty good as well. He's in all the big ones as well.
1: Yeah,
0: he's actually like the main storyteller of the whole musical, isn't he?
1: Everyone. I really like that they have him basically narrate everything.
0: Yeah, because he's the one that. Well, spoilers for Hamilton if nobody's seen it.
1: It's been out for a while, and also it's like it's history. Spoilers for history.
0: This is totally not fiction.
1: Yeah, spoilers for real life.
0: Somebody killed someone.
1: Wow. Yeah, we don't usually play a lot of soundtracks on the show.
0: No, I think we have.
1: I think it's important that we've got some soundtracks in.
0: I think they're beautiful. I wish I could. If anyone's heard of Epic the Musical.
1: I've heard of it. I haven't listened to it.
0: Oh, it's such good songs. It's just a concept album for now. So
1: yeah, I might have like heard bits of it probably.
0: Oh yeah, it was big. Yeah. It was big on TikTok for a while, and there's probably like a lot of sounds from it.
1: Yeah.
0: Oh my god, definitely one of my favorite musicals. If you like Greek mythology. And all their stories.
1: I feel like I'm the type of person who would like it, but I just haven't bothered to learn about it.
0: And they're making an Iliad musical as well.
1: Ooh.
0: And this one was just based on the Odyssey, if nobody knew.
1: Musical is a really interesting format for a lot of things.
0: Yeah, it is.
1: There's some very weird musicals. But also, yeah, like musicals based on history.
0: Yeah.
1: I don't know. I just... Storytelling through music, that's fun.
0: It is fun. I think a lot of people forget that Odyssey and Iliad are actually real.
1: Yeah.
0: None of it happened. And then people get mad about the inaccurate storytelling of a story that was produced like thousands of years ago.
1: Yeah.
0: But the history ones, they're interesting. You gotta take it with a grain of salt. Most of that probably didn't actually happen.
1: Yeah.
0: Well, like, singing out. Wait for it.
1: Yeah, I don't think anyone was singing that.
0: No. Have you seen Hadestown?
1: I have not. I've heard bits of it.
0: They also have like a waiting song. It's a popular theme. But during the throughout the whole week, I also watched some movies and rewatched some movies, like Spider-Man Into Spider-Verse, which. Absolutely one of my favorite ones.
1: Yeah, animated. I also do love. I love a lot of animated films, but Spider-Verse definitely.
0: It struck something else. Yeah, I can't wait for the third one. They keep delaying it, but we might get one day. But the more
1: it'll happen.
0: Yeah, it will happen. Hopefully next year.
1: Yeah,
0: next year maybe. But the more popular song from it is definitely Sunflower.
1: Yeah.

0: That was Sunflower. yeah. I really want to rewatch Spider-Verse. I think that's another thing on the list with Star Wars. I'm going to probably rewatch with my boyfriend when I get home.
1: It just hits you with so much nostalgia. Well, for us personally, because we watched it. But it's like, oh, wow, this happened. What, we've got released like 7 years ago now?
0: I didn't watch it until very recently. My boyfriend made me watch it.
1: I watched it like a year or two after release because my friends got me on it, and then I watched the second one in the cinema. Definitely one of the best things I could have done.
0: Yeah, hopefully when the third one comes out, I can go and see that in cinema.
1: Yeah, go hit the big screens.
0: But yeah, another thing that my boyfriend introduced me to is Tame Impala. And I need a break from talking, so I'm going to play a really long song because I'm very hay fevery.
1: Yeah, yeah.
0: I'm talking really deep. You notice my voice is really deep today.
1: Yeah.
0: hay fever. Yeah, let's have some Tame Impala.

0: bit of Tame Impala. I like to leave you to listen to the outro, but actually I'm going to interrupt it because it's so long.
1: It is a long outro, yeah.
0: But yeah, it's a really nice, like, calm song. I'm really glad that my boyfriend introduced me to Tame Impala. And it reminds me, I mean, it's about, like, character development. I don't know what it's about, actually. He'll correct me on it. But it makes me think about character development, and that's nice.
1: Yeah.
0: And it's been a very developmental year.
1: Yeah, I feel like with university, you get so many chances and opportunities.
0: Yeah.
1: And you can throw them somewhere at you, and it will hopefully make you change something. Maybe for the better, maybe for the worse. But, you know, yeah, it's a new thing.
0: It's fun. It's interesting. And also, it's like going outside for the first time. I mean, I've come from, like, the countryside, basically.
1: Oh, yeah.
0: So it's quite weird living, like, in a city. I mean, we're not, like, in the city centre, but
1: it's a couple minutes away.
0: Stuff, yeah. There's stuff happening here.
1: Yeah.
0: And where I'm from, there is not stuff happening.
1: I had a completely different experience. I grew up in Bradford. The population is 500,000 people. Just in that small city. And then we're technically combined with Leeds. So it's like over 1 million people.
0: I think when we met and we were like planning the show, we compared our like town population.
1: It's ridiculous. It's so bad.
0: Yeah.
1: But yours is like 1/10.
0: I've never met anyone. But yeah, it's nice. And also the other thing I noticed is the roads are so quiet. Like in the, at least around campus.
1: Yeah.
0: Like, I live on a main road at home.
1: Yeah.
0: And I cannot sleep at all. It's really? Just awful. And we've got street lights outside. And there's like, I sleep so bad at home. And then at university, peace. It's like, it's great.
1: We're far away from the general, we're further away from the general populace of the city.
0: Yeah. I mean, I'm seeing people applying for their accommodation going into first year.
1: Yeah.
0: Like the university was doing their Q&A thing on their Instagram the other day.
1: Really?
0: And I was like, oh, I remember that.
1: Oh yeah, good times. I was late for mine.
0: I didn't even think about like how quiet it would be. I didn't take noise level into account, and now I've realized how much I benefit from it. I can't study at home at all.
1: No.
0: I don't get any work done at home.
1: No. I was like, that's why I shouldn't have gone home for revision week. There's a lot of noise outside and also from family members, I think.
0: Yeah.
1: There's a lot of happening in the house and outside.
0: Yeah, I mean, there's building work in my house at the moment as well.
1: Oh, so. Yay. Oh, I remember GCSE time was prime time for my father to go down and take down some walls.
0: Yeah.
1: That was his favourite hobby during that whole thing. I was like, yay, let's go.
0: Yay. GCSEs. Yeah. I'm so glad we don't have to do that.
1: Yeah, I mean, we still got exams, but...
0: Yeah, the exams at university are, like, different. Especially for us, we've got multiple choice. So we've just got our grades out for one of our coursework pieces.
1: Yeah.
0: And we did all right, I think.
1: Yeah,
0: but
1: I think anything above, like, a pass is perfectly fine
0: passing,
1: for first year.
0: Passing is okay. Exactly. Passing is good. There are definitely some pieces of work where I'm hoping to just pass.
1: Yeah. No, some of the coursework was definitely we had a practical report that was a bit.
0: I feel like I did okay on it, and I did do okay, but not as well as like anything else.
1: Anything else that you've done?
0: So,
1: we also have a whole module about what you want to do in the future, which I can't believe that is something we are assessed on.
0: Yeah, applying psychology is an interesting module.
1: It's your own self, and it's like, how well can you revise on yourself, I think, is what
0: to be fair, they have just reorganized it for our year group, so I don't know if like second years maybe you had it a bit easier,
1: but I think one of the songs of like exam season kind of thing was like Billie Eilish was big.
0: She's been very popular at some very, like, pivotal moments in my education.
1: Yeah. she was.
0: Yeah. So, yeah, a bit of Billie Eilish.
1: Yeah, Birds of a Feather.

0: For some reason, that song has just stuck with me the whole time. Since ever I heard it, it came out in like 2018. It was like his debut song in an album, a song in his debut album. And it was, I don't know, it's just caught up to me. And I think it's just the way the song vibes. It's not even the message is.
1: I haven't heard a lot of his music. I definitely didn't hear it like back in 2018.
0: He topped like the charts back then. He's top 10.
1: I've heard some of his music like more recently.
0: Yeah.
1: I think I used to listen to the radio a lot like before 2018, and then in 2018 I kind of stopped because my whole routine changed because I was going to secondary school and stuff.
0: Yeah, I know. During secondary school, like the first 3 years is when I started listening to radio a lot, and that was because I was getting driven every day, and it'd be like a 20-30 minute car drive with just pure radio music the whole time.
1: Yeah, no, I lived across the street from my school.
0: Oh, so. Lucky.
1: Yeah.
0: No, we had a quite a while away, and then later in my years, I got just a school bus because they had like 20 of those for some reason.
1: I've never been on a school bus.
0: Never. You know what, you didn't miss out much. It was just a bunch of fighting, people screaming at each other, people putting glue in people's hair, and
1: that's what I've heard.
0: Yep. It's just basic stuff.
1: Yeah,
0: you didn't miss so much really.
1: Yeah, no. I'm glad I missed out on that. But it is kind of like sad when I have to go back home and then I'm still across the street from my school. I'm like, I don't want to be anywhere near my school.
0: Oh, I guess that's one bad downside of thought of living so close.
1: Yeah, we might move though. We'll see.
0: Get as far away as possible.
1: Yeah, I don't know. I mean, I'm in York. I can't afford to stay in York after I've done my degree.
0: What do you mean to grow?
1: But I might try and move north.
0: North is nice, especially if you like hiking. I've been recently in my first one.
1: Yeah, interesting.
0: Outdoor society, one of the biggest ones, I think, apart from
1: we have
0: sports.
1: So many societies.
0: Yeah, no, I just heard someone say it was one of the bigger ones. Apart from the sports ones, because obviously they're the big ones. But yeah, outdoor hiking, one of my first ones. We were debating about going a long walk. I'm so glad we decided medium, because there's a lot in York, in up the north, there's a lot of like elevation. It's not as flat as like, I think it's East Anglia that's really flat.
1: Yeah. Sorry, I just had to turn my mic down to cough.
0: It's just funny. I don't know if where you come from is far or not.
1: Bits of it, it's kind of like medium.
0: Medium flatness.
1: Medium flatness. It's Kent. It's just fields and, yeah.
0: More fields. Fields and more fields.
1: It's definitely not like mountains or anything.
0: Oh, yeah, no. England and mountains, I don't think we have any great ones.
1: No, I mean,
0: they're more in like Wales and Scotland, I think.
1: Yeah.
0: We've got nothing. Nothing to show for ourselves, apart from maybe the Peak District, which isn't even really mountains.
1: I haven't been. I want to go.
0: The Peak District is apparently so nice. I haven't been either. I haven't even been to Lake District, which is also just a problem.
1: I don't think I've been to the Lake District either. I don't know. I don't know anything.
0: Yeah, explore England more. We should all explore England more. There's some good bits. Yeah. I want to go all the way up to Edinburgh as well at some point.
1: Yeah, I used to live in Scotland, so I've been to Edinburgh quite a lot.
0: Oh, you've lived in Scotland?
1: When I was very small.
0: Oh. I went there when my mum was pregnant with me, so...
1: Yeah, technically you went there.
0: I was in the vicinity.
1: I have family who live in Scotland as well. My mum kind of lives in Scotland. Kind of. Yeah.
0: She
1: works in Scotland. And she usually stays in Scotland, but like legally she lives in England.
0: okay, that makes sense.
1: We've had, I'm gonna put a bit of Hosier on. We've had a bit of Hosier in some previous shows.
0: Yes, but he's such a good artist.
1: He's a friend of the show.
0: He is a friend of the show.
1: We We love him very much.
0: The more the merrier.
1: We should try and get him as a guest. You think
0: yeah.
1: we can do that?
0: Yeah.
1: Hosea, yeah. come and do an interview with us.
0: Yeah, yeah. Just a random Uni of York student.
1: He might do it.
0: Yeah, just call him up for a bit.
1: Anyway, yeah, this is Jackie and Wilson.

0: love that song.
1: It is a good one. I think that was like, I don't think I've heard it before, to be fair.
0: Yeah, it's not like one of the most popular Hozier songs, but it's a good one.
1: Man is everywhere.
0: I know I'm like doing my Paramore bit, but I could definitely put a Hozier song in every playlist.
1: We can get Fry's whole tracks in enough.
0: Yeah, we can do it.
1: Spam Hozier.
0: Yeah, we're not gonna do that.
1: Why not?
0: But Hozier, yeah, good. we were just talking about summer and hay fever.
1: Oh.
0: I've talked about hay fever so often.
1: I feel like that's something that affects quite a few people.
0: Yeah, I mean, it's affecting my ability to talk, which is why I keep talking about it on the show, because I'm like, I can't talk. Last week, I completely lost my voice because I stayed up for like a long time, like 19 hours. And I was on a one-a-day hay fever pill, which wore off after about 10 hours. And it's usually fine because I'm asleep, but I was not asleep. I was up and talking to people.
1: Oh, no, I can't imagine. Can't imagine nature itself attacking you for just being there.
0: Yeah, I know.
1: Oh, that's awful. Anyone with allergies, it's just sad. It's not sad, but you know what I mean.
0: It's to be fair, it's pretty relaxed allergy. It could definitely be worse.
1: The only good thing about allergies nowadays is that we have tablets to contract a lot of them, and like we've got tests to check.
0: Yeah, I have never had an allergy test. I just sort of guess and assume that that's what it is. I think it's, I pretty clearly have hay fever. I have a mysterious allergy to milk that I apparently don't have, according to the doctor.
1: Would it be lactose intolerant? Or just
0: it's milk? Not lactose intolerance. I know it's not lactose intolerance, but it's also just cow's milk, which is a mystery. And if you're like, I don't know, like a biology student or something related to that, please diagnose me.
1: it's a mystery illness we've never heard of.
0: Yeah, mystery allergy. To be fair, I think I Googled it once and it said it could be related to the hay fever.
1: That's like, weird.
0: Milk hay fever, interesting.
1: The human body is just such a weird concept.
0: Yeah.
1: We do psychology, it's just the whole thing. Right now we're learning seeing and hearing.
0: Yeah, psychology is a lot more biology than I think people expect.
1: Yeah, I think a lot of people feel betrayed by the biology bit. People are like, oh, I wanted to run away from bio, and now look.
0: Yeah.
1: We're stuck here learning about hearing and vision and all of that stuff and how it joins together. But one important, I think, song to me was Little Talks with Minster and Men.
0: Yeah, very summery, I guess. Summery? Ah. It reminds me of summer.
1: Yeah.

0: show.
1: Okay, so I also was going to say summer formals.
2: Yeah, that's something coming up. Yeah, a lot.
1: I know we're both going to the summer formal for the radio. Yep. Are you going to any other summer formals?
2: No.
1: Me neither. Good talk.
2: I don't think I was involved with that many societies to be part of those.
1: No, I there are a few societies that like do summer formals. I would be quite interested in the Caledonian Society one, but I'm going home before they're doing the summer formal.
2: Oh, some they're so weirdly spaced out. Some of them are like way later. Some of them are mid exam season, like this radio one.
1: The Students' Union one, I think, sold out quite early on.
2: Yeah, it's called like the summer ball, isn't it? Something like that.
1: I don't know what they call it.
2: I don't know anyone who's actually going.
1: I think it's like, it's quite far away. I think it's really? Like a festival.
2: Oh,
1: I may be making that up. I have no idea. It's either going to be like on campus or really far away, and I'm just gambling.
2: It's one of the two.
1: Yeah, but I'm not really like a formal event sort of person.
2: I mean, they're all fun. I went to a psychology one. That one was pretty relaxed.
1: I did not.
2: No fairs. It was pretty relaxed. The food was pretty nice. They partnered with the Yuzu one, which is the same one in the glass house in...
1: I think Radio Formal is in... No, it's not. The Media Awards are in Glasshouse. I haven't been to Glasshouse yet, but I will be going to that.
2: It's so cute. They have different things going on every day. We managed to get on time for the karaoke one. Yeah. And it was so cute with the
1: We are running out of time. I'm just going to leave you with the Paramore song of the week. We've got a few seconds left to say goodbye. We'll see you next week, I guess.
2: See you next week.
1: Hope you've enjoyed the show. And this is Hard Times.

0: Station. From the Sky News Centre at 2. Plans to increase tax on petrol and diesel this autumn have been scrapped. A 5p per litre cut introduced in March 2022 has been extended until the end of the year, after the Iran war pushed up fuel prices. Jet fuel and diesel made from Russian oil will be made available in the UK, provided it's refined in a third country. It's a temporary move to address fears of shortages this summer due to the continuing block of the Strait of Hormuz by the Iran war. Boris Johnson's called it a betrayal of Ukraine, but Trade Minister Chris Bryant's rejected claims the government's going soft on Moscow.
1: We are not loosening any sanctions on Russia today. In fact, we are strengthening the sanctions precisely today. This will be the toughest round of sanctions that we've ever introduced, and they will include sanctions on Russian processed oil products.
0: A report into a Scottish paedophile ring found a child was put into a locked fridge freezer while another was hung from their clothes by a nail. It says seriously flawed decisions failed to protect children, as seven people were eventually jailed in January 2025. A Channel 4 boss insists women involved in Married at First Sight UK were kept safe when issues were raised. It's after two female contestants claimed they were raped during filming, while a third has made sexual misconduct allegations. Lawyer Leah Perrin says the format leaves people vulnerable.
2: Contestants will go on these shows and they don't have any prior television experience. They're put under a lot of pressure to perform in a particular way. Often what we see is that, unfortunately, appropriate safeguards are not necessarily in place to protect individuals.
0: John Swinney has been sworn in as First Minister of Scotland for a second time. He's now making cabinet appointments. And Kylie Minogue's revealed that she had a second cancer diagnosis in 2021. Speaking on a Netflix show, the singer says she got through it and that all is well. From Sky News, that's the latest. I'm Imani Ron.
3: Hello, I'm Tyler Harrison and you're listening to URY on 88.3 FM. You can also listen on tap or on digital. And of course, if you rearrange your letters, why are you here and why am I here? I don't know, but this is the penultimate edition of this series, though I certainly doubt there'll ever be reruns, maybe retreads in repeating myself in the music. But nevertheless, today is a pared back show, a stripped back show, you could say. And so here is Stripped by Depeche Mode.

Stripped by Depeche Mode, the lead single from their fifth studio album, 1986's Black Celebration, and in my opinion, their magnum opus, their Songs of Faith and Devotion, is also very good. Now, up next is a song, Eyes Without a Face, which takes its name from the excellent French horror film. But first, a bit about Stripped, of course, as I say, from Black Celebration. It also did incredibly well in the charts, number 10 on the European Hot 100 singles, number 16 in Italy, number 6 in Ireland, and in the UK, number 15 on the singles charts and number 1 on the indie charts. Now, up again, as I say, Eyes Without a Face by Billy Idol from his second studio album, 1983's Rebel Yell.

Eyes Without a Face by Billy Idol, and he records in his 2014 memoir, Dancing With Myself, fittingly named, that he was indeed inspired by the 1960 film Le Youth Sans Visage, which is an incredibly dark film, I must add, a very enjoyable horror film, though, where a plastic surgeon, his daughter's in a car crash, and he murders victims and grafts their facial features, and of course, eventually, he does this to try and restore her beauty. But by the end, she's not even her own person anymore. She is just the eyes on her face, which there's a pretty good contemporary metaphor with a lot of the sort of surgeries and things people elect to do, supposedly. But a song as well that was critically acclaimed, a lot more subdued, I suppose, and quieter, more mellow than what you expect from Billy Idol, those sort of more bombastic songs like White Wedding. And it did very well, number 12 in Australia, number 13 in Ireland, and in the UK, number 18. In the US, it was his first top 10, getting to number 4 on the Billboard Hot 100. And now, the first of many retreads, here's Trash by Suede.

Trash by Suede, the first single from their third studio album, 1996's Coming Up. It was the first single where all songs were written without their former guitarist, Bernard Butler, and since Richard Oakes had taken his place. It's tied with Stay Together as their highest charting at number three, but it outsold the latter, and so it's their biggest single by sales and by chart position. Outside the UK, it topped the Finnish charts and reached the top five in Denmark, Iceland and Sweden. So altogether a great song, in my opinion. And now for something completely different, to invoke the vein of Monty Python to stick straight into the artery, perhaps. Probably the carotid. Here's Set Adrift on Memory Bliss by PM Dawn. A bit of hip-hop for you.

Set Adrift on Memory Bliss by PM Dawn, released in August 1991 as the second single from their debut album Of the Heart, Of the Soul and Of the Cross, The Utopian Experience. And as you can tell, quite prolific sampling there. Depeche Mode only did one with the Idling Engine in Stripped. But this does at least three that I can think of. Spandau Ballet's True being the most obvious, The Soul Searcher's Ashley's Roach Clip, and the Bob James version of Paul Simon's Take Me to the Mardi Gras. A great song, in my opinion, something quite different to what I play, that's for certain. And a song that charted relatively well, number 7 in Australia, number 9 in Canada, number 7 on the European Hit Radio charts, and number 3 on the UK Singles charts, and number 1 on the Billboard Hot 100. Now, up next is, again, something very different. This is an album track by Interpol. It's No Eye in Freesome. And this is from their 2007 album, Our Love to Admire.

No Eye in Threesome by Interpol. Need I elaborate any more on what it's on? Probably not, and much for the better. As I say, from their 2007 album, Our Love to Admire, and the album itself peaked at number 2 on the UK albums charts, and number 4 on the Billboard 200, and number 1 on the Irish albums chart. Now, up next is Helicopter by Bloc Party, which is something I very much like, but I would like to clarify, the No Eye in Threesome you heard there is the radio edit. And I always love the use of the term radio edit, because it's such a euphemistic term when it's employed. You know, it makes it sound like some sort of deep cut, maybe. You know, you'll hear about an alternative or a bootleg edit and you think, wow, this is brilliant, it's going to be a really, you know, great version. Really, it means it's been bowdlerized and censured of anything that made it great, you know, completely stripped back and sanitized, but not in a raw way, rather in a sort of butchered way when you peel the skin off something. But nevertheless, here's Helicopter by Bloc Party, and this is from 2004, and it appeared later on their Little Thoughts EP, but first it was released as a standalone single.

That was Helicopter by Block Party, a rock band in the liberal sense of the word rock. Very generous application there and categorisation. Critically acclaimed, it peaked at number 26 on the UK singles chart, but failed to chart on the US Hot 100. If you were to use pejorative, maybe you'd describe it as that sort of landfill indie that they'd all grown wise to by then. But as I say, a song that charted very well, number 26 on the UK singles charts, number 51 in Sweden, not much success elsewhere. Up next is a bit of shoegaze, which is again something I wouldn't normally play. This is Mesmerize by Chapter House.

Mesmerize by Chapped House. It appeared on the charts for 2 weeks, entering and peaking at number 60. It was a non-album single and it was included on the band's compilation album, creatively titled The Best of Chapter House. Robert Smith of The Cure cited the song as an influence on the band's 1992 album Wish, which is a pretty good legacy to have, really. Now, up next is a long song, but it's a favourite song of mine. It always reminds me of those film noirs that I love, sort of Raymond Chandler and Dashiell Hammett adaptations. Here's Private Investigations by Dire Straits.

checking out the reports, digging up the dirt. You get to meet all sorts in this line of work. Treachery and treason, there's always an excuse for it.

Private Investigations by Dire Straits from their album Love Over Gold, and it's surprisingly reached number 2 in the UK charts despite of its length, and was one of their biggest chart successes. It's later appeared on the compilation albums including Money for Nothing. An interesting usage as well throughout is used in the film Comfort and Joy, used in the cutscene from Against All Odds, which isn't a very great film, but there we are. Up next, something a bit louder, a bit brasher. Here's another song from a film. Here's A View to a Kill by Duran Duran.

That was A View to a Kill by Duran Duran for the film of the same name, and included on the soundtrack album. It was one of the band's biggest hits, I should say, the only Bond song to reach number one on the US Billboard Hot 100. It also made it to number two for 3 weeks on the UK singles chart, but was stuck behind Paul Hardcastle's 19, which I've played on the programme before. It was also the last track recorded by the original lineup of Duran Duran until their reunion in 2001, and was the last song they ever performed live at Live Aid in 1985. Up next is a song that uses a pretty good epithet, really, to convey its message. Here's English Rose by The Jam.

English Rose by The Jam from their 1978 third studio album All Mod Cons, which peaked at number 6 on the UK albums chart. Up next is a song I've played before. It's a favourite of mine. It's Don't Answer Me by the Alan Parsons Project.

Don't Answer Me by the Alan Parsons Project from 1984 from their album Ammonia Avenue. Not particularly the most pleasant title. It reached number 15 on the Billboard charts in the US and was the final Billboard Top 20 hit for the group. It also reached number 58 in the UK, their highest chart placing in their native country. And the video is excellent as well. It's done in a sort of comic book style. Always reminds me a bit of Who Framed Roger Rabbit, of all things. But a great song in my opinion. And up next to close the programme, the penultimate edition, which I'm sure you're all elated to be escaping me from, is Telegram Sam, but the Bauhaus version, which I think is an excellent cover. The original, of course, was written by Mark Bolan for T-Rex, and it appeared on their 1972 album, The Slider. And that was their third number one, and it remained at the top of the charts for 2 weeks. But the Bauhaus version is completely different, whereas T-Rex is, of course, glam rock. This is a lot more post-punk, pop rock. And again, it didn't chart or anything particularly, but it is their fourth single from a pretty good album that they did. So here we are. Here's Telegram Sam.

Telegram Sam by Bauhaus, an excellent cover there. I also quite like their version of Ziggy Stardust, no, though of course not nearly as much as I like David Bowie's version. But again, that's it's a pretty good song. And a little bit of trivia for you as well. Their 1979 debut single was Bela Lugosi's Dead, and before he became the Doctor and a pretty decent actor, Peter Capaldi did a cover of that in a band that he had called The Dream Boys, which might be one of the worst names for a band I've ever heard. But I mean, Sixpence None the Richer is probably up there as well with an awful band name, because what the hell does that even mean? But a great, great song and a great band, I think, Bauhaus. And as I say, this is unfortunately for you, I'm sure, my penultimate edition before the break, before I go back. And I'm sure you're going to miss me immensely. I'm sure you're going to be reduced to sheer tears in the fact that you're so overcome with the grief. It'll be like losing a loved one. Or possibly it'll be, you know, tears of celebration in losing a loathed one. What do I know? But I hope you have enjoyed some of the selection I bring. However sparse it can be at times, incredibly patchy. More patchy than a sort of balding man's head, really, the selection. It's a hit and a miss, or it's a chart hit and something completely off kilter. But I like the element of variety, really, because I think variety is what makes a radio programme a radio programme. It gives it that individual flair, it gives it some taste, it gives it some style, dare I say, not necessarily some substance. But I hope you have, as I say, enjoyed this series, I suppose, of The Peel. yeah, I hope you have enjoyed it immensely. And I've certainly enjoyed it. I've certainly enjoyed learning the ropes, not to hang myself with, but learning the ropes, the apparatus, the basics. It's very much a rudimentary programme at times, but it's an enjoyable programme to produce and to do. Produce is probably giving it too much credence, but it's an enjoyable programme to do, and I do immensely enjoy doing it, and the opportunity that URY give me to do this programme for all free listeners, because half of the time even I've not got the headphones on. But it's a great, great opportunity, and it's a great station as well, URY, with precisely zero competition. I'd get the Monopolies and Mergers Commission to look into that one. There's a monopoly over student radio. Even the newspapers have two, though one is a red-top rag and one is a decent broadsheet, in the very liberal usage of the word broadsheet. But as I say, it's been a pleasure and a privilege, and you get the pleasure and the privilege of hearing four-wheel drive time for 2 whole hours from 3 to 5 shortly. That's after, of course, you're blessed with the brilliance of Sky News coverage, the firm favourite of the country. You know, we all know the hierarchy, the BBC, ITN/ITV, and then about 55 steps below, even something fringe, some conspiracy magazine like The Light. You've got Sky News right at the bottom rung. But, you know, you get the very, very best in loss-making broadcasting, because they're contractually obligated to keep Sky News in operation, Comcast, the owners. There's a little bit of trivia for you. So maybe that's why it's so shoddy. Maybe that's why it does have the hallmarks of student journalism. And hey, I'm not criticising student journalists. I was one of them myself. But nevertheless, it's been a pleasure and a privilege. I hope you've enjoyed listening to me waffle on, and enjoy four-wheel drive time after the news.

0: Tax was due to rise in September, but will now be kept frozen for the rest of the year due to the impact the Iran war is having on prices at the pumps. Meanwhile, Downing Street's tried to clear up some confusion over sanctions on Russian oil. It was announced last October that diesel and jet fuel refined in third-party countries would be banned. The government says that'll still happen eventually, but it's delaying that part because of market circumstances. There's been concern recently of shortages caused by the Iran war. Trade Minister Chris Bryant admitted they've not gone about it in the best way.
1: We've handled this clumsily, and that's entirely my fault, and I apologise to all honourable members. I think we've ended up giving the wrong impression of what we're trying to do. We're trying to strengthen the regime, not weaken it. We're not waiving any sanctions.
0: Southampton have called the decision to kick them out of the Championship playoff final for spying manifestly disproportionate. The club's appealing against the sanction this afternoon, which also includes a four-point deduction for next season. Fans at St Mary's today are split.
2: I think the punishment's harsh, really do.
3: We should be there, won't we, you know? Pay us a fine, deduct us points, we go up and we'll see what happens, you know.
4: It doesn't matter if it's the first round of the FA Cup or the playoff final, you've broken the same rules, you've done something wrong, you deserve to be punished.
0: Middlesbrough are due to face Hull at Wembley on Saturday. A Channel 4 boss insists women involved in Married at First Sight UK were kept safe when issues were raised. Two women alleged they'd been raped and another made claims of sexual misconduct. Elsewhere, John Swinney's making cabinet appointments after being sworn in as First Minister of Scotland for a second time. He's made Jenny Gilruth his deputy. And WH Smith has rejected a plea from the new owners of its high street chain for millions of pounds to fund the cost of laying off staff. More than 100 shops would close in a restructuring. That's the latest. I'm Imani Rana.
5: Thank you, Imani. Welcome to four-wheel drive time. However, the eagle-eyed Imani will notice it is not drive time, it's 3 o'clock, and we're without our fourth wheel, Grace, due to unforeseen circumstances, can't be with us. However, I'm joined in the studio by Ellen. Say hi, Ellen.
6: Hello.
5: And Charlie.
7: How's it going?
5: It's going very well.
7: Good.
5: Now, we are entering a real period of stability after some weeks of drift and delay. Ellen, you finished your essays.
6: I would like to confirm to the people that I have, even if I finish them at 7 a.m. this morning, they are done. My life is significantly better.
5: Yes.
6: It's great.
5: And Charlie?
7: Finally got them done. Hard work, Monday, Tuesday, pretty much all day. Mm. Finally free from exams and essays.
6: Shackles.
7: Exactly, that's how it feels. I feel free.
5: Yeah. Well, that's awesome. And you know what? I also finished my dissertation on Monday morning. So
6: that's actually that's a bigger achievement than we've done. Yeah. I'm actually wrote a first year essay, really I've done nothing. But
5: yeah, 8,000 words, and it has been a long and arduous journey, but it's done actually. And do you know what, overriding sense is just I've got time, you know,
6: just do whatever you want.
5: Yeah, I woke up on Monday and I actually had a headache, which wasn't ideal, but I was just like, do you know what, I can do what I want.
7: Exactly.
6: Is it submitted or not?
5: I'm not going to submit it until next week.
6: Do you submit it on Turnitin, like just normal assignment? It's just really long.
5: Yeah.
6: That's so weird. Like, imagine submitting something that's 8,000 words, like plus all the references. Like, it must be, how many pages is it?
5: I don't like double spaced, but the formatting guidelines stipulate it has to be double spaced. Currently, it's 15 pages. If I double space it, it will be about 40.
7: Well, that's the thing, though.
6: Do you double space?
7: Yeah, I double space mine, yeah.
6: I don't.
7: But I have to do it.
6: Who cares?
7: I don't know.
5: Listen, do you know what, folks? We are freed, but you know what we're freed from? Desire. He's a bit of gala.
6: Oh.

0: I'm Charlie.
1: I'm Ellen.
2: I'm Grace.
3: I'm Harrison.
0: And we're the four of us.
1: You're listening to
2: Four Wheel
3: Drive Time.
1: Woo!
3: That's right, you are listening to Four Wheel Drive Time, except it's not 5 p.m. However,
0: it's not four of us.
1: Hey, why don't we just delude them and say that it is, and they're like, they'll never know. Like, if we didn't mention it, they might not get noticed.
0: The amount of clocks in our house.
3: Well, Ellen, if I were
1: Harrison,
3: to...
1: Harrison, stop saying the time so often.
0: Yeah.
3: Right, okay, sorry, guys. sometimes it's good to know the time. You know why? Because if you're planning to go shopping, it's good to know what distance, how long it'll take you to get to your destination.
0: That's a little link in it, yeah. What I was talking about during the song.
1: That was nice.
3: Yeah.
1: Because me and Charlie, we're frustrated.
3: Charlie and I.
1: Audi is shut. Charlie and I, sorry.
0: Yeah, it's terrible. Well, it's been having work done on it for a while, and it's like, been a bit hectic.
1: It's been like, you go to get your veg, and it's just like, scaffolding is all about the gaff, yeah. Like, please.
0: Now they finally decided to actually close it until 9th of July.
1: I know. And I went in on Saturday, so the day before it shut.
0: Yeah.
1: So empty. Like, there was no broccoli. You know what I had to do? I had to buy tender stem broccoli.
0: Ooh, I don't mind tender stem broccoli.
1: Yeah, but that cost me like £1.65. Head of broccoli, 89p. I thought, wow, this is the last week call because I can afford it in the last week.
3: So one trip to Aldi, how long would that take you to walk roughly, Ellen?
1: 30 minutes.
3: Okay, what about you, Charlie?
0: Probably about 50.
3: Yeah.
1: 50 minutes?
0: I mean, 45, 50 minutes.
1: You walk 45 minutes every week there and back.
0: Yeah.
1: Did you walk back as well?
0: Yeah. Can I say?
1: Why don't you get the bus?
0: I like getting my steps in.
3: Mm.
1: With all your shopping?
0: Mm. Yeah.
1: How much milk? Do you buy any liquids?
0: Well, I usually do more than one trip a week, to be honest. Yeah.
1: But how have you got so much time on your hands?
0: That much time? It's like, I'll dedicate a day where I'm not...
1: A day?
0: No, not like a full day. But like, where a day where I'm not got much going on, I'll be like...
3: You wake up and you think, right, Aldi time.
0: Yeah, exactly. That's the thing. I'll get my 10,000 steps in today by going Aldi.
1: Do you do that 2 times a week?
0: Sometimes 3.
1: 3 times a week?
0: Yeah, usually 2, though, I think. But I don't know how much I'm going to do it now.
1: 45 minutes there, and you have 20 minutes in the shop and 45 minutes back. And a bit of buffer time. That's like 2 hours round trip.
0: Yeah, but I do English in it, so I've hardly got anything on ever. So I'll usually like, sometimes if I go to campus, I'll do it from there. But usually
1: campus is better.
0: But usually I wake up, you know, and then first thing I do is go Aldi and then get back.
1: I don't know if that's embarrassing or if that's really interesting.
0: Embarrassing?
1: I think it might be.
0: Why?
1: Is there not? There's a shop that's closer. That you just
0: I got Sainsbury's, but it's like expensive, isn't it? Aldi's good because it's cheaper.
1: But Lidl.
0: I don't like Lidl. Got issues with Lidl. I'm not looking forward to these next 2 weeks having to go to Lidl.
1: What about Morrison's?
0: That's expensive.
1: Nah. This is what you do. A combination of Lidl and Morrison's. So you get like fresh veg and stuff from Morrison's, because it's probably like not that much more expensive. But then you get like boring stuff like tins, pasta, dry food from Lidl.
0: That's a lot of effort. We only have 2 more weeks.
1: Yeah, but aren't they like what? They're right next to each other. They are. They're in the same like retail park.
0: Yeah, is it Foss Islands?
1: Don't know.
0: Okay.
1: I'm just a little fresher, I don't know yet.
0: True,
1: next
0: true.
1: Year, trust, I'll be going to Lidl.
3: So when you were younger, did you have to like go and like wait in the car when your parents like went into a shop?
0: No.
1: No.
0: Oh. Did you?
3: Yeah.
0: What are you, menace? What's going on? Why did you have to do that?
3: Well, I didn't like going in shops.
0: Oh, right, okay.
3: And I would always say to my nan, okay, how long are you going to be? And she's like, I'm not telling you.
1: Was it you on your own? In the car?
3: Well, yeah.
0: You leave the windows down like a bowl of water.
1: Like you can breathe, yeah.
3: Sometimes. And sometimes I was like, just leaving off.
1: Did they give you the key or did they take the key?
3: I think I took the key.
0: Just stand like dead still.
1: Yeah, because otherwise the alarm goes off.
3: Yeah, because sometimes I would have a little book and I would read. And then I remember once I misbehaved at my cousin's birthday party. I can't remember what I did, but it must have been bad. And then as punishment, my man says, right, you're coming to the shopping centre with me tomorrow, which I hated.
0: Well, shopping centres are a bit different, to be fair. Because I'm not a fan of, like, shopping for clothes and that.
3: No, well,
0: I
3: remember going in Matalan and wanting to die.
0: Matalan?
3: Yeah.
0: Matalan, yeah.
1: That's a throwback.
3: Yeah.
1: Charlie can take you to the Arndale.
0: Yeah, if you ever come to Manchester. Arndale's alright, better than Trafford Centre.
3: Yeah. Well, I was only about 7, but let me tell you, I did miss the game, but I never went to was never punished like that again. So yeah, she got the good one, my mother.
0: Surprised, they have a shopping centre in Middlesbrough.
3: Yeah.
1: What's the big best shops in it? Has it got like the chain shops, like H&M?
0: Best shops in Middlesbrough. Going to Primark.
3: Well, listen, the Middlesbrough.
1: You're trying to defend the bit.
3: No, let me be clear. Where I'm talking about is not necessarily in Lidl store, it's on like the outer edges.
0: Right, okay.
3: So it'd be more kind of
1: you've gentrified it.
3: Red car adjacent.
0: Oh yeah, that's the train station, isn't it? Is that a train station that everything goes to, isn't it, red car?
1: I don't know. No,
3: because there's an Lidl store train station.
0: No, definitely from Manchester. In fact, whenever I come to York, it always finishes at Red Car Central.
3: Really?
0: Yeah.
3: Oh, yes, because because the Lidl store train, the last stop is Red Car.
0: Right, yeah.
3: However, let's not talk about that.
0: I was going to say, tell that we're not on drive time, aren't we? We're talking about train times.
3: I know. If you want to know more about...
1: It's quite interesting, really.
3: Yeah, it is. If you want to know more about trains, get in touch. And let's shout out our current co-host, Grace, who is listening from work. You know what, right?
1: How is she doing that?
3: Well, she said...
1: She was like a Morrison.
0: Morrison's.
1: Yeah. Not to dox her work.
0: Imagine now Morrison's has us on. Maybe it has its on its intercom. Hello, people of Morrison's.
1: What would you say to them?
0: Morrison's is rubbish. Go somewhere else. Yeah, everything's free.
3: You're listening to it.
1: Rob it.
3: Well, no. Do you know what? I just want to remind Grace to be careful in Morrison's, because did you hear about this? She had a little injury.
0: What happened?
3: Well, she... I can't remember the specifics, but she kind of nearly lost her hand.
0: Really?
3: Oh. Yeah.
0: Morrison's a dangerous place.
3: Yeah, I think she had this kind of blender type thing, and I'm doing a motion for audio
1: like a
3: listeners.
1: Meat slicer.
3: Yeah, yeah, and because of rank carelessness, she kind of put her hand in and kind of yanked it back out, and
0: times.
3: Yeah, but thankfully Grace has a hand. And long may that continue.
1: We don't actually know. We haven't seen her.
3: I can confirm on Monday.
0: Right, are we getting a record played now? That's a lot of talking. Speaking of working, Grace is working. People are out there working. It's not drive time yet. People aren't coming home. Roy Orbison, he's working for the man.

0: I'm Charlie.
1: I'm Ellen.
2: I'm Grace.
3: I'm Harrison.
0: And we're the four of us.
1: You're listening to
2: Four Wheel
3: Drive Time. Okay, we're back.
0: Making the most of that jingle, aren't we?
3: We are indeed.
2: You
3: thanks,
2: know what?
3: Thanks, Adrian.
2: I hear Grace's voice somehow.
3: Yeah, we have. I also want to say to Campus West Reception, if you're listening,
2: they could be.
3: I returned your key card last night at 2 a.m, so you need to check that box, and number 17 will be in there. So trust.
0: Is this what we're using this show for? Public information. You did. You looked angry.
2: They sometimes play us in the SU. Do you want to tell them anything?
3: I love the SU.
0: Yeah. Exactly. We love the SU, and okay. Give us all the money for the media grant, please.
2: Right.
0: Yeah.
2: Okay,
0: thank you.
3: Now, Ellen, obviously this is your last quadrant show.
0: I know, yeah, you're going home, aren't you?
3: Yeah.
2: I know.
3: What's your, as you end your time as a thresher, what's your reflections on kind of your first year?
2: Wow, that's a big question.
3: That is a big question.
2: I feel like I was never like expecting to get into radio. Like, it's so funny, I just came to uni. Like, I wasn't expecting this life. Like, this life just chose me. Here I am. Like, I just pulled up to the Freshers' Fair. But it's been great. I've been glad to get involved with the news team. I've interviewed some really random people, like the Archbishop of Canterbury. York. And the Archbishop of York, and like a few other people, singers. I feel like it's made my uni life feel like bigger. Like, I've done more. Like, I've done a lot. I've met more. I've like gone to other places. Like, I've gone to Leeds, I've gone to Hull, I've gone to SRAcon. Like, I've done more, I've like been more than I expected just doing like 9 hours of uni a week, so I feel like it's really been very, very exciting.
3: Yeah, Charlie, can you remember your first day of coming to university?
0: Yeah, like actually moving in?
3: Yeah.
0: Yeah, pretty vividly. Yeah. Moved in with my grandparents, my parents.
2: Did you?
0: Yeah. Two cars, that's how much stuff I had. My car's pretty small, so that's what it brought to. Moved in. It was alright, I got on my house, mate.
2: Where did you live?
0: Anlister, so it was pretty posh, really. Yeah. But that's what full maintenance loan gets you, decent living. If you choose.
2: I have that, but sadly.
0: Well, I kind of wish I chose Halifax now, looking back on it.
2: Honestly, Halifax is the best way to go because it's not that bad, and then you get
0: to keep,
2: like, a lot of money.
0: Yeah, save it up.
2: And save it, and then next year when I actually do need it, because my house next year is expensive, I can just use that money and then.
0: That makes sense.
2: What can I say? Actually, can I use this for a public broadcast announcement? If the bills company won utility of my house next year, can you just stop harassing me, please? I will do your statement. I will sign something. Just give me a bit. Just give me a minute. Thank you.
3: Ellen is a reliable customer. She needs to.
2: I know you're giving us unlimited gas, and I'm really thankful for that. So can you just hold on, and I'll just sort it out, maybe tomorrow.
3: So can you remember who you moved in with, Ellen? Was it your parents?
0: Can you remember that?
2: Can I remember? It was just such a long time ago. It was only 8 months ago.
3: Yeah.
2: It was just my mum.
3: Yeah.
2: Because bringing both my divorced parents up at the same time may have been interesting.
0: Yeah.
2: So,
3: but I mean, the flip side to that, you want to do things for the greater good, don't you? You know, if you've got a child.
0: Yeah.
3: And you're divorced, that day is not about you, it's about the child.
2: I understand.
3: Who's listening to university.
0: Very wise, Harrison.
2: I live very far away, though.
0: Getting deep on four-wheel drive.
2: It's like, it'd be like 4 hour drive there.
3: 4 hour drive time.
2: 4 hour drive time. Yeah. It was really, we stayed over the night before because my mum was like, I'm not driving there and back in a day.
3: Yeah.
2: So we stayed over at the race course in an Ibis, and I remember we went to like a restaurant opposite the race course. Mum was like, this might be the last time you eat well until Christmas. And I was like, I was trying to eat like so much food. I was like, oh my god.
3: Wow.
2: And do you know what I really remember about moving in? It was the first time we turned the oven on. It was like maybe like 3 or 4 days in, because Norm was cooking properly. And it just stank because it was a brand new oven. And we're like, oh my god, why is it smoking? Like, it just had never been turned on before. We were like panicking for no reason.
0: Oh yeah, Halifax got done up, didn't it?
2: Yeah,
0: most
2: mine
0: people
2: did.
0: Weren't like,
2: some people didn't, which is hashtag sad, but
3: I when I moved in, I had my mother, my sister, and my grandmother, because my dad was in Switzerland on work business.
0: Really? That's very posh.
3: Yeah.
2: That is rough.
3: Well, he's actually going to go to Holland, I think, in the next month.
2: Wow.
3: Yeah.
2: How interesting.
3: Crazy. I ran enough the other day, he was like, yeah, I'm going to Holland. I was like, okay. Can I come? He was like,
2: interesting conversation that was. Do you remember like bringing all your stuff? Do you remember like when your parents left and you were just sat there like, what do I do now?
3: So my mother was in tears.
2: Was she?
3: Not because I You know, it was just kind of the general vibe. And then...
0: Not because you were leaving, just because it was a sad day.
3: No. I meant, like, I didn't make her cry.
0: Oh, I see what you mean. Yeah. That's what she did in a nice way.
3: Yeah. And then I remember, so she left, and my nan actually had called it at that point, but we didn't know. So I felt a bit bad afterwards because, she was kind of helping me in, but she was ill at that time. And then I remember they left. And my overriding sense was, well, what do I do now? Because I obviously didn't know anyone who was here. Yeah. I didn't really know the surroundings. So it was like, yeah, I'm in this new place. I guess I'm just going to walk now and see what happens.
0: Yeah.
2: You kind of have no choice.
3: So then, but if anyone's listening who is coming to York next year, right, my recommendation to all of you would be knock on your flatmate's doors on the night, because that's what I did.
0: That's a good thing. Why I was like, we don't have to do that. Everyone just like met up in the kitchen and just
2: everyone just like we want a cup of tea, and then we sort of emerged together.
0: Yeah.
3: Well, you see, what happened to me is that it got to like 8 o'clock, and I was thinking, well, like someone's got to do it. So it might as well be me. So I literally just knocked on all the doors.
2: did you not just exist in the kitchen?
3: No. So I was like, why don't we go into the kitchen?
2: Mm-hmm.
3: So we did sort out the kind of boring admin stuff with kind of the bin rotor and all that. And then I think I asked him kind of, what do I think of the death penalty? And
2: did you have a bin rotor in which it was like this person, or was it just like when you do a tick and then it should be even?
3: More the former. We had.
2: Really?
3: Yeah.
2: Because ours gets a bit, but like if we did that, it'd be like whoever needs to do the bin is like away on holiday, then no one would do it because it's not their turn or something. Like if we just have it like, but then it's not worked out because we have an honours system in which you have a tick if you take out the bin, but then five people tick. Like have ticks and five people have nothing, and they just don't do it because they just expect us to do it now. So it's
0: I've
2: like
0: that,
3: well, we it's not on. So my first year flatmate Eva designed this great system, which she thought it was great, as the doghouse. And her idea was anyone who had kind of done something a bit dodgy, like I don't know. Spill water or whatever, like
2: spill
3: that.
2: Spill water, like, out in the club, like,
3: yes, okay. That was the first example that came to mind. She would kind of write about it on the wall, on the board, and then we got a message at 2 o'clock in the morning on the group chat from our international flatmate, Tebek from Kazakhstan. He was like, why are you being racist? And then I looked at that and I tagged Eva and I said, I think she can help you on this one. So eventually the doghouse was no more.
2: Wait, the doghouse was racist?
3: No, Tebek thought the doghouse was racist. Eva, I want to stress, is not racist.
2: Interesting.
0: I feel like the mental sort of like psychosis of exams has just taken over and we just talk about anything today.
3: Well, you know what? I'm going to go now to one of your songs, Charlie.
0: Oh, is it this one? Well, it is. Tell you what, it's about what I'm wearing, isn't it? It's about blue jeans, and it was chucking it down. Yeah. And my blue jeans got soaked, so now they're dry. Neil Diamond, forever in blue jeans.

0: Neil Diamond there, forever in blue jeans. Harrison's decided to do one, hasn't he, Ellen?
1: Yeah. I've got a mouthful of sandwich.
0: I was going to say, what are you doing eating egg and cress on the radio? Yeah, Harrison got a call by...
1: Campus West reception.
0: And he was like, take your key card back. So he's had a bit of a...
1: He's done it right. I don't know why it's so urgent. He's got to do it right this
0: second. He ran away. So
1: I
0: it's just
1: if he did it later,
0: it's just me
1: fine.
0: And you, isn't it? Well, we've got a few segments lined up. Harrison sort of left us in the dark a bit.
1: Oh, he's running.
0: Is he running?
1: Look, there he is. Look, he's running. That. Oh, my God, bless him.
0: He'll be back. He must have heard it. Yeah, we've got a few segments. I've done my news headlines.
1: Mm-hmm.
0: Harrison came up with about five different segments, but he's not actually prepared any of them. But we've got Would You Rathers coming up.
1: He comes up with them. The thing is, I don't know why we make him do it. He's done with the dissertation to write. But the thing is, like, first year, it's just such a hard life. Like,
0: yeah.
1: It's hard life for me to be doing that.
0: Do I hear him? Do I see the door open? Is Harrison about to re-enter?
1: Dun, dun, dun.
0: Here he is. No, he's not.
1: He's
0: Oh, there we go. There's the door slam. This is interesting radio.
1: He's gone to talk to
0: He's talking to other people first.
1: This is actually sick. This is the ultimate of filling.
0: It goes to show, doesn't it? How little the show means to him.
1: Because it's not us. I'll tell you that for free.
0: I agree.
1: I'll tell you about my sandwich.
0: Yeah,
1: okay?
0: go on.
1: Guess what flavour it is. You know what flavour it is. I'll describe to the listener what flavour it might be.
0: I already told him. Bottled that. That was a fun little segment that we can do.
1: Okay, well, and it's got brown bread because it's better with brown bread.
0: I agree with that, actually.
1: It's like, if you're eating egg and cress anyway, you're eating like literally bits of like grass. Like, what is cress? Like, cress is generally like fluffy.
0: Right, this is too bad, really. So,
1: Did you make cress when you were in like year four?
0: Make it?
1: Yeah.
0: It grows.
1: Yeah, but like, did you like do that where you put like the cress seed into like a pot?
0: Yeah,
1: maybe and then
0: we did. Here
1: like,
0: he is. We can stop talking about watercress now. Where the hell? Oh, apologise to the radio authority.
1: You can say hell.
0: Can you?
1: Hell.
0: Whoa, okay. Don't get dangerous. Where have you been?
1: Where the hell is my husband? I always say that.
0: Alright.
2: Yeah, I've been to Candice West reception.
0: Go on, what happened?
2: I just want to clear my name. Like, say my name.
1: You look so little over there.
2: What? That's an evil laugh.
0: Alright, go on. What happened?
2: So yeah, basically, as I said earlier, do you listen to it?
1: I've already told them since you've been gone.
2: Yes, okay. So yeah, I went in there and I said, listen, I know I got a voicemail saying this. I'd not returned the key card. I actually did last night at 2 in the morning.
0: Yeah, done that.
2: I said, look, the key card's 17 and under Harrison Scott. And they were like, don't you worry, I will sort it. And I was like, okay, have a great day.
0: They're very friendly in that reception, but my key card's still not working to get into the studio. And I went the other day.
1: Still?
0: And I said, oh, my name should be on the list. You know, they sorted it out. So I told them my name and all that, and they wanted my phone number, so I told them that.
1: They want your phone number? Wow.
2: Yeah, I had to give them that. Well, do you know, because last night, right?
0: I haven't finished.
2: Sorry.
0: It's okay, I'll let you off.
2: No, I'm sorry.
0: And anyway, the list, I've still went on the list, so they couldn't do that. They gave me a temporary one, and that didn't work, so I just give up.
1: That's actually so bad. Like, the most important person in management basically just can't get in the studio.
0: So if you are listening... the Campus West reception. I, Charlie Clark, the treasurer of UOI, would like to be able to get into the station because I need to.
1: That's so odd.
2: And I would like to say to Campus West reception, check your key card box before you ring people because it'll save you admin and it's the right thing to do.
0: That's true. I reckon we're going to we're going to plan it on air because it's been a pretty disastrous, hasn't it, so far? So.
1: Disaster.
0: I feel like the listeners are sort of part of this now.
1: Campus
0: West
1: reception is like our common enemy now. Like,
2: yeah. It's my op.
0: Well, yeah, but I feel like the listeners are sort of seeing the behind the scenes of what happens when everything goes to pot.
1: Mm-hmm.
0: So we'll play a song. What we're saying, we'll play a song, do a cheeky little segment. What segments have we got lined up?
1: Whatever segment, stay tuned because it's going to be great.
0: What segment are we doing though? Let's figure this out now so we can enjoy the song.
2: Let's have an odd air production later.
0: Yeah, okay. Sort of.
2: What about the discussion about the phone?
0: The discussion about see, that's what I mean. I feel like it's been dead, sort of. Bland conversation of about train times.
1: Bland.
0: Yeah.
2: Well, okay. Give us on that document what are the two options.
0: Right, so we've got a mystery quiz, which I'm assuming you haven't planned, so it's a mystery to all of us.
2: Yes. Yeah. Yeah, including
0: Shakespeare or Keats, which I assume you haven't planned.
2: Yeah.
0: Yeah, that's good. Yeah. Is it a book title or is it a pub? That's not been planned, I didn't think so. This one, how far.
1: How much free time you've got because the station's finished.
0: This one, how far can you walk?
1: That's actually interesting. How far can you walk?
0: Are we doing that after?
2: Yes. Yeah.
1: Stay tuned. Right.
0: Well, let me go through the other ones because this one might be better. Or discussion question: how do you organise your phone?
1: That's also I'm actually interested to hear.
0: Right. Well, you probably end up getting all of them because that's what we've got planned. We're going to figure them out. This one's going to be another song that I've picked because I'm being a bit greedy at the start of the show. This one's Blondie. We Call Me.

0: Blondie there, we call me. That ended a bit weird. Right, segment. What segment did we say we were doing?
1: Walking.
0: How far can you walk? This is topical because we're meant to be climbing up a hill tomorrow, aren't
1: exactly.
0: we?
1: Exactly. Oh, that's what I was
0: thinking. That's what he was doing.
2: We're meant to be. Well, we are.
0: You and Saffron definitely are, but I need to buy a train ticket, which I'm...
2: Texting uri.org.uk, should Charlie spend the money to walk up the tallest peak in the Yorkshire?
0: What is it? Wernside.
2: Wernside. It's going to be a great little day. Charlie, he's on the fence.
0: £40 for a train ticket.
2: I believe £35.
0: £37.40.
2: Okay, split the difference. 37.
0: It's close to... it's close to 35, actually. Anyway, how far can we walk? Harrison, we'll start with you, because I don't. You set
2: how
0: the question.
2: Are you qualifying this?
0: Yeah, that's like, what I mean. How far can you walk?
2: So how long can you go for without stopping?
1: So, the longest I've walked continuously is 3.5 hours.
2: Oh, that's not that long.
1: No, no.
0: But where?
1: But, genuinely, around this campus.
0: Oh, wow.
1: Because I like doing loops. And that day... I walked in total 33,000 steps.
0: Yeah.
1: So I didn't walk it continuously, but I did kind of like a morning session, mid-afternoon, late afternoon, and then at evening.
0: How we'll monitor it. Yeah. How many steps?
1: Yeah, steps. Because like, I feel like for me, my daily average is probably between like 12 and 13,000.
0: 12 and 13, that's quite a lot.
1: Because I know that Ellen is kind of a lounge lizard who doesn't really...
2: doesn't I've got my mouth full of
0: it. Oh, my God.
1: Right, that's so bad. Listen, she just eats all day.
2: Sorry. I got out of bed at 2:15.
0: I can't believe that. That's crazy.
1: I know.
2: Last week you got out of bed at 1:30.
0: Yeah, exactly. And I thought that was a pretty disastrous day. And you know what? I slept 12 hours that day, but 2:15. I don't think I've ever woke up past 2.
1: What? So,
2: I went to bed at 7:30.
0: Latest I've ever been in bed's like 5.
2: You guys need to lock in. Like, this is the lifestyle.
0: I got my essay finished at 11 o'clock. My plan is always the night before an essay is due, finish at 11. Then I've sort of an hour, 2 hours before bed. Just doing my thing.
2: But it's not an easy. Like, you can't have an easy life there before an essay. Like, it's just factually.
0: No, it's true. It has been a tough week.
1: And so, but Charlie, you like walking? How?
0: I love walking.
1: Yeah. How many steps have you walked?
0: Pretty much. The most steps I ever walked in a day, I think, was 45,000.
1: Oh, that's impressive.
0: That was on Duke of Edinburgh.
2: Oh yeah.
0: But then I closed the second that last summer, did 40,000 or 39,000, something like that, at work.
2: At
0: the garden centre. Yeah.
2: Really? Where were you going?
0: Well, it was a pretty bland day, so I didn't have much to do. Mm-hmm. So I just kept walking back and forth to all the different bits and patrolling zone, did 39,000 steps.
2: I walked
0: to my nan's afterwards. It's not that massive, but it's big enough if you go on the field.
1: In fairness, that's what the summer ball is like. Like last year. Last year I walked 17,000 steps just in the venue of the race course.
0: I've got a bottle of summer ball. When's that?
1: Second of June. Yeah.
2: I'm not going.
0: I'm doing that DJing, aren't I?
1: Yeah.
2: DJs don't tell
0: DJ Clarky.
2: I when I was 13 I walked a half marathon for Comic Relief.
0: Did you? How many steps is that?
2: I think less than you'd imagine. It's how many miles is it? 13 miles. Is that half marathon? Yeah, 13 miles consistently.
1: I think 10,000 steps is 5 miles.
0: So that's like, 25,000-ish.
2: So like it was a lot, but like when I was like 12, like I was young, so it felt like a big deal for me. Like we walked up the canal, like me and my friend and our mums, and we raised like £500, I think. I don't know why we did it. We keep saying we want to do like the 10-year anniversary and do like...
0: Redo it, run it back.
2: Do a marathon or something. The thing is, I feel like that's quite easy now. Like, I think I can eat like...
0: Yeah, easy to run a marathon, isn't it?
2: Easy to walk a marathon.
0: Oh, okay.
2: I think if you said go, I think I could do it now. Maybe not now, but...
0: Well, one thing I do want to do is, if not walk, but cycle, or like cycle to Leeds.
2: How many miles is that?
0: That's right, it's pretty far, but it's like manageable.
2: I want to walk to... I saw some people on TikTok walk from Manchester to Liverpool the other week.
0: How'd they do that?
2: And they just walked up a main road for like 12 hours and they just got there.
0: I don't walk to Liverpool. I won't get the train to Liverpool. If you've ever walked far, please message in at uri.org.uk.
2: Can I tell you a fact? My dad's got a world record for walking.
0: No way.
2: Do you know that?
0: That felt like something we should have started this segment with.
2: Oh my God, I totally forgot. Harrison, do you know?
1: I can't remember off the top of my head.
2: So, he walked from Perth to Sydney... So across Australia through the middle in the quickest time anyone's ever done it in the world.
0: That's quite impressive.
2: Yeah, guess how many days?
1: Perth to Sydney.
0: That's on the east and west coast. So like, opposite sides.
1: Like 7?
0: Continuously,
2: seven
0: all the breaks.
2: 7 days, can you lock in?
0: Australia's pretty big.
2: Like, it's in the month.
0: I'm assuming he had breaks.
2: He had Sundays off.
0: Right, I'm going to say 4 months.
2: It was 69 days.
1: Not 67.
0: 2 months. He's not pretty well, actually.
2: Yeah, I think that was the quickest. Yeah. And he I don't know. Yeah, it's in the Guinness Book of World Records. So if you have the Guinness Book of World Records, page 21, year 2006, it's a green book. You can see David Parker in the bottom corner there. He walked, quickest time. But apparently someone's done it since, but in a different route. They've done it a day quicker, but they did a different route, and it's apparently a shorter route. So he's convinced he's still got the record for that route.
1: Of course. So,
2: I'll allow it. There's a world record in my lounge on the wall.
1: So that's the year you were born.
2: Well, he didn't do it the year I was born. It's just in the records book that year. I think he did it in, 1999. But it takes time to, process it, and then they had to, check it and put it through the thing. Because he was raising money for Diabetes UK, because he wanted to prove that he could still do things with diabetes. Bless him.
0: Well, who were the two people? What were the two people called who ran Guinness Book of World Records? They had dead weird names.
1: I don't know.
0: That all went flat. I thought somebody... No, they had the two people who used to run Guinness World Records. It's like brothers or something.
1: When are they the ones who went viral because they started a Where Is the Fox trend?
0: Nah, they're a lot older, I think.
2: Where is the fox? Do you mean what does the fox say?
1: Yes.
0: Where is the fox? No, but... Nah, they're like older. They had like dead weird names. It was like...
2: Like Guinness.
0: Something Scottish, maybe. Or it might have been Irish.
1: Like Angus.
0: Maybe it weren't even then. Did you hear about that? There was that guy in the early noughties. Yeah, you can do. Guy in the early noughties who made that world record for... I don't know if it was a world record or he just did it because he was a bit of a weirdo. But he stayed underground for a bit, didn't he? And when he was underground, he started and ended a relationship whilst underground with somebody. He buried himself in like some car park in Leeds.
1: Richard III.
0: That's in Leicester.
1: Yes.
0: I know my royalty.
2: Wow.
0: He buried himself in a car park in Leeds, and whilst he was under there, somebody got chatting to him through his little straw or whatever. Do you know, like to breathe in straw?
1: Yeah.
0: Because he was like buried. He got in a relationship, and then in the same time it's underground, he broke up with that person.
2: Wait, they got like they were so like, oh, a boyfriend and girlfriend.
0: Well, I don't know. I don't know. I don't have to give himself a label.
1: Could have been boyfriend and boyfriend.
2: Could have been a situation. You can't really be in a situationship, but you're underground.
0: I don't know what that word means, really.
2: Do you know what situationship is?
0: No, but is it good for radio?
2: Yeah, it's just a relationship, but you're not defining it. It's like
1: talking.
2: So it's kind of like you're in a situation in which you're both like feeling like joy. You want to be there, but usually one person wants to be there more. I'm trying to tell you the definition of situationship.
0: To look up who started Guinness Book of World Records, please.
1: Charlie, so if you and I...
2: It lacks clear labels, mutual commitment or defined future.
0: That's not the people who made the Guinness Book of World Records.
1: But do you know what? Second idea on air. We can't do it today. But
0: For next week?
1: We should look up this. What are the strangest world records?
0: That's not a bad one. I reckon we can get that, actually, for the second hour of the show, if we're quick. Okay. What we'll do is, we've already played... This is a song we played in the first week, and I nearly got in trouble for the impression I'll do, so I won't do it again. They walk a lot in this music video, don't they, Harrison? Do you want to back announce it, because it's your track?
1: Yeah.
2: Oh, I was going to tell you who made the Guinness World Records.
0: All right, actually, I'll do that first.
2: It's Hugh Beaver.
0: That's not who I meant. Who am I talking about? I'm going to find out.
2: Researchers Norris and Ross
0: McWhirter. That's
2: McWhirter.
0: It. Norris and Ross McWhirter. That's the one.
1: Well,
0: weird name, that, innit?
1: Well, you know what? David Parker, he's found a way to Perth, to Sydney. But you know what? We're going to find our way to
0: Amarillo.
1: There we go.

0: Don't talk whilst we're back announcing the song. Now then, that was Is This The Way To Amarillo by Tony Christie. I hope you enjoyed. We've got a new segment coming up, haven't we now?
1: Now then.
2: Stop it.
0: Yeah, don't push your luck, Harrison, because I did it first week and nobody's ever forgot. So that's just a song and everyone in the music video was in the music
2: stop
0: video.
2: Stop it.
0: We'll stop that there before we get in trouble.
1: Right. No. I'm not even going to talk about the elephant in the room, but that music video is the strangest cast of people.
0: Peter Kay, though.
1: You've
0: good.
1: Got Mr. Bloody, Dwarfs, and...
2: When did it come out?
1: 2005, I think.
0: Yeah, it's not...
2: Oh, my God, wait, you were born?
1: Yeah, I was born to Amarillo.
2: Were you born?
0: Oh, it depends what time.
2: 2005?
0: At the end of 2005. November. Yeah.
1: Charlie, were you born?
0: I was indeed.
2: Yeah. I perceive Charlie, he's alive.
0: Right, what are we doing?
2: We're going to talk about how we organise our phone. Mm. How are you sorting it out? Okay.
0: It's a weird one, that thing. I've literally never thought about it.
1: Well, you see, the thing is, I was on my phone. Now, for the audio listeners, I'm holding up my phone.
2: It's quite generic. You've not changed the wallpaper.
1: Well, you see, the thing is, I haven't, and I don't usually have folder organisation, so I'll have main apps and then just anything else, but I don't. I just kind of just had it, yeah, freestyle. So the question I have, do you pay much attention to actually how you organise your phone? Do you have a system? Charlie will start with you because I know Ellen has thoughts.
0: Do I have a system on my phone? Yeah. To be honest with you, no.
2: Have you changed the wallpaper though?
0: Yeah.
2: You've done more than Harrison.
0: The wallpaper is just what the weather is outside, it changes with the weather.
2: Wait, that's actually really cool.
0: Not bad, that, isn't it?
2: Wait, that's quite good. Yeah. I quite enjoy that. Mine's just pink, but at least it's, exciting. You're not just, you know, the thing with phones is, I think, this is my home screen, I'm showing the people. Mm. It's just got loads of apps on it, but really, why would you ever use the apps off the home screen? You just swipe up and they're all there. That's how I access my apps.
1: Yeah, exactly.
2: I always just swipe up and then access them from there rather than from the home page. And then obviously I have easily accessible ones like WhatsApp, Spotify, camera, at the bottom because they're the three that I need the most.
0: I'll tell you what, I know I'm just going to interrupt the segment for a sec, but my grandpa's coming clutch here. He sent us a program I used to watch called Record Breakers that'll have some weird world records in.
2: Oh!
0: So we're going to have plenty of world records for the second hour.
2: Hey. Has he texted you from his phone? How did he organise his phone?
0: You know what? Matt, if there's one person who is pretty tech savvy and knows what's going on, it's my grandpa.
2: Really?
0: His phone's great.
2: Doesn't know.
1: No.
2: And he texted me the other week, he was like, "Hello, Ellen." And I just know it took him. He sent me a paragraph. It must have taken him an hour to type that with one finger. I
0: That's
2: just
0: nice,
2: like,
0: though,
2: oh
0: isn't it?
2: my shaver.
0: But my phone's not very well organized. I've got a massive, what they call those big things that you can make, widgets.
2: Yeah, of the time.
0: Yeah, so I've got one of the weather and one of the news.
2: News?
0: Yeah. And then I've got everything in folders. But the three things that I haven't got in a folder is voice memos, Handshake, which is the app they made us download, and Domino's.
2: What?
0: That's what I mean. My phone ain't very old. That's how it looks. It's pretty bad.
2: Do you voice memo yourself a lot?
0: No, well, that's what I mean. I never use it because I always just forget to do it.
2: I think coming to uni, though, I've had to download so many bloody apps. Oh,
0: we apologise to Radio Authority for Ellen's language.
2: Oh, can I not say that?
0: No, you can't actually.
2: I'm so sorry. I'm frustrated about the amount of apps that I had to download because you have to download Handshake, My Uni of York, Blackboard, Circuit Laundry,
1: yeah,
2: Dry, First Bus.
1: First Bus is whenever I need any freshers, I'm like, if you download the First Bus.
2: But I've literally done an Uber, Life 360, Slack. It doesn't stop. Uni Day, Student Beans. I've bloody got the N. Sorry, I said it again.
1: Right.
2: The NHS app. All these apps for uni that I never needed at home. It's taking up all the storage space on my phone. It's frustrating me.
1: Do you know what? Speaking about your grandparents, Charlie, I've been reading some messages that my nana has sent me.
0: Yeah.
1: And I think this is at the other end of the spectrum.
0: Yeah, that's what my grandparents are on it with.
1: Yeah, so I sent my grandmother Vanessa saying, just having a tea and walking, we'll ring you later. Had a great day. I got one word, okay.
2: With a full stop or not?
1: No, just okay. And then on Sunday, 26th of April, I got a message, try T, meaning to shoot Trump. No context.
0: What?
2: UOI does not endorse that.
1: No.
0: Wait, no, that happened though, didn't it?
1: I'm not saying that we should. There was an assassination attempt, so she sent me a message.
2: Oh, wait, I thought she was saying you should try to do it.
1: No, she just said
2: I'm
1: try.
2: Sorry.
1: And then it was Yeah, I put CU 1030 on the 31st of March, which is just the okay.
2: I saw her then, didn't I?
1: Yeah.
0: You've met Harrison's nan?
2: Yeah.
1: And then...
2: She's honestly lovely.
0: What goes on?
2: Honestly, she's
0: like,
2: so sweet.
0: I feel like I don't live on campus. Sorry, Harrison. And I'm never involved in what's going on.
2: No, because I'll tell you what happened. I was going to a place, I was going to town, and I got on the bus, and I saw Harrison. I was like, went over there, he sat with this lady.
0: Oh, that's
2: and
0: nice.
2: And he's like, this is my nan.
0: Oh, I love
2: and
0: it.
2: And then, you know what she, how old is she?
1: 81.
2: And she's come down from Middlesbrough to see Harrison, and he is making her carry her his laundry. They go into the station, aren't you?
1: No,
2: or you going out for some lunch?
1: No, we were going to students, yeah.
2: She was dragging your laundry through centre of town. You are 20 years old. She's 81. She could barely walk. She had to hold on to you to be able to get off the bus. And you're making her carry all that laundry. You could have done your own laundry.
1: Well,
2: you took it all the way back to Middlesbrough with an 81-year-old woman.
1: Well, on the 24th of March, okay. I got another one-word message. Steak.
0: Just steak. Is that all she wrote?
1: Yeah,
0: fake.
1: Yeah, that's all she wrote.
0: Oh, literally, fake. Yours, yeah, just yeah, isolated yeah. Message says fake.
1: Yeah,
2: what did you say?
1: I didn't
2: you're
1: reply.
2: So fake, bestie, kiss, kiss.
1: Oh my word, no. I never use kisses when I'm talking to my nana. It's like she wouldn't get it.
2: You send one to me though.
1: Yeah.
0: Oh, a little romantic.
2: I know.
1: Yeah, yeah.
2: She think you just put an X on the end of a message? Like,
1: yeah, like she just like.
2: Surely she'd know what a kiss like. In a birthday card, she'd put a kiss, kiss. Like,
1: actually, in birthday cards, it's so funny. She writes in capital letters.
2: Yeah, my granddad does that. Yeah. I think a lot of old people do that.
1: So, and she's always self conscious about her writing, and it is dreadful, but.
0: If you're listening, you don't mean that.
1: I do. I double down. But yeah, anyway, we've had a lot of talk.
0: I'll tell you what, right.
2: We have a song, yeah.
0: No, we're going to have a song, but we won't have time for Would You Rather. It's going to be a jam packed second hour. We're going to play a song now. It's going to be my pretty much final choice. You're going to enjoy it. It's a bit of classic rock, a bit of Led Zeppelin, a bit of Black Dog.

0: Led Zeppelin there with Black Dog, a pinnacle of classic rock music. We've only got a minute left. No time for Would You Rathers. They'll have to be in the next hour.
1: Great.
0: My news headlines in the next hour. What else have we got in the next hour? Not much.
2: So much.
1: Depression from Max.
0: Nah, well, I think, you know, we came into it. First 20 minutes was about sort of train tickets and
1: shopping centres.
0: Yeah, shopping centres. But we got into a bit of a flow, didn't we?
1: Flow state.
0: That's what happened.
1: You know what flow state is?
0: Yeah, it means when you like lock in.
1: Yeah, good enough.
2: Well, that, you said that idea just teaching Charlie modern terms.
1: Situationship, yeah. And flow state, he's locked in.
2: No, I feel like I knew what situationship is, what was, so.
0: I don't want to end the first hour on this tone.
1: Okay, we'll end it on the fact that I really enjoyed my egg and cress sandwich. It was so moist.
0: That's good. I enjoyed driving.
1: Yeah.
0: You're going to be in for a great second hour. It's not drive time. We're changing how it is. This is the news. I'm sorry, it'll be boring.
3: From the Sky News Centre at 4, a 5p cut in fuel duty has been extended until the end of the year as the Iran war pushes prices up. The rate of tax will remain at almost 53p per litre, having been due to rise from September. Another cost of living measure being reported is supermarkets being urged to cap the price of essentials like eggs in return for lighter regulation. Former Sainsbury's boss Justin King says that had been nonsense.
4: The idea that you can ask people to voluntarily collude on price, it's of course legal. All of the supermarket execs will be getting that advice from their lawyers.
3: Two people have been jailed for a combined minimum 64 years for killing a mum in a drive-by shooting.

0: northwest London. 44-year-old Michelle Sadio had been at a wake in Willesden in December 2024 when she was hit outside a church. Southampton don't think they deserve the biggest punishment in football history for spying on rival teams' training sessions. They're appealing a decision to kick them out of the Championship playoff final. Wes Streeting claims Scottish and Welsh nationalism represents an existential threat to the future integrity of the UK. He's criticised reform too, during his resignation speech in the Commons as Health Secretary. Reflecting on his time in government, he described the job as the greatest joy of his life.
1: Walking through the doors of my department every day as the person entrusted with protecting the very service that saved my life has been a massive responsibility and the most enormous privilege, and not one I gave up lightly or hastily.
0: He added Labour shouldn't waste time treading water. A senior figure at Channel 4 insists women filming Married at First Sight UK were given appropriate support when raising concerns. Three former contestants have come forward alleging sexual offences. And Harry Styles' team is reviewing his stage setup after fans complained about restricted views. His Together Together tour comes to London next month, having kicked off in Amsterdam. That's the latest. I'm Imani Rana.

0: I'm Charlie.
1: I'm Ellen.
2: I'm Grace.
3: I'm Harrison.
0: And we're the four of us.
1: You're listening to
2: Four Wheel
3: Drive Car.
4: Kicking off, okay, whoa, that was rogue. Kicking off second hour with a bang. Bit of Rick Astley. Harrison, your choice, of course.
3: Oh, thank you for playing it, Charlie.
4: No, it's like my pleasure.
3: Great song.
4: A bit of democracy. It was a good song, and it starts the second hour with High Energy, which is all about. Are we going straight into the Would You Rather segment?
1: Well, why not?
4: Yeah. Harrison,
1: I've got a mouthful again, I'm so sorry. I'm eating some caramel chocolate now.
4: Jeez, right, never stops.
1: It's breakfast, okay, sorry.
4: Still. Harrison.
1: Elongated breakfast.
4: Do you want to be the question master? Because you came up with these Would You Rather, didn't you?
3: Yeah. Well, you see the thing is, Charlie, I remember from last week how you said that some of them are kind of the ones I three-wheeled a bit, and you could tell. So actually, I sat down this morning.
4: You planned them?
3: I did.
1: Did you make them up or did you find them on the internet?
3: No, I thought about them.
4: From your mind.
3: Yes.
4: Right, I'm expecting big things, Harrison.
3: So I'm just finding the documents right now.
4: Are you actually making us fill?
1: We're talking about Crest for 2 minutes.
3: No, listen, I got it up here.
4: We promise listeners to be a smooth hour.
3: It's going to be so smooth. Right.
1: We're off-roading.
3: We are. So, would you rather, question number one.
4: Okay, let's start. Come on, this is the Would You Rather segment. Oh, let's do a live jingle.
1: Where's the bell? It's not in it.
4: Nah, we'll do a live jingle.
1: Okay, what should we do?
4: Four-wheel drive time. Would you rather, chicka-wow-wow.
1: Woo! Let's do it.
4: Harrison, wow. First would you rather, let's go.
3: Would you rather only be able to speak English or speak every foreign language available, but you have to sing it.
1: You have to sing it.
3: Yeah, so you can.
1: You'd be like, Bonjour, bonjour, m'appelle Hélène.
4: And you can only still speak English. And you can still speak English.
1: You stay as you are.
3: Well, yes, because I suppose that has the. Under the bracket is every foreign language.
4: Right, so would you rather only be able to speak English or speak every language but have to sing all the time?
1: But would you sing in English?
3: No, well, in theory, yes. The point is you can't talk normally. If you wanted to communicate, you would have to sing.
1: It's like, it would be too York, je. I've got all French.
4: Yeah.
1: My mum speaks fluent French, I just can't remember any.
4: I got like a low B, I think, in my GCSEs.
1: Mon ami, j'appelle Harrison.
4: Je m'appelle Charlie.
3: Oui.
4: Je habite.
1: Je beat Dons.
4: Je habite York. Yeah, Dons. Dons is in it. Right, so we've got to answer the question, aren't we?
3: Yeah.
1: I think by our poor French.
4: Yeah, but knowing every language but having to sing it is all right, because you can sort of. I feel like you can
1: play off singing, yeah.
4: Yeah,
1: you can play it off.
3: But I need for the rest of your life.
4: I don't have any foreign languages that I can
3: sing. If you're having a heart to heart with someone,
1: you're singing.
3: Well,
1: if you told them someone you love them,
4: but before you sort of have the heart to heart, you could be like, I'm sorry, I've got to tell you. I have to sing everything. And then you can have that heart to heart, and it might be a bit off-putting, but they'd know that you do care, and you have told them that you've got to sing.
3: Yeah, you could do the version of especially for you and whatever.
1: And it'd be quite funny, because you'd be like, I'm actually very unwell.
4: It's like that thing in Elf, isn't it? That reminds me of Elf. What bit of Elf does he do? It's when he's like meeting his dad, and he's like,
1: Yeah. And he's like, oh, my dad, love you.
4: Yeah, something like that.
1: Yeah. I think I'm choosing the singing one.
4: I'm choosing the singing one as well. Harrison, what about you, the question master?
3: I would 100% only speak English.
4: That doesn't surprise me.
3: So, second question. Because then my mind turned into, okay, what do you want? What do you need in an emergency? So would you rather always have a map with you or a first aid kit?
1: First aid kit.
4: Always have a map or...
1: That's easy.
4: A first aid kit.
1: A map, what's that going to do? I've got a phone.
3: Well, but you're not guaranteed to have a phone.
4: Does a first aid kit sort of... say you use a bandage, does the first aid kit instantly sort of replenish itself?
3: In this scenario, it doesn't. But the map,
1: if you needed a bandage, you'd a bandage. But a map, I guess you could get out of the situation faster.
4: We've got a message off my nan. Enjoying the mayhem this week. Love the banter. Good tunes as well. It is, isn't it? Chance of OMD? Definitely. I love a bit of orchestral maneuvers in the dark. They'll be being played.
3: Hell yeah.
1: My Shayla.
3: Yes.
4: Yeah. So, we'll be playing a bit of that.
3: So yeah. Okay. And now the question number two, not the finest one. However, question number three, we're going to turn it back around, because this is an interesting one. Would you rather have the ability to never need to sleep or never have the need to shower?
4: Never sleep. 100% never sleep.
1: I quite like sleeping.
4: Yeah, but you wouldn't need it.
1: I quite like getting into bed and like... Actually, I don't because I'm never asleep.
4: But like, think about how much more you could get done. Like, you could... Can you still
1: but
4: sort of like...
1: sleep is rest.
4: Yeah, I know it is, but you wouldn't need to rest, so you can eliminate that problem. Could you sort of switch your brain off if you wanted to?
3: Yes.
4: Because the question is, you never need to sleep,
1: so
4: but can you sleep?
3: I suppose theoretically it's possible, but it's like...
4: Is it? Theoretically? The scientists who have studied this.
3: It's like lucid dreaming. Have you ever had a lucid dream?
4: I've not. I wish I had. It'd be so fun being able to fly about or something.
3: Yeah, if you ever had a lucid
1: dream. I don't really know what it is. It's where you can control it.
3: Yeah.
1: I feel like I'm always controlling my dreams. Like, a lot of the time I am like slipping in and out of consciousness in which I'm like, oh, get me back to that dream.
4: I just had a boring dream last night. I was dreaming about doing my essays. Like genuinely.
1: Did you?
4: Yeah. I did them. I was just like, I imagined I submitted them all wrong or something, and then I woke up thinking it were real and I was like, that's not real.
1: Honestly, but you think it's you think it's real. Like, I've had dreams like, especially since I've been at uni, where I wake up like almost in tears, like, because you think they're real, like they're so emotionally impacting on you when it's something really bad happens.
3: Yes, no, like I've had so many. Once I dreamt someone threw acid in my eyes, and I was and I was blind, and then I woke up.
4: Is that a dream?
1: You woke up and you still couldn't see.
3: Yeah. And then I also had a dream last year. The acid dream happened when I was in sixth form.
4: The acid dream. Don't call it that.
3: sorry. No, last year I had a dream that I was in a field and I met someone and they said to me, "Give me all of your books." And I just said yes.
1: Books or bucks?
3: Books.
4: As in the things you read. Yeah,
3: books. Like,
4: and they mean a lot to you. Like, I've seen your room and it's just filled with books.
3: And I woke up and literally I darted out of bed, which is a silly idea because I couldn't see and it was dark. And no joke.
1: Nah, your books were still there?
3: Yeah, because I was like, I don't want to give my books up.
1: Is this at home or at uni?
3: At uni.
1: Oh,
3: yeah.
1: That's actually quite adorable.
3: So,
4: that was a good one.
1: I enjoyed that.
4: How many drawers have you prepared?
3: I've got another three.
4: We've got three. That's what I mean. I was going to say we'll break them up.
3: Yeah.
4: My nan, she asked for a bit of OMD. I'm going to fill that request straight away.
1: Of course.
4: I don't know many OMD songs, but I do know this one. And I know it's a banger. Enola Gay. Oh, it's got a long intro. How's it going?
1: Keep talking over it.
4: No, enjoy.

0: In all the gay there, orchestral maneuvers in the dark. That one was for my nan.
1: That was great.
0: Enjoyed.
1: I actually enjoyed that.
0: I was dancing in the studio. We got a bit of exercise done, didn't we?
2: Yeah.
0: And we've had a message off Saffron, friend of the show. Would you rather? Are you ready for this one?
1: Okay.
2: Yes.
0: I'm out of breath now. One sec. Right.
1: He was too busy whacking his legs everywhere.
2: Yeah. Calm yourself.
0: Right. Would you rather have a baby alpaca appear every time you sneeze and you can't get rid of it, or every time you get a text, a chorus appears and sings the first verse of Happy Birthday?
1: Ooh.
0: Not a bad one.
2: Oh.
1: Saffron, my love. That's quite complicated.
0: That implies that every time you sneeze, obviously a baby alpaca comes and you can't get rid of it. That eventually, you're going to have an army of them. So for me, it's got to be every time I get a text, the chorus sings the first of Happy Birthday.
1: Because think how many times, I've got probably like, I don't know, 10, 15 texts in the since the start of this show. Like,
0: oh, Missy's popular.
1: Sorry, what can I say? But like, that would be... I guess it depends what kind of message. If we could limit it to just SMS only.
0: Yeah, that's what I was imagining. Not like an Instagram text.
1: If it was WhatsApp.
0: WhatsApp.
1: I'd be done.
0: WhatsApp with you.
1: If it was Instagram, we'd be finished.
0: Harrison, love that one. Cheers, Harrison.
1: It depends what social media platforms we're including in this text.
0: Yeah, that's true.
1: Montage, I think.
2: I think I'll be cooked if it was Gmail.
0: Gmail. No, it's not mail. It's
1: the
0: not email.
1: News email would get me going.
0: Yeah,
1: that's for sure.
0: Not emails, just texts.
2: Yeah, text.
1: Okay, if it was SMS text, easily I would choose that because no one ever SMSs me.
0: Well, Saffron didn't specify, but I imagine she'd let us just.
1: But
0: choose
1: every
0: SMS.
1: Time the sneeze one, imagine you have hay fever.
0: And it'd be cool to have a baby alpaca, but eventually you'd sneeze sort of five times and you'd be done. I'd be like,
1: you could sell them to me.
0: You said you can't get rid of them.
1: Oh,
0: but do you think you could sort of?
1: When you're like 100, they're just going to be like, you have to buy like a farm.
0: They might look out for you.
1: They could protect you in times of hardship.
0: They'd do. I'm sure that they'd recognise that you brought them into this world, and they'd help you out. Those little alpacas. What is an alpaca? Is it like a llama?
1: Yeah, but it's
0: are
1: like
0: things that match
1: a baby. A baby one, but it's still not like small. Like,
0: do they
1: it's still
0: grow?
1: Like horse.
0: And do they grow?
1: Imagine you have a wedding and when you walk up the aisle, there's just like 100 alpacas that follow you up there. Like something like that is just so weird.
2: I mean, stranger things have happened.
0: They've not.
1: Have they? Someone happened? Gets married and they just bring like 100.
0: A message here says, I'm about to spam Ellen's WhatsApp. Start singing, guys. Happy birthday. No, we won't do that. I won't subject a listener to my singing.
2: Well, no, we won't reveal like Ellen's birthdays that you're a few months out.
1: I am. Why aren't you?
0: Do you know what, actually?
1: No.
0: I don't know. Harrison told me, but I think you all told me birthday last week.
2: See, your
0: maybe
2: birth,
0: you didn't actually.
2: Your birthday is the day before the Kings.
0: Is it?
2: Yeah.
0: I didn't know that.
1: When is it?
0: November the 13th.
2: And King Charles
1: is it American?
0: No, I don't know why I said it like that. I like it.
2: King Charles was born on the 14th of November 1948.
0: Let me see if I get yours right, Harrison. It's in July.
1: Yeah,
0: I'm going to say the 23rd of July.
1: 20 something, isn't it?
2: So it's final answer, 23rd.
0: Yeah.
1: I think that is actually correct.
2: That's incorrect, 22nd.
0: Oh, I was one day out.
2: I know.
1: That was close.
2: I know.
0: If you want to tell us your birthday, message in eurowide.org.uk.
2: I graduate on the 21st and then I turn 21 on the 22nd.
1: So you graduate when you're still 20?
2: Yes.
1: That's so embarrassing because I literally turned 20 this year.
2: I wouldn't say that's embarrassing. Like, eating an egg sandwich on air is embarrassing when your mouth is full. Like, because that's rude.
1: I wasn't on air.
2: you were, because we came to you and...
1: Let's have an argument.
2: Yes, so...
1: People's nans are listening.
2: Well, I...
0: Yeah, behave yourself, please. Sorry, carry on.
2: Like, why is that only directed to me and not Ellen?
0: I meant both of you.
2: Okay, behave. Plague on both our houses. However... Everyone's nana's getting in touch. I think I'm in the right.
0: Yeah. So, we've got another would you rather, haven't we, still, Harrison?
1: Yeah,
0: he's not got your phone loaded up.
1: He's not ready. He's cracking out.
2: Right, no. The thoughts. I am so ready. Right. Okay. Would you rather, this is question number four, have a statue of yourself or a knight/damehood?
0: Ooh. So they're both good, really.
1: What title do you get if you've got a damehood or a knight?
2: Is it
1: gendered? Sir,
2: a dame is it's the female equivalent of a knighthood.
0: We've just got another message in. It says, hi, gorgeous people. Don't know who that is.
1: Hi, Grace. I'm sorry.
0: Oh, yeah, I think you're right, actually, with that one, yeah. Hi,
1: she
0: Grace. If it is Grace. If not, hi. Whoever you are.
2: And you know what? You can be gorgeous, too.
1: Who?
0: Yeah, I think he means a person.
2: Yeah.
1: Oh, okay. I thought you were saying Charlie. I was like, bless him.
0: Well, thanks, Harrison.
2: Yeah, anytime, Charlie.
1: Anyway, moving on. Wait, I haven't thought about it enough.
2: Okay.
1: So I would be a dame.
2: Yes.
1: Why can't I be a knight?
0: I'd want to be a knight.
1: Let's not get into this conversation that's about like, why can't I be a knight.
0: It's Damon, yeah. It's like, you're called Sir or Dame, like, aren't
2: like
0: you?
2: Dame the
1: Judy Dench.
2: Yeah.
0: Yeah, she's a Dame.
1: Dame Judy Dench.
0: Who's the Sir?
2: Sir David Attenborough.
1: Sir Alex Douglas Hume.
2: Yes!
0: Oh, that's got him excited.
2: Wow.
0: Who's that?
2: Sir Ellen, would you like to explain?
1: Oh, I don't know if I know. Is he Prime Minister?
2: Yes!
1: Yeah, oh, Prime Minister.
0: Do you know who I don't like? Sir Alex Ferguson. United.
2: Rubbish.
1: I thought he spits every time he talks. No, that's not him.
0: I don't know. Yeah, well, he used to be an arts manager.
2: But you see, the thing is, when you go around and see all the statues, like, imagine if you had like a good.
1: But do you get privileges? Like, if you're a dame, like, I don't know enough context. It's like, do you get privileges if you're a dame?
2: Not really.
0: No, but you get sort of the aura.
1: On my post, does it say Dame Ellen Parker?
0: Yeah, I think so.
2: It was.
0: Yeah.
1: I think that's a bit pretentious, maybe. If I got it for like doing some like really good charity work or something, that I feel like that's worth it. But if I get it just because. Like, I don't know, I have to get it for something.
0: It's not drive time, so I'm reading this message, which I assume is off Grace again. Harrison, would you rather be homophobic or sexist?
2: Well, of course, I'm neither of those things, I condemn any prejudice against all people.
0: You've had to make him say that because we're on air.
2: Yeah, I want to live in a world where people can live together in peace and harmony.
0: One love.
1: Oh, we should play that by Bob Marley.
0: Oh my God, let's get that up. We might not play it next, but we'll definitely do one. Actually, no, we will play it next. Sorry,
1: okay,
0: right, carry
1: wait,
0: on.
1: Let me just finish considering my long.
0: Yeah, I'm not playing it yet. Don't
1: so
0: worry.
1: So statue.
0: That's what we do now. We just plan the show.
1: Okay, it depends what it's made of. It depends where it is. It depends if it's flattering or not. Like, there's just a lot that goes into those things. Are hard. Would you rather to answer for that reason?
2: Okay.
0: Someone just told me to shut it.
2: Well, do you know what? You shut it, listener. That's an awful and rude message.
0: I'm bored of that, innit? Yeah, cheers, Harrison.
2: How dare you?
0: Back in me.
2: You stop listening. You turn it off. I think I'd rather have a knighthood, to be honest.
1: But I feel like it's... If someone's like, oh, what did you get a knighthood for? And you just say nothing. Like, it's just a bit embarrassing. You just got one.
0: I got asked, would you rather on a student radio show that not many people listen to? And they said, would you rather be a dame or a knight? And I chose knight, and that's why I'm a knight.
2: Yeah.
0: And they'd be like, fair enough.
2: You can be a knight as a realm.
1: I don't know if I want to be a dame. I feel like
0: I want a statue myself because it'd probably just do my head in. I'd be like, I wish I'd.
1: But is the statue like in your hometown or like where is it?
2: It can do anywhere you want, you know, like Scotland, the Czechoslovakia.
1: Somewhere that no one would see it. Then again, I just feel like it's a bit pretentious having a statue of yourself if you've done nothing to help the community.
2: Okay, well, anyway, so you're going to the final two.
1: That was really...
0: I thought you only had three prepared.
1: That was in depth.
0: You meant three more, didn't you?
2: Yeah,
0: right, go on.
2: Okay, did you answer that diary, Charlie?
0: Yeah, I'd rather be a knight.
2: Okay, this question, you'll see who it's about. Would you rather see Harry Styles four times or have constant behind-the-scenes press access to every future episode of Strictly Come Dancing?
0: I think I know who that one might be aimed at.
2: Yeah.
1: Oh, that's easy, the second one.
2: Really?
1: Yeah. Because I can see Harry Styles three times.
0: Can I pick neither?
2: Yes.
1: You could donate them to me, Charlie. Yeah. Wait, because Harry Styles four times is going to be life-changing and world-stopping, don't get me wrong, but press access, like, Strictly is everything to me. Like, that show, it started in 2005, and I was born in 2006, so every single year since I was born, in September, it always starts. I've sat down, me and my mum have watched it every single year since I was born. I went to the live tour at the O2 for years. I went to the pro tour. Then you can apply for tickets on the BBC website, and my parents and me have done that every single year. And in 2022, it was in November 2022, I got an email, and it just said, BBC, congratulations. And I pressed on the email and it said, you've been accepted to go to the studios like where they record the show.
0: Yeah.
1: I literally burst into tears around my mum. I was like, oh my God. And she was at work. She was like, Are you okay? So tell me you're okay. I was like, oh my God, you'll never guess what. We're going to Strictly. Oh my. And it was Wednesday and they were taping it on Sunday. But luckily it's only in Elstree, so not too far. And we just like booked a hotel and went there. We queued up from 6 a.m. because they give out the tickets at 9 a.m. but they give out too many just in case.
0: Yeah.
1: We queued for 3 hours, we got tickets, it was like a whole thing. But to be in that studio, just to be there, was like incredible.
0: That sounds really
1: all
0: nice.
1: The pros, all the judges, like Tess and Claudia. It's like very small, only like 200 people or something.
0: That's great.
1: So to be behind the scenes of Strictly
2: was
1: like incredible.
2: What do you think of Jackie Smith on Strictly?
0: Well, I was going to say, I don't know who that is. But
1: wait, the politician?
2: Yeah, first female Home Secretary in Gordon Brown's government.
1: Wait, she was on Strictly?
2: Yeah.
0: When?
1: What year?
2: 2020, quarters.
0: No, I don't remember.
2: She was left like 1 week and then got voted off.
0: I've never been massive on Strictly.
2: Yeah.
0: But I
1: feel new presenters, though.
0: Yeah, but that's what I mean. That Josh Widdicombe, nah. Not
1: a bit
0: for
1: random,
0: me.
1: Isn't
0: not
1: it?
0: Not for me. Does my head in a bit.
2: Hey, well, have you ever seen on the last leg?
0: Yeah, that's what I mean. Yeah, on the last leg. I don't mind the last leg, but... him on it. He
2: seems a bit kind of like try hard almost.
0: It's no Bob Mortimer.
2: No. All right, I've got the last Would You Rather.
0: This is the last one?
2: Yeah.
0: Do you want to save it until after the song?
1: Saffron messaged me saying, hope they're singing happy birthday.
0: We did sing happy birthday to... Yeah, I forgot about Would You Rather. Do I say this one or do I do it now?
2: Yes, say this.
0: Are we extending the segment through another song? We are.
2: We saw
0: done a lot of Would You Rathers. I think they show just how good of a people we are. Bob Marley, he wants everyone to be good. People, get ready. One love.

0: Let's get together and feel all right.
1: I feel all right after that.
0: What an eternal song. We got everyone in the studio involved then, didn't we? Opened the door, played it as loud as possible.
2: That was a fire song.
0: Tell you what. What a show. We've got an old Grace. She said, I assume this is from her, saying that she's doing pie prep at Morrison's.
1: Why is she listening? How is she? I don't think that's allowed to be on your phone listening to something while she's pie prepping.
0: And she said, missing you all. Missing you too, Grace, but we're trying to keep the people entertained in your absence. And then I assume... This one might be from Saffron, I'm not sure. Music is helping me get through making the name cards for the summer formal.
1: Oh, yeah.
0: Thanks, guys. It needs positivity right now. Thank you, Saffron. All your hard work for the summer formal.
2: Yes,
0: it's going to pay off. We're looking forward to Friday, aren't we?
1: I'm so excited.
2: Clap for Saffron.
0: Click out for Saffron. She worked hard. She got it done.
2: Yeah.
1: Are you wearing the same thing you wore last time?
0: Of course.
1: Are you?
2: Do you know, I think I like Rock the Boat with a different top.
0: Oh, I like that, Harrison.
1: Rock the Boat?
2: Yeah.
1: Wow.
0: But yeah, it's going to be a good night. A lot of hard work's going into it. Saffron's,
1: it is. You know, it's going to be nice weather as well, so
2: you know,
1: we can
2: stay at the venue till midnight.
1: Yeah?
0: Yeah, but not after midnight, because then it costs us more. Yeah. As a treasurer, we've got to be responsible.
2: We had so at 11:59, we'll be out there.
1: Yeah, but I think we're, like, stay until midnight, like, I think it gets to a point, if we're not playing music, what are you actually doing?
0: Yeah, exactly.
2: We're just, like, talking.
1: Yeah, but we can go and go to dusk.
2: You could.
1: But these
0: off
1: are
0: top.
1: I've got a jacket this time. Like, I think it's gonna, like.
2: Well, last time you basically dressed as a pirate, didn't you?
0: Well, that's out of order.
2: And a wrong
1: way. I was wearing black trousers and a white top, really. Like, I don't know if it was that.
0: I looked yesterday how far away it was from where I live, and it's now a 23 walk, and I'm tempted to walk it.
2: If you do walk, I'll walk with you.
0: It's a bit of a trek, and the route it takes you is a bit dodgy.
2: Really?
0: And I don't really want to be here, because I don't
1: like...
0: You're
1: going to walk all that way, you're going to end up... You're going to get there and just be, like, sweaty and dishevelled.
0: Well, and I don't really like wearing suits.
1: And you've got a jacket, have you not?
0: Yeah, I've got
1: a suit. Exactly, so you'll
0: I
1: be
0: might
1: hot,
0: bring that,
1: like,
0: I don't know if I will bring
1: off.
0: That. How formal is it?
1: It's 25 degrees as well.
0: Saffron says she appreciates the applause. Could I get away, do you reckon, wearing trainers?
1: Oh, I'm wearing trainers.
0: Right, I'm wearing trainers then. Not like
1: not
0: good trainers.
1: Yeah,
0: I'll wear my Chuck Taylors.
1: Because I have a trouser and a trainer, that's fine.
0: Yeah, that'll be that.
2: Well, okay.
1: You shot me a side eye wearing trousers again. Look at him.
2: Pardon?
1: You just shot me a side eye, I saw it.
2: I didn't. Do you know, I actually look in different directions, so when people say that, unless I look directly at you, I'm not looking at you.
0: And we have music at the summer formal.
2: Yeah. We have I can't say that on air. But
0: Harrison, get on with the last would you rather. The listeners are waiting.
1: They're on tenterhooks. They're not even come to summer formal. They don't care.
2: I know. Don't.
0: No, we're just talking about the nice
1: Grace
0: time.
1: Grace tells me she is listening while doing pie prep. Interesting. What flavour pie? Text in, Grace. Let us know.
2: Yeah. Okay. Question six. There's a melancholic one.
0: Oh, don't bring it the tone down, Harrison. Come on.
2: Sorry.
0: Right, go on.
2: Would you rather have no friends? But
0: you did this one last week when I finished.
2: No.
0: Right, go on.
2: Right, would you rather have no friends but you are content, or lots of friends but you're always slightly lonely?
0: That's quite a dark one, that, Harrison.
2: Yeah, that's just daily existence right here.
0: I think I'd rather be alone but always be content. Yeah,
1: if you're content, then it's fine. But I guess you'd feel like a bit of FOMO because, like, you haven't got
0: a lot
1: of friends.
0: You won't feel FOMO
1: if you're content. If you're content, though, have you got no friends or just not many?
2: I would posit that you can still feel, if you don't have friends, you won't be content all the time because you need social interaction as a human. I don't think there's anyone who is fully considered alone, like, by choice.
0: what is it? Wait for it on drive time.
2: There's not drive time yet.
0: You're right.
2: Listen, Ned and Ryan, Neddy Ryan, are going to take you through drive time from 5 till 6.
0: Yeah, they are. And then who's it? Megan and Sonny.
2: Yeah, close personal friends.
1: And then, what is it?
2: and then it's the URY's Neddy, like, top 5 show. Harrison's Weekly was done.
0: Oh, yeah, you've got another show tonight, haven't you?
1: Yeah.
0: God,
1: this
0: busy
1: is
0: day.
1: Crazy.
0: Busy. If you want more Harrison later, let's tune in at 7.
2: Ellen, you're going to come on, aren't you?
1: I don't know about this.
0: I am going to go shopping later on.
1: No, wait.
2: Aldi.
0: Going to go Lidl.
1: Bloody can't. Oh, God, I said that again.
0: We apologise to Radio Authority for Ellen's language again.
2: Do you know, that's 3 times in the last hour.
0: Do you know what I've just remembered then, random? I'm going to do it because it's this type of show now. I remember my first ever show, I messed it up. And I tried to play my song, and I backsolded it right. Yeah, do you remember? And a sound effect played, and I want to see if I just saw this come up. And I want to see if this was the sound effect that played, and really, like, scared me. Harrison, get it on. Get the headphones on. Sorry, listener, if this deafens you. I won't turn it up all the way. Actually, is that an air horn type?
2: Yes, I love that. Yeah.
0: Is that the one that played when
1: I
0: first?
1: Can you create that sound for Charlie, please?
2: Dun, dun, dun, dun.
0: Yeah, that's the one. And I remember thinking, right, I remember going, "Here's Waterfall by the Stone Roses." Pressing it. That. And I was like, oh, this is, yeah, it's good. It starts really.
1: And it was like 5 minutes of just like floundering. Oh, bless you. It was so
0: But now, do you remember? Now look at it. I'm driving.
1: Now look
0: things
1: at
0: are going okay.
1: Honestly, this
0: times have changed.
1: This is better than Harrison.
2: Well, Ellen, you need to be careful.
0: Grace tells me to come Morrison's. I've not got the money for that, Soz.
1: Can't she give you a discount?
0: If you can give me a discount, I might come Morrison's, but then, to be honest,
1: Saffron texts me saying no trainers at the formal in capital letters.
0: Yeah, well, I'm wearing my Chuck Taylors. I'm not wearing suit shoes if I'm trekking it. They won't be. They're not trainers. Like, I got style.
2: Okay.
0: Right. Somewhere I remember that. Oh, the air horn. Yeah.
1: I think now I'm going to wear a t-shirt and trainer. I'm feeling like I'm very casual. Maybe I'm a bit too casual.
2: Is it casual now?
1: Because I'm wearing like a stripy, this is my thought, a stripy t-shirt. Okay, this sounds horrendous, but trust.
0: Yeah.
1: Pink trousers. Oof. Trainers.
0: Rogue.
2: Pink trousers. Pink trousers. Okay, how rogue.
1: But that is, maybe that's giving like smart cash. I feel like I could wear
2: smart
1: it.
2: Smart casual.
1: I could wear it to brunch. Like, it's not. Oh, I don't.
2: Please, can I just.
1: Is it casual now?
2: It's not
1: but
2: casual.
1: But it's my
2: now.
1: Formal outfit.
0: Go on, Harrison. What have you got?
2: Right, I just want to have a quick rant about Uber Eats. Because.
0: Well, how big is the rant? Because I fear we've not played a song in a while.
2: It's like just under 1 minute.
0: Go on, Harrison.
2: Because okay. I sit here, right? I keep getting offers from them. And I do like Uber Eats, I'm not going to lie. But they just bombard me every day with like 30% off. Or kind of don't miss our special deal, and I turned notifications off on that app that they still send me in, and I like.
1: Why don't you turn the? Did you turn the notifications off in the app or in your settings?
2: I think in the app. Like,
1: yeah, so
2: just,
1: you should go do it in your settings.
2: Yeah, but I just think it's a bit excessive. I get the hint. I like to order from Uber like once every 3 months, and not at that time yet.
0: You know what? I agree.
1: Have you
0: with
1: been?
0: That,
1: do you have Nationwide? Any of you?
0: Nah.
1: Because I've been getting my £10 a month free Just Eat vouchers from Nationwide. But I've been saving them up, so now I've got like 50 quid of Just Eat credit.
2: Four-wheel drive tyre now, Just Eat.
1: I'm not spending it on use. I'll get a big food shop when I come back in September. I'm just free on Just Eat.
0: Very true. Well, that was the end of the Would You Rather segment.
1: That was genuinely like 40 minutes of Would You Rather.
0: Well, what segment have we got coming up next, do you think? Do you know what? Time's flying. We've only got 20 minutes left.
2: I think your news headlines.
0: Do you reckon?
2: Yeah.
0: We'll do my news headlines next.
1: After this.
0: That works perfectly, Harrison, because this one's by Huey Lewis and the News. Charlie's news headlines coming up. We've had One Love by Bob Marley. This is The Power of Love.
1: Ooh.

0: Huey Lewis in the News, Feeling the Power of Love. So was Bob Marley just before that. It's been great, hasn't it?
1: Two
0: great songs on the bounce.
1: Yeah, songs about love.
0: That's what it's all about.
2: Where is love?
0: Right.
2: I know that. He said that. Where is
0: that?
2: Love? Did you ever do that?
0: Who's that?
2: Oliver.
0: Oh, where is Oliver? Who's Oliver? What? Who is Oliver?
2: The musical.
0: Oh, the musical about Oliver Twist. No, I don't know what.
2: And he's like, where is she? Does she fall from skies?
0: I hope you're enjoying that.
1: Thanks for that rendition, Alan. It's not great.
0: I'll tell you what, Harrison.
1: Yeah.
0: We've got to switch seats.
1: No, no, do you know what? I think you should just do it yourself.
0: That's what I'm going to do it.
2: Wow.
0: Yeah. I've not even got the things uploaded.
1: See, this is that's true. While you do that,
0: go on.
1: I will just say that
2: you're going to tell me where love is.
1: Well, I'll say that Meatloaf, he knows anything about love because he'd do anything for love, obviously, but he won't do that. But what is that?
2: I wouldn't do anything for love, I'll tell you that for free.
1: But would you ever get love?
0: We did. I swear we did this when we talked about Meatloaf last time. Right, let me make sure this is the right little bong thing. I think it might have been. That sounded right. Don't just do that again for you, Ellen. One sec. Oh, it takes forever to restart. Right, there we go.
2: Yeah.
0: That's right, innit?
2: I think I'm happy with that.
0: We could do that. I'll tell you what.
1: I
0: panicked for these news headlines because obviously I've been doing essays. So I woke up and I thought, right, let's lock in, find some news headlines. So I've got some. Okay. I can't really remember what I actually did.
2: Okay.
0: So I was going to say, this is the news. It's usually at 6, it's going to feel weird to say. Oh. This is the news at 42 minutes past 4 with Charlie.
2: Ooh.
0: A man was jailed after a bulldoze rampage at a pub in Wales. I've got to wait 2 seconds for the next bong. Here we go. A delivery driver is going about in Yorkshire stealing cats.
2: Ooh.
0: Out of order, innit?
2: Interesting.
0: Wow. Kid steals bus and goes on a joyride for the third time in 6 months.
2: Steals a bus?
0: For the third time in six months. Got more yet, don't you worry.
2: Okay.
0: Students at a main high school in America have been accidentally fed dirt during the dinner time.
1: That's what about?
2: Oh.
0: Whoa, Ned's peering through the window. This is the news, Ned.
2: He's ruining your segment.
0: Yeah, this is, I think it's the last one now, anyway.
2: Sicko.
0: The escaped zebra of Armenia was actually just a painted donkey.
2: No way!
0: Any of them stick out to you?
2: Oh, yeah, I know about the zebra. Yeah,
0: you want to know about the zebra?
2: Go on.
0: Going straight in. Go on, Harrison, what are you going to say?
1: The zebra is yes. I want to know about the kid who stole the bus 3 times.
0: Yeah, I'll get on to that one in a bit, because there's a funny story about that, actually.
2: I can steal the bus.
1: No, right. You couldn't. You got caught straight away.
0: So there's been this escaped zebra, in quotation marks, that's been getting about in Armenia for quite a while.
2: Uh-huh.
0: But it actually weren't a zebra. It was just a donkey that somebody painted black and white.
2: With stripes?
0: That's what zebras have.
2: But you'd have to lock in to get the stripes like proper nice like that.
0: Is there a picture? There is a picture, and it actually does look a lot like a zebra, but we can't show that on radio. But if you want to look it up, it's an article by Ben Hooper.
2: We've not even got Instagram, so we can't look it up anywhere.
0: Yeah, well, that's what we could post that on our story. If Grace had sorted out the Instagram, we could be like, do you remember this
2: little cheeky
0: segment?
1: Yeah, yeah, we
0: should.
1: She's
0: the person who's sorting it out in quotation marks again.
2: Grace, stop making pies and start sorting out our social media presence and our show art.
0: Ain't that the truth? But yeah, the zoo released a statement saying it wasn't actually even from their zoo, and it was just
2: what kind of paint? Like, I've got so many questions about how they've managed to do this.
0: Well. Speaking of, I don't know why I said that, because I don't even know if it's anything to do with this paragraph, but the zoo warned against doing this stunt again, saying chemical dyes can be toxic to animals and cause health problems.
2: Because donkeys are neither white, I thought donkeys were brown, so you have to paint the whole thing white and then paint the black
0: stripes on. It looks like it's been spray painted.
2: Spray painting, yeah. Interesting.
0: It's a bit mad, that, isn't it?
2: Interesting, yeah, wow, that's actually funny.
0: Which one did you want, Harrison?
2: You want the bus.
0: Well, the issue is, I was interested in this story myself, and I realised it was in Sweden, and then I tried to read the article, and it's in Swedish.
1: Wait,
0: yeah, it's translated it, or Google has just translated it automatically. How weird is that? Technology, eh? It's scary, man.
2: You are so unk.
0: It's scary. So, a 14-year-old boy... has stolen and drove a bus for the third time in 6 months. He drove the bus from Oslo to Kristiansand. Previously, he was driven in the Stavanger area and to Sweden. So I think it's actually in Norway. Yeah, it's in Norway, and he's drove it into Sweden at one point. The police received a report on Sunday saying that a young driver behind the wheel of the bus in the area of Grimstad, and it was travelling at speed. It was a minor boy who was taken into care by the police and child welfare services. That's not that fun. The bus was stolen in Oslo, and... the bus company in question has been notified. No one was on board the bus. So that's what I mean. This kid, at least he's not put another line.
2: Was it a double decker or a single decker? So many questions.
0: Single decker. It looks a sort of shade of green.
1: So
0: it's quite long, though. If he's 14 and driving that bus,
2: no,
0: that's
2: I couldn't
0: impressive.
2: Drive a bus now. Like, to reverse that and stuff, like go around corners, how do you do that with such a long vehicle?
1: Imagine
2: so many questions.
1: Parallel parking.
0: What I'm confused about is, though, that he's managed to steal 3 in 6 months and they've only just caught him. Buses
2: so he just
0: aren't
2: keeps
0: quick.
2: Stealing buses, like, but are they parked and he's getting in them? Or is he like saying 1-2 to the old bus driver and getting in them? Like,
0: well, there was no bus driver in there, so he would have run away. Do you know what segment I just remembered? We've got 15 minutes left. We've got the crazy Guinness World Records to come yet, haven't we?
2: Well,
0: it's going to be a fun last 15 minutes.
1: Yeah. However, just on the buses, imagine being that child's parent or carer and getting a call saying, oh, yeah, like, you know, the kid's gone, done it again. Oh, yeah, what's he done? He stole a bus. I mean, that's pretty crazy.
0: That's pretty crazy. Well, my grandpa sent me a link to something here again. And it's to tell you what, it's good to start having such knowledgeable family members about things, isn't it? So, zonkies are a real thing.
2: Yes.
0: A zebra and a donkey.
2: Yes, zonkey.
0: But this is more in Mexico, this happens. That's what the article that my grandpa sent me says. That they paint donkeys with fake zebra stripes so tourists pay photos with the owner to appear in souvenir photos with them. But they should not be confused with zebroids, which are zebra hybrids, also sometimes called zonkies. So it's a real thing that people paint donkeys with zebra stripes to scam tourists to get pictures with them.
2: Wow, and I would be scammed.
0: It's a Tijuana thing, which is a Mexican thing, but it's got to Armenia.
2: It's like liger, isn't it? That's the thing.
0: What's that? Oh, like a lemon tiger. What, a lion and a tiger? What did I say,
2: yeah,
0: lemon?
2: Yeah.
1: Shades of grey.
2: I don't know. Okay. I don't know.
0: What are you talking about?
2: I don't know if that's real, if I'm just like, if it's not real. Liger, I think it is a thing where like, a mixture between a lion and a tiger.
1: I had to zone out of this chat a long time ago. I can't comment on this.
2: Really, I think Harrison can comment on anything. Like, I've genuinely seen you comment on literally anything. Yesterday, you commented on sports news, and I thought, you don't know anything about sports.
1: But I've told you off, didn't I?
0: Well, I'll tell you what, I'm conscious of time. There were some good news headlines, but then I've just remembered we've got the crazy Guinness World Records.
2: Well, we'll have a song and we'll come back.
0: That's what
2: them.
0: We're doing.
1: Yeah.
0: I'm going to play, I'm running the show out today, and I feel a bit bad, but I'm going to play one of my favourite songs from when I was a kid. Paul Simon, You Can Call Me Al.

0: Paul Simon there, or you can call me Al. Classic.
1: Such a
2: you
1: good
2: can
1: song.
2: Call me Al.
0: All right, Al.
1: don't tend us.
0: I remember the music video, it was him and Chevy Chase, Paul Simon and Chevy Chase, and they were like playing the saxophone and that, and it's just such a vibe.
1: Yeah.
0: Do you not know who Chevy Chase is?
2: No.
0: National Lampoon's Christmas Holiday.
2: I'm not cool Vacation. Like you, apparently.
0: It's not cool. Chevy Chase, it's like...
2: You don't know people who, like, that I know. You don't know who, like, I don't know, Gracie Abrams is.
1: I do.
0: No, I don't, actually, to be fair.
1: I know who Gracie Abrams is.
2: Who is she?
1: She is a singer, songwriter's daughter of J.J. Abrams.
2: Correct, wow.
1: Who directed The Force Awakens.
0: Really? I did not know. Is it actually... Is yeah. Thought? No way.
1: Yeah.
2: That
0: I don't
2: true,
0: know who Grace
2: yeah.
0: Abrams is, but I didn't think you were old enough.
2: Yeah, you do. You know That's So True.
0: Do I?
2: I'm not singing it. I've already sung enough in this show.
0: No, okay. Right, well, we've
2: do
0: only
2: you
0: got,
2: want
0: we've got
2: some
0: 7 minutes and we've got...
2: Guinness World Records.
0: That's what I mean. I've got a show record breakers that my grandpa sent in before. I've got some off that. You've
2: okay,
0: got some
2: please.
0: Off Guinness.
2: Yeah, we've got a couple.
0: Well, you start, because I'm trying to figure out what song I'm
2: okay.
0: last.
2: So, there's a guy, and he's got the title for balancing the most metal spoons across his face and body. How many spoons did he balance?
1: Well, I need this guy.
0: Is it one of those magnetic people? Because it's like those are real things, like in Russia, on like
2: what
0: people can like stick spoons to them, and they like magnet men, magnet people, people who are magnets.
2: I think that would be allowed in the rules, probably, because
0: I don't.
2: Did you know laptops are magnetic? Because I had a spoon. I was eating yogurt the other day,
1: yeah,
2: and I put my spoon on my laptop, and it stayed. It like stayed up vertical.
1: Yeah, I reckon this guy.
0: Harrison don't care. He wants the facts.
1: I reckon this guy had a head the size of the goalpost. So he
0: sniper's dream.
1: So I reckon he must have fit a lot of things. I'm gonna go like 208.
0: Ooh, that's a lot. But I feel like I could be right. I'm gonna go 190.
2: Oh, God, it's only 96.
0: Sorry, yeah. Well, they're not boring.
2: Only 96. I don't. That feels a bit underwhelming now.
0: Sorry.
1: Okay.
0: Well, is it 96 spoons?
1: Okay.
0: It's spoons. Is it just spoons or cutlery?
2: It says. Balancing 96 metal spoons across his face and body.
1: So face and body.
2: Well, it says, yeah.
0: And I'll tell you
2: that's
0: what.
2: That's not that many,
0: what
2: though.
0: What we'll do is, we're going to find one and we're going to break it on the show next week.
1: Yeah.
0: So find one of these records that is feasible through on radio, and next week we're going to break one.
2: I bet there is some that's like...
0: I've got... These are some of the ones that were on... this is like summarised by Google, so
2: okay, yeah,
0: take
2: whatever.
0: It with a pinch of salt. But on Record Breakers, we had fastest tap dancing, which is, you know, that's pretty impressive.
2: How do you quantify that?
0: You count how many taps you do.
2: Well,
0: like tapping below your feet.
2: Yeah, I know. I used to do tap.
0: All right. Yeah. 24 taps per second.
2: Paddleball raid.
0: 24 taps per second, apparently.
2: 24 taps per second?
0: That's what it says. How are you doing that?
2: That's not possible. I'm tapping the desk in case you're a listener.
0: A popular quiz set. Oh, that's just telling me about the show, actually. Apparently, the McWhirter people who I was asking about before. On Record Breakers, do you remember when we mentioned that?
2: Yeah.
0: They actually broke a few world records themselves on
2: really?
0: The show. Yeah. I can't tell you what, though, because I had it before. No, I don't have it.
2: You can't tell me.
0: A lot of it is tap dancing, it seems, that Google seems to care about.
2: That's
0: and
2: quite stressful.
0: Onion peeling as well.
1: Do you know that Michael Flatley, of Lord of the Dance fame, was insured at one point for his feet for something like $55 million?
2: That seems... Like, Taylor Swift's insured on her legs, I think.
1: Yeah, I got a world record if you want to hear it.
2: Okay.
1: Okay, don't sound too enthusiastic. So this is on Call of Duty Advanced Warfare.
0: New video game.
2: Sorry,
0: go on.
2: You do not play Call of Duty.
1: I'm actually a prestige master on Call of Duty Zombies on Black Ops 3.
0: Are you actually?
1: I am, yeah.
0: Oh, that's very impressive.
2: Do you play video games?
0: Yeah.
1: But I haven't played video games in years, but 2015 to 2020 was my era. Zombies on Black Ops 3.
0: Are you actually?
1: I am, yeah.
0: Oh, that's very impressive.
2: Do you play video games?
0: Yeah.
1: But I haven't played video games in years, but 2015 to

0: So this girl or woman, lady, this lady or person, I don't actually know, called Ho Young, set a rather painful endurance record by being deliberately struck by a car 47 times in just 2 minutes. Is that not crazy? None of you seem that shocked.
1: Is that like the weirdest form of self-harm?
0: They were hit by a car in 47
2: minutes. I am shocked about
0: that,
2: but I'm more shocked about this thing I've just read off Google AI. Think
0: what about most pencils in a beard, though? True. He broke the multiple facial hair records by managing to stick 456 pencils into his beard at once. Is that not crazy?
2: That is a bit mad.
0: This show's going downhill. No one's impressed
2: by
0: that.
2: No, I do care. I was just the Guinness World Records guy. Norris and Ross McWhirt. Ross McWhirt was assassinated by the IRA, which I didn't know.
1: Like Lord Mountbatten.
0: This song? I've never seen the show in song.
2: No, we've got some good... Right, we need to find a world record that we can break next week on the show quick.
0: Grow a beard in a week and then stick 456 pencils in it.
2: I can't do that. Not that quick. Oh. It's taking at least two.
0: We can borrow Ned and he can stick pencils in his beard.
2: Yeah, he's come back with a beard, didn't he?
0: Next week, we can break something easy. Well, I'm not even here, so you can do that.
1: We've got.
2: Oh yeah, you're not even here to break the world record.
1: No, we've got Sunny Fry here next week on the 28th.
2: Oh yeah, we do actually. Yeah, that'll be good. Yeah.
1: So when
0: she's really cool, yeah.
1: So when Sunny Fry is here, we can do that.
0: What day is it next week?
1: Thursday the 28th.
2: Longest time with hiccup, 68 years. Can't break that next week.
0: 68 years with hiccups?
1: Do you know what? I've read that before, and I think that is a nightmare. Imagine just doing anything and just hiccuping.
2: Do you not really wind you up about hiccups?
0: What if you want to kiss someone and hiccup him? Sorry, that was not my moment.
2: Okay, but cheers for that, Al. no, but genuinely, whenever I get the hiccup, I don't get them that often, but when I do, I get them about 5 times in the same day.
1: Talk to it.
0: Upside down.
1: Ever get the hiccups, hold your breath and swallow 3 times and they'll go.
2: Cheers for that, Arison. I've got one that you're breaking next week here, Arison. Most piercings on a body, 4,500. Next week, we're going to go taking you down, centre of York. We're going to get you all the different types of piercings.
1: Well, I tell you the truth, I would rather be dead.
2: All right, cheers for that, Arison. That's a nice way to... that's a nice little note, isn't
0: it? How many has Grace got? Let's play a game and guess how many piercings Grace
1: many,
0: has.
1: Too many.
0: Has she got multiple in her ears?
1: Well, it's a mustache.
0: Has she got nose?
1: Yeah.
2: Longest duration spent in full body eyes contact. Apparently the longest somebody has spent with full body contact in ice is 1 hour and 42. This show's 2 hours.
0: Full body, what does that mean?
2: I don't really know. But I imagine if we put an ice
0: in
2: cube...
0: In an ice
2: if,
0: bath?
2: If somebody put an ice cube on their arm. Yeah, we'll get an ice bath in here next week in the studio. So we'll be in the ice bath and then we can break it.
1: Do you know what? I could probably break a world record like for not blinking. I've been... If I,
0: surely you're not...
2: That's true, actually.
0: Surely you're not in the category. Like, I'm sure that doesn't...
1: No, like, if I listen to 100... Which I'm probably not going to do, but...
0: You've lived the longest without blinking as any person?
1: Well, probably not like any person, but maybe like top 10.
0: Surely not, because there are people that don't blink.
1: Well, yeah, but you can't prove this, I suppose.
2: This is going to be a proper segment that we're doing next week. I've decided we're doing a production meeting now. Next week, we're going to get some more crazy records. We might even try and break a few.
0: Okay. I think you try an eating one, maybe. How many something can you eat in 30 seconds?
2: Yeah, like grapes or something. Mm-hmm. Get loads of grapes in the studio. See how many grapes
0: that's like
2: stuff.
0: Giving like somebody to do a... What is it?
2: Heaviest
0: risk
2: train pulled with
0: for?
2: A beard. Can't do that.
0: An EMF.
2: Risk assessment. We're not doing a risk assessment.
1: Risk assessment.
0: Someone will choke on grapes.
1: News in 5 seconds.
2: Oh, we've got the news.
0: Oh,
2: I hope you've enjoyed today's show. It was a bit mad, but that's kind of what we're going for. See you later. Bye. Enjoy the news.
1: See you later. World record.
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5: From the Sky News Centre at 5, three women whose bodies were recovered off the coast of Brighton Beach last Wednesday were sisters in their 30s. Chris Milligan's been reading their father's tribute.
6: Jane Adetoro, Christina Walter and Rebecca Walter from Uxbridge in West London have been described by their dad as his joy and strength. Joseph says each was unique and precious and had smiles that brightened dark days. He's spoken of his emptiness at their loss. An investigation's underway with police reviewing hundreds of hours of CCTV to trace their last movements. There's no evidence to suggest third-party involvement or criminality.
5: Two men have been jailed for a total of 64 years for shooting dead an innocent woman in North London. Mum of two, Michelle Sadio, was murdered outside a church in Willesden, where she'd been attending a wake in December 2024. The moment of one of the arrests was heard during the trial.
7: Police officers, not a search warrant! Mr. Salim, Amir, police officer, stand up for me, sit up for me, you're under arrest, mate.
5: Tax on petrol and diesel won't be going up in September as planned. The Prime Minister scrapped a planned increase in fuel duty because of the impact of the Iran.

0: war. Meanwhile, Donald Trump says he's on the same page as Benjamin Netanyahu regarding the war in Iran. The US president was questioned about his relationship with the Israeli PM after local media reported the pair held a lengthy and dramatic phone call overnight. To sport now, where Southampton say they accept there should be punishment for spying on rival teams' training sessions, but don't think they deserve the biggest sanction in football history. They're appealing a decision to kick them out of Saturday's Championship playoff final. And John Swinney's named his cabinet, having been sworn in as Scotland's first minister for a second time. Jenny Gilruth's become the first LGBT person to hold the role of deputy. That's the latest. I'm Imani Rana.
1: It's Wibbly Wobbly Wednesday
2: with Ned and Ryan.
3: We are back for the final show of the year. Is that correct, Ryan?
4: 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I'm very excited. It's been a few weeks, as usual, but I'm actually here, so yay!
3: Yeah!
5: Come and make radio with us.
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0: Fontaine's DC on URY.
1: That song is such a throwback. That's so like beginning of first year. That really...
0: It's beginning of summer.
1: Sure.
0: Is what it is.
1: Yes.
0: Ryan and I are having a tough week. Mm-hmm. This show might be... It's the last. It also may be the wibbly...
1: Yeah.
0: The wibbliest, wobbliest.
1: We don't have time to be here, to be honest.
0: No. Quite frankly, I should be in the library.
1: Yeah.
0: Because we both have 3,000 words due tomorrow.
1: Ugh.
0: And both of us are significantly under that amount.
1: By at least 1,000.
0: So, do you know what? It makes it even more appropriate that we are here because we need to think about what we're thankful for.
1: Absolutely.
0: Ryan, do you want to start us off with the thankfulness this week, or shall I?
1: Well, sure, I can.
0: Okay.
1: So, big thing I'm thankful for lately is, I mean, it's kind of, these are all kind of basic. I've probably said them all before, but I'm just really grateful for spoons. I just think, like, I didn't really used to get the whole concept as much as other people did of, you know, the feeling and emotion that comes to you when you enter a Wetherspoons. But, like, I just feel like lately... It feels like home, and it just really has everything I want, and it really brings... I'm getting a bit teary-eyed, actually. It really...
0: I can see.
1: Yeah, anyway, I can't think of more words to say about that.
0: Okay, that's thrown me. I wasn't expecting to say spoons as what's making you feel so loved at the minute.
1: Yeah.
0: One for me, I got an email before this show.
1: Mm.
0: My visa for India has been approved.
1: Oh, wow, it's happening.
0: How efficient is that? I did it last night. Less than 24 hours.
1: They are on top of things.
0: Wowee.
1: I bet if you apply for a visa for the UK, it takes at least like 90 business days.
0: Yeah, definitely. So pretty happy about that.
1: Yeah. Yes. That's great. I'm sticking on the hospitality and the food and drink theme.
0: Yeah.
1: I'm really grateful. I feel like I might have said this before as well, but I'm so, so grateful for the Greggs Rewards app. I feel like I've cheated the system. Obviously, I haven't, and I really am spending, like,
0: hundreds
1: I'm spending
0: of
1: at least, like, £20 before I get a free thing.
0: Yeah.
1: But I feel
0: you
1: like
0: feel
1: it's
0: rewarded.
1: Just free, and then another one, and another one, and another
0: one. Did you go to Greggs before this?
1: No, I went to Sainsbury's in the end. Okay. Yeah, I've got a ready meal in front of me.
0: Oh, I did see you at Sainsbury's, actually.
1: You did. I just thought you were pretending you'd forgotten.
0: No.
1: I just, really have.
0: I didn't
1: really
0: know
1: that
0: if
1: much
0: you,
1: going on
0: you
1: this
0: went
1: week.
0: To Greggs first.
1: No.
0: And I also just kind of forgot we had that interaction.
1: Yeah, well, I would have gone, but I just couldn't be bothered to stand up. I was just sat basking in the sun.
0: actually, kind of on that theme, my Tesco meal deal was like over £10 before... Like,
1: excuse
0: it was
1: me?
0: Meal deal price. Which, I mean, you...
1: Crikey.
0: It's the same thing. You know, like, they're lying to you.
1: Yeah, yeah.
0: About what
1: this
0: it costs.
1: Innocent smoothie was supposedly £3.05.
0: Yeah, that's not true.
1: Exactly.
0: Yeah. But I maxed out on everything. Actually, at the main, I only had, like... I had, like, a cheese and pickle sandwich or something. Mm.
1: Basic?
0: Well,
1: not basic. Too exotic for me, but...
0: Fred Lester
1: for
0: and
1: most people.
0: Fred Lester Plowman's.
1: That's way too exotic.
0: Yes. and then I got a massive Red Bull, which isn't like me at all, but needs must.
1: Fair enough.
0: And then some, like, nut bar that was £2.80 for a snack. That's crazy.
1: Wow. Well, yeah, but if it's, like, a protein one, they are pricey, aren't they?
0: Yeah, I guess. But well. It's, like, it's nuts. Like, it's not a protein...
1: It's nuts. Because you said it was a...
0: Thankful for that.
1: that's great. I'm also thankful for TikTok's ability to uncover songs that you've long since forgotten.
0: Yeah. Oh, dude, that, yeah.
1: Yeah. Well, I've just, lately, like, I'm not saying, you know, they're not going to be, well, I don't know. Just...
0: My one is Milky Just the Way You Are. I might play that later.
1: I can't even think what that is, so you might have to.
0: Do, do, do, do, do, do, do.
1: Oh, yeah. And I don't know where you are. Yeah. I've recently rediscovered... this is so embarrassing to admit. I don't know why I'm saying this. But We Don't Talk Anymore by Charlie Puth and Selena Gomez. You know, we don't talk anymore like we used to.
0: Bugger.
1: So, yeah. Just thought that was a funny thing to rediscover in this day and age.
0: God, it's a hard week to be thankful for things.
1: Yeah.
0: I'm thankful for, do you know, I'm going up a hill tomorrow, and...
1: Metaphorically?
0: Physically? No, physically.
1: Where are you going?
0: I don't know.
1: You're going up a hill?
0: Yeah.
1: What do you mean?
0: Like, on a walk.
1: You're climbing up a hill?
0: I'm climbing up a hill.
1: Okay.
0: And, I know this time tomorrow I will have submitted my essay and my work.
1: And then we have to move straight on to the next one, which is due in under a week.
0: But tomorrow I get to see a bit of nature.
1: Amazing.
0: Yeah.
1: You said that you could keep going for as long as I could string this segment along, and I don't know whether to take that at face value.
0: No, I can. I've got another one.
1: Okay.
0: Don't worry.
1: I'm really thankful. This is a really old thing now, but I'm really thankful that you can. I sound so like chronically online and sad. This is sad, but I'm really thankful that you can lock voice notes on Snapchat. You know how you used to have to hold them forever, but now you can just tap it and it locks.
0: Is that new?
1: It might be like a year or two. But before that, it was just exhausting, and it's just so much easier now. So I'm thankful for that.
0: I'm thankful for part two of tomorrow as well, because after I've submitted all my exams, we're having a bit of a party, aren't we?
1: Oh God, I don't know why we're doing that.
0: You're clearly not thankful for that, but I am.
1: I'm just like, I'm excited. I don't think we didn't invite enough people.
0: We did, right? We've invited like, hey, if you're listening, send us a message via the website. Oh, I've got that. uri.org.uk/get involved.
1: Amazing.
0: And then come to our house, I guess.
1: Mm-hmm.
0: Wait.
1: Yay. It says that the hands-free recording came out in mid-April 2025.
0: Okay.
1: So it's been over a year. Anyway, another thing I'm thankful for is I am really thankful that Zara Larsson has been singing, because she has been making the weather warmer. If you spend enough time on TikTok, that will make sense, I guess.
0: Yeah, it doesn't make sense to me.
1: Well, there you go. I don't even know where I've seen that, so I hope that is a thing. But I think the more she sings, the warmer it gets. And we're looking at pretty amazing weather next week. We're looking at, you know, 27, 28, 29, 30, depending on whereabouts you are. I guess York, more like 27, but that's pretty good. We'll take that. So just to make sure that effect keeps working, I think we should make sure we give Zara Larsson one little last push to make sure that she keeps working her magic.
0: Midnight Sun on Wibbly Wobbly Wednesday in URY. I will be back with you after this.

0: This is Greg James. 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
1: It's Wibbly Wobbly Wednesday. Great yeah. Echo. That sounded like it was part of the jingle.
2: It was. What do you mean?
1: We are having a very busy week, so we've been trying to be thankful for things, and clearly so have you guys as well. We've had a message via the website, uri.org.uk. Make sure you leave your name, because this person hasn't. I've got words, but I'm going to have a guess, because I only know one person that regularly goes to Waitrose, and it's Megan. And Megan has said, Waitrose meal deal clears.
2: Sorry.
1: Got sushi, a samosa, and a Red Bull for £5.
2: Wow. Now, do you want this pasta? Because I've just read that it's something to do with mayonnaise, and I'm not eating it.
1: No. But well, if anyone else in the station wants, what pasta? Do you want to sell
2: it? It's untouched. It's tomato and basil chicken pasta from Sainsbury's. But I just read that it says on the bottom, it is... What does it say? I'm trying not to spill it all over my face. Cooked pasta with a tomato and basil mayonnaise dressing. Tomato and spinach
1: can you
2: with marinated
1: see, like,
2: cooked sliced chicken.
1: It's in a sauce. Could you not see that's mayonnaise?
2: Well, I didn't really look at it that hard because the Tesco one is normal. But that's vile. That makes I feel ill just being in the room. Wow. Anyway, sorry. Waitrose meal deals.
1: Yeah.
2: I didn't know they existed.
1: Well, everywhere has a meal deal now. But, and £5 actually, £5 is a lot. But for Waitrose, like, I feel like the M&S is one like £6.50. But still, I don't think that's good. Because I got one of the, like, the big Red Bull. I got a sandwich and like a nut bar for like £3 something. So
2: yeah,
1: I don't know if it clears that much.
2: Yeah,
1: yeah.
2: Have to try it.
3: Can't be until you tried it.
1: I guess.
2: I'm so upset. You
1: are wise. All right. This is a little bit of the 975. We're gonna be back after this with the item game.

0: Wham! And The Edge of Heaven on URY. Ryan just said it's a phenomenal choice, but I didn't have your mic up. Yeah, I can hear you now.
1: Hello. Such a good choice.
0: Hello.
1: What a song. What a banger.
0: What a banger. So, we are going to play the item game.
1: Sure are. We remember the rules?
0: Yes. Or at least I think I do. Okay, I'm just going to explain it because I don't think you do. I have an item in front of me, and you have to guess what it is.
1: Yep.
0: And I'm going to tell you what it is, but you have to tell me if I'm lying or not.
1: Yeah, sounds about right.
0: Okay, do you want to go first or shall I?
1: It's up to you. I'm ready for once, so...
0: Okay, okay, what have you got?
1: Okay, obviously you didn't give me any time to prepare for this, so I've done what I can here. What I have in front of me is it is an apple, but it's not any apple. What I have is a Pink Lady apple. The apple to end all apples. That's me hitting my apple.
0: Okay, so yeah, sure.
1: What more can I say, really?
0: All right. Well, I have got a Red Bull Peach Sugar Free Cam.
1: Okay.
0: And I'll give you a little...
1: No way. We actually happen to have a Red Bull Peach Sugar Free Can in this room as well.
0: Do you actually?
1: I can recreate these sounds. Are you tapping with your nails?
0: I am tapping with my nails. I'm tapping with like the back of my nails.
1: Hmm. Can you do it again for me?
0: Yeah.
1: Ooh, I don't know. I don't know if this is cheating, but you should have seen this coming. Okay. Okay.
0: Okay.
1: Can you is it empty? Sorry.
0: No, it's not empty.
1: Okay, well, regardless, can you, like, whack it on the table?
0: Yep. Did you want a bit more of it?
1: I heard it. Okay.
0: Okay, can you whack yours on the table for me?
1: I don't know if you're... Okay.
0: Yeah, that does sound like an apple. How do I tell if it's Pink Lady, though? Can you...
1: I'm not lying about the variety.
0: Okay, yeah. Can you roll it on the table for me?
1: I don't think you'll hear it.
0: I can kind of hear that. Yeah, you can just about hear that.
1: Okay. Well, I'm pretty sure I've come to my decision, so I don't need anything else.
0: Okay.
1: Are you as confident?
0: I think I'm confident.
1: Okay.
0: Should we play a song and then come back with the result?
1: Oh, go on then.
2: You are why. We own a plane.

0: ABBA on this week, not this week, wrong show, Freaky Wobbly Wednesday with Ned and
1: Ryan. Excuse you, remember where you came from, remember your roots.
2: Welcome to URY.
3: Fancy giving radio a go?
0: Visit ury.org.uk/get involved.
1: I can so vividly hear Sunny in that, like compared to everyone else.
0: What, in the group bit?
1: Yeah. Amazing. Yeah. Just how, the way we want it.
0: Sunny's just so welcoming.
1: Yeah.
0: So, before the break, we were playing the object game. Ryan went into the other room and told me he had a pink lady apple and swore he wasn't swearing about the variety, but he might be lying about the fact that it's not an apple. But I think it is.
1: Okay.
0: Is it?
1: No. what I have is a Nido cube, like a squishy, fidget stress toy thing.
0: I've seen that kicking around.
1: And it is pink or purple.
0: That's annoying.
1: And it's amazing, great fun, and it sounds like an apple.
0: It does sound like an apple.
1: As it would so happen. So there you go. Can you redeem it to make it a draw? We will see. I am relatively sure that was a lie and you did not, because
0: what
1: you
0: did I say I had?
1: You said you had a Red Bull something pink, yes. Zero sugar something or other.
0: Megan's holding it up in the other room.
1: But you know, upon comparison to Megan's in the other room, yours did not sound, yours sounded ceramic and it sounded solid and not like a Red Bull can, so I'm gonna say that was a lie.
0: Well, I can reveal I have a Red Bull Peach Edition sugar-free.
1: But that was not what you were using.
0: What was I using? I was using a kind of WD-40.
1: You know, I saw that over there, and I was thinking, I wonder if I can use it, I can spray it.
0: Yeah. But, oh, that would have been good.
1: Can you spray the Red Bull, please?
0: But wow. I was not using it. In
1: that's
0: hindsight,
1: because that is also like it sounded
0: but
1: ceramic.
0: This is really quite solid.
1: Yeah.
0: As the Red Bull is more like, you know.
1: Yeah. We'll
0: that's the Red Bull
1: that.
0: Sound. Wow. But as soon as I picked it up and I went like that, I went, uh-oh.
1: Yeah.
0: I've messed this up. All right. Well, I don't know. If you want to send us a message about something, maybe you're just thankful that we're still here.
3: Enjoying the show? Message in via the website.
0: URY.org.uk. Now it's time for a bit of... This one's for Harrison, average weekly listener. Michael Jackson.

0: Michael Jackson on Wibbly Wobbly Wednesday. That's for Harrison. I love that guy.
1: That's amazing.
0: Sorry. Ryan, sorry, wrong bed. It's this one I want. We wanted to talk a little bit about what have you been revising to this week? Because it was you first. I'm not going to try and claim this as mine.
1: You claim every idea of mine as your own, actually, when I come to think of it. It's fine. I'm letting it slide. Anyway, we'll take this out of the divorce.
0: We should maybe talk about that as well, our divorce party, but we'll come to that later.
1: I don't understand why it's a divorce party, to be honest.
0: Because we're getting divorced, Ryan. It's over.
1: I don't know what you mean.
0: I'm moving out.
1: Well, yeah. Yeah, but... yeah. I think you're moving out. Well, anyway, yeah. I don't know what to say.
0: Okay, well, sorry, we need to get back to the topic on hand. Sorry. Do I need to put the other bed back on? We're getting divorced, Ryan. Okay, sorry, back to the revision one.
1: Yeah, so we want to talk about what we listen to when we're essay writing, when we're revising, what really helps you get in the flow. Mm. I mean, let us know what it is for you on ury.org.uk/get involved. Is that right?
0: That is right.
1: Amazing.
0: No, not get involved.
1: /get involved.
0: It's just ury.org.uk. Okay, yeah.
1: Send us a message via the website.
0: I mean, if you do want to get involved, it's /get involved.
1: Well,
0: obviously.
1: You might as well I'm just tricking you into getting involved.
0: Yeah. Do you need me to go ding dong?
1: But yeah, the entire Minecraft soundtrack. Well, not all of it. There's a couple scary ones which I have to skip, like 13.
0: There's one like what throws me is I'm so used to hearing that in the Minecraft context. There's one called like Death, and it's chicken.
1: I listened to that earlier while writing,
0: and it throws me because I'm like, oh shoot, I need to like tab back into Minecraft.
1: yeah.
0: But I've started listening to because they've got quite a selection. Did you ever have Minecraft on the Xbox 360 version?
1: I mean, I'm very familiar with it. I don't know if I don't know, maybe. But anyway.
0: Okay. Well, if you did have it on the Minecraft on the Xbox 360 version, there was a mini game.
1: Oh my god, I forgot about them. Like the Elytra one, there's the Hunger Games one,
0: and they have the Elytra soundtrack on Spotify.
1: Really?
0: So you can listen to like just the Elytra music. It's a bit too vibey,
1: right?
0: For studying, really.
1: Yeah. Well, I feel like anything. Like the reason I have to listen to the Minecraft music instead of anything else is because I will sing along. Like if I was trying to listen to Don't Stop Digging Enough, I wouldn't be able to sit still.
0: Yeah. I have to try. Sometimes, like I sleep in the car to like. Like the kind of music we'd play on Cheesy Banger, because it's all like loud and beaty and fun.
1: Justin.
0: And then like you just sat there, you're enjoying it, and then like you can't hear the road, you can't hear anything else. It's consistently noisy, so there's nothing in the way. It's great music to sleep to.
1: Amazing. Well, not to study to though.
0: Not to study
1: Don't
0: to.
1: Don't want to be asleep while you're studying.
0: No. Oh. So we listen to Minecraft soundtrack instead, and I'm gonna listen to this is Minecraft from Volume Alpha.
1: Mm. Beta, I'm looking maybe on top actually.
0: I'm gonna listen to Minecraft beta later.
1: Yeah, you know our housemate has it on vinyl.
0: I know, that's crazy. I'm just about that. that's good enough reason to stay at home really and not move out.
1: Yeah,
0: but,
1: well,
0: you know,
1: it's on you.
0: Yeah. Well, do you want to introduce the next song?
1: This is the one and only Stevie Wonder with Superstition.

0: Stevie Wonder, Suspicion.
1: Superstition.
0: Oh my god. Suspicion. It's the final Wibbly Wobbly Wednesday of the year. And do you know, in my final show, we'll talk more about it being the final show later, but in the as a final pledge to leave, I want to try and get a certain song at least into the chart.
1: The URY chart. Top 12, what is it, 20?
0: 20. Because I don't think it's that hard. We were just looking at it and where is it?
1: What, Beauty and
0: Beauty
1: the Beat?
0: Beauty and the Beat is in the chart.
1: That had a big resurgence as of late.
0: Why? Has that been on TikTok as well?
1: Yeah, you need to get online, Ned.
0: Oh, it's good. It's good I've been writing my essays.
1: Well, why isn't it done then?
0: That's a fair point. But there is a certain song I want to get in the chart. Now, this weekend was Eurovision, and I'm not going to sit here and say I saw it coming. I had absolutely no idea that Bulgaria was going to win. And it did. And so we were chatting about it in News Hour last night, and I made Ellen play it. I paid 99p on Amazon Music so we could have it on the system.
1: Wow.
0: And then got it downloaded in time for the end of the show.
1: Oh, amazing.
0: We played it last night. I'm on a big offensive. We'll probably play it on... we'd probably play it on This Week on URY as well.
1: Uh-huh. This is going to be my first time hearing it, I think.
0: Is it?
1: Yeah.
0: Well, should we go for it then?
1: The only bit I watched was the UK get no points at one.
0: Yeah. Kind of. I like the guy. He's fun. But did we deserve to be last? Yes.
1: Also, yes. Yeah.
0: Anyway, this is who ended up first. This is Bangaranga.
2: Oh, is this URY? Turn it up.

0: broadcasting to York University. You
1: are mine. Ryan, are you the Bangaranga?
2: I can't believe that is real. I mean, with all due respect, if that was first place, I don't even have the words. I've never developed a headache that quick. Wow.
1: I love it. It's so fun. Although now everyone's going to copy them, and like next year is going to be like the ultimate gym playlist. It's just going to be Eurovision 2026 if it happens.
2: That sounded like, who knows. That sounded like if you'd been like, oh, I can't even say on air the feelings within me. not for me.
1: Oh, well.
2: But anyway.
1: Well.
2: Get it on the charts.
1: Yeah.
2: Why don't you?
1: Get it on the charts. Play it on your shows. Give Ryan a headache. You wanna guess the color of my underwear? You wanna know what I got going on down there? It's time for the best game of the show. Ryan, did you think about the underwear that you're wearing when you put it on this morning?
2: Not in reference to this game.
1: Okay.
2: or to anything else, really. Just like, yeah, that sounds really strange.
1: All right. Okay, was it a colour that you like?
2: Yeah.
1: Okay, it's not white then, because no one wants to wear white underwear. Okay, it's not black then, I assume. I think it's maybe like green.
2: Green?
1: Yeah, I'm going green.
2: No, navy blue.
1: Blue. You classic. Do like boring things like that.
2: What? Like, well, okay. There's hardly many other colours on offer, really. Unless there is, did you think about it?
1: Yes.
2: What?
1: Because but not in the relation to this show. What? I was just like surprised when I got to my dresser this morning. I was like, I need to do a wash soon, and I was pleasantly surprised that there were still a few pairs left.
2: Wow.
1: I know.
2: I mean, what kind of things would you leave till last? Is it going to be something crazy? Is it going to be like red or something? I'm going with red. This is my answer.
1: It is also navy blue, but polka dot red and white.
2: Polka dot. Okay.
1: But like little spots, nothing crazy.
2: That is crazy. Yeah. Wow.

0: Mark Ronson featuring Nate Dogg, Oh We, on University Radio York. Ryan, it's been a year.
1: It has, literally.
0: Literally.
1: Literally speaking.
0: Well, it's been 2 years, literally speaking. But it has been it. This is the final. What do we even call it?
1: Yeah, we're more of a franchise than a...
0: than a show, a specific show. The Midday Monday Mayhem.
1: Alliterative.
0: Yeah, the alliterative.
1: But it's not, is it? Because Thursday...
0: Oh, terrific Thursday tea time. It is TTT.
1: Oh, yeah, because it was Irish.
0: Irish. Terrific Thursday tea time.
1: Irish terrific Thursday tea time.
0: What's been your highlight?
1: Of the year?
0: Yeah.
1: My highlight of the year. You know, I can't even remember what was this year and what was last year. Because it just, like, blends together. Was this year the... No, that was last
0: this
1: year.
0: This year was terrific Thursday tea time and Wibbly Wobbly, and that's it. There's been no Midday Monday Mayhem this year.
1: Oh, I quite enjoyed, like, Where Are You on Campus? What's it?
0: Oh, Where's the Wally?
1: We totally forgot about that.
0: We did forget about Where's the Wally.
1: That was
0: good.
1: Fun.
0: We did the traffic news one, so the week that you weren't here, that's a dead segment as well.
1: Never actually listened to never. I always did mean to, I forgot. Wow.
0: Well, and let's end the year how we started. This was the first song we played. So where's my husband, right?
1: I always did mean to, I forgot. Wow.
0: Well, and let's end the year how we started. This was the first

0: That's been a whole year on URY. I'll be back with my husband next year.
1: Is that me?
0: That's you. Yeah,
1: we'll be back.
0: We'll be back. This is the news.
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4: From the Sky News Centre at 6. It's emerged an RAF plane was intercepted by Russian fighter jets over the Black Sea. The Ministry of Defence says they came close enough to trigger emergency systems, including disabling the autopilot in the British aircraft. We're told it happened days after Defence Secretary John Healey exposed a secret Russian submarine operation in the North Atlantic last month.
5: Our armed forces left them in no doubt that they were being monitored, that their movements were not covert, as President Putin planned, and that their attempted secret operation had been exposed.
4: The dad of three sisters who died in the sea off Brighton says no words can describe the pain of losing three daughters in the prime of their lives. Police don't think there's any evidence of criminality. A planned increase in fuel duty has been scrapped until the end of the year. While speaking about it at a petrol pump, the Chancellor was heckled in a way Rachel Reeves says wasn't very British. Meanwhile, the Tories have accused ministers of buying dirty Russian oil after a change in sanctions. Elsewhere, two men have been jailed for a combined minimum of 64 years for a drive-by shooting outside a church in northwest London. Mum of two, Michelle Sadio, was killed while attending a wake in Willesden in December 2024. Her widower says it's not too late for her murderers, 27-year-old Perry Allen Thomas and Amir Salem, who's 20, to change. Mrs Justice McGowan handed them their sentence.
6: It was a happy, family-oriented occasion. It turned into a terrifying tragedy. And as word spread, the local community and the entire population of London was horrified by the senseless violence.
4: A Channel 4 boss insists women involved in Married at First Sight UK were kept safe when issues were raised. Two women alleged they'd been raped. And to sport, where Southampton's appeal begins soon.

0: They're fighting a decision to expel them from the Championship playoff final for spying on rival teams' training sessions. That's the latest. I'm Imani Rana.
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2: Welcome back to
4: Close Personal Friends. I'm Megan.
2: I'm Sunny.
4: And we're back after 2 weeks. Can't believe it's been that long.
2: Yeah.
4: Can you?
2: It's been a very long 2 weeks. I'm sure you've missed us. I've missed Sunny.
4: I've missed you too,
2: because,
4: Megan.
2: Because, you know, this is the only time we see each other ever,
4: yeah,
2: famously.
4: It's true. I actually, I just don't exist outside this show. Apart from the fact I have another show.
2: Yeah, I'm just kept in the cupboard and then I'm released.
4: Yeah, well, it's glad to see you again, my bestie.
2: Yay!
1: Close Personal Friends.

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1: Worst moment
2: of the week.
1: Worst moment of the week.
0: Now, Megan, what was your worst moment of the week?
3: Well, I've had quite a few, but I had a really fun moment where I was like, right. So I have a bit of an insomnia going on at the minute. And I'm like, okay, let's get that in check. I have some melatonin, I'll take it. And we'll sleep. And I can wake up at 7, go to the library. You know,
0: yeah,
3: it all sounds great.
0: You have to get there
3: great.
0: That early to get a seat nowadays.
3: Yeah, genuinely. Oh, it's actually hell on earth. So I was like, okay, I'm going to take my melatonin. So I take it at 10. And I'm like, great. Then I'll be like dead in 2 hours. Because it does just usually knock me out. And I'm like asleep. And then tell me why at 4 a.m. I was still wide awake.
0: Oh, no.
3: And I was just like, this... It just doesn't work. It just doesn't work. And what I hate about taking melatonin is when I usually take it, it does knock me out. And then I wake up and I'm just incredibly drowsy for the rest of the day.
0: Yeah.
3: And yeah, I just couldn't wake up. So I woke up at like 10 and I was like, well, this is really late now.
0: So it just screwed you over more than anything.
3: Yeah. So I've lost a whole day of work. And I'm just like, well, it is kind of my fault because I could have got out of bed. But like, it does make me really drowsy. So it just makes that a whole lot harder. And I was like, well, you know, I was so prepared to go to bed at like 10. And I just, it just couldn't sleep. And I was just like, this is so fun.
0: Do they do like placebo melatonin? Because maybe you got that.
3: I don't know. I don't know what was going on. Maybe I just was so, I've just outpowered the melatonin.
0: Yeah, you're just like that much of an insomniac that you just can't, you can't sleep even with it.
3: But yeah, so let's hope I can fall asleep tonight.
0: Hopefully.
3: Yeah.
0: Yeah, I'll be thinking of you.
3: It's so annoying because once it goes a little bit down, it just literally falls off a cliff, my sleep schedule. So
0: yeah, I mean,
3: I have
0: last
3: to be
0: night,
3: really careful.
0: I got home at 2:30 because I was stood outside the station talking to Ellen and Ned and Ellen's flatmate.
3: Yeah.
0: So
3: I mean,
0: my
3: I went
0: sleep
3: to sleep
0: screwed.
3: At 2 last night.
0: Yeah, you got to bed earlier than me.
3: But then I slept through 3 hours of alarms.
0: 3 hours is crazy.
3: Yeah, yeah. Because I was just like, I'm asleep. But I wasn't. I was not asleep.
0: Nothing can prevent
3: you. I was like, it's fine. You know, I woke up at 7:15. I was like, 5 more minutes.
0: I mean, what happens to me quite a lot is that I have to switch up my alarm sound because of this sometimes. But
3: yeah,
0: then my phone alarm stopped working. So I bought an alarm clock and now this started happening with my alarm clock. Which is really annoying.
3: No.
0: I have dreams that I'm trying to find where the sound of my alarm is coming from.
3: Yes.
0: Rather than waking up to my alarm.
3: Yes.
0: And in my dreams, I get like so like angry and frustrated trying to find the source's annoying sound.
3: I'm like, what's that sound?
0: I know. And then I always wake up like feeling like really like frustrated and annoyed. It's not a good way to start my day.
3: Yeah. And you know what? It's so annoying because for the 2 weeks prior, I was like waking up at 7:30.
0: Yeah.
3: And
0: so you were kind of locked in.
3: Well, I wasn't very locked in, but I was at least awake.
0: Yeah.
3: Whereas now I'm like not awake.
0: Yeah.
3: And I'm like, well, I wish I was awake because I've got many things to do. Like, it's actually ridiculous.
0: At what point do you just like embrace being nocturnal? I mean, the library's open 24/7.
3: I have a train to catch at 8 tomorrow morning. So.
0: Oh my gosh. Good luck.
3: Yeah. Yeah. It's. We'll see how it goes.
0: Yeah. I'll keep you in my thoughts and my prayers.
3: Maybe I just don't sleep. Hard reset.
0: Yeah, true. You know what?
3: We'll
0: like,
3: see.
0: Just force yourself into it. Who knows?
3: Yeah. Well, let's hope I. Gosh, I'm gonna have to leave at like 7:30. That's gonna be rough.
0: Yeah, that does suck.
3: Ugh, I hate waking up in the morning. Anyway, what's your worst moment of the week, Sunny?
0: So my worst moment was, so our show got cancelled last week. That wasn't my worst moment.
3: No. Well, it was a bad moment.
0: It was a pretty bad moment, and our show would have been on the 13th of May, which is the day before my birthday. So yes, I'm now 1 year older. I'm now 19 years of age. I'm finally not a little baby anymore. But anyway, so on my birthday, we had a very nice picnic to celebrate by the field next to Hesington Church. It was really nice.
3: It was really nice.
0: Until it started hailing like crazy.
3: Yeah, it was. They were large hailstones.
0: Yeah,
3: as well.
0: it kind of hurt, to be honest. So we basically had to like grab everything and run to my house in Halifax. So that's just like adds insult to injury, to be honest.
3: Yeah.
0: And then it was just me, Lottie, and Lexi in my house for a little bit.
3: Yeah.
0: And we were all, like, sopping wet and just standing in my room a bit miserably.
3: Yeah.
0: So that was my worst moment. But the actual picnic was really nice.
3: It was really nice. I was very hungover, but it was really nice.
0: And also, it was quite funny because, as you might know, Wes Streeting resigned on Thursday.
3: Yes.
0: And the news broke while we were at my picnic.
3: With half the news team there.
0: And half the news team was there, and Ellen, our head of news, was there, and she had, like, she was in shock.
3: We got a live Ellen reaction.
0: We
3: it was
0: did.
3: Great.
0: Yep. If you're part of URY, check on Slack, you can find it on there.
3: Yeah, so
0: I feel like it was the worst moment combined with a good moment and the funny moment of first readings of resignation.
3: It was really cool.
0: And also a good moment for me finally turning 19.
3: Well
0: That's
3: done.
0: Quite nice.
3: You know what's crazy is I'm like gonna turn 21 in like less than in like 3 months.
0: You're so old.
3: Please no.
0: No, it's okay. Like I classify someone as old when they're older than my sister, and my sister's 21, so you're
3: oh,
0: fine.
3: Okay. Not yet.
0: No,
3: then.
0: I'm just
3: soon.
0: Kidding, like
3: soon. Yeah, it's kind of crazy. That I'm almost 21. That's really upsetting, actually.
0: You have to start getting your life together.
3: My life is not together, famously. Quite famously, my life is not together. But, yeah.
0: Well, that's a bit unfortunate.
3: Yeah, it is. What can you do?
0: Exactly. Here's a little bit of Gorillaz.

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1: Enjoying the show? Message in via the website.
2: UOY.org.uk.
3: Now, I think it's safe to say that we need to get in sync.
0: Yeah, the 2 week absence has clearly fractured our close personal friendship a little bit.
3: It's heartbreaking, actually.
0: To be fair, I have not seen you in ages.
3: No, we've both been like too locked in.
0: Well, I've been locked out, but I've also been locking myself in.
3: Yeah, I mean, I've been too locked in, and now I've finished all my assessments, and now I don't know what to do with myself.
0: I've done zero of my assessments, quite famously. So. Oh,
3: it's okay. I believe in you.
0: Well, you might be the only one.
3: Hopefully by getting in sync, you can get some of my like already done my assignments energy.
0: Yeah, I need your brains.
3: Get some of the locking in vibes and then you can successfully lock in.
0: Yeah.
3: So.
0: Okay, we ready?
3: Ready, okay. Three, two, one, can. So we have cans in the studio and one of them is pink. Okay.
0: Three, two, one,
3: red. Red Bull. Red Bull,
0: is Red Bull not two words?
3: Okay, that's fair, yeah.
0: Okay. Three, two, one, bull.
3: Okay, I feel like that was just cheating.
0: Yeah,
3: though.
0: That was cheating. Okay, we're going to have to do this again, okay?
3: Okay.
0: New words.
3: Okay.
0: Are we ready?
3: Yeah.
0: Okay. Three, two, one,
3: path.
0: Oh,
3: you didn't get a word.
0: Okay.
3: Three, two, one,
0: house. What did you say?
3: Gate.
0: Okay.
3: Okay.
0: Three, two, one, fence.
3: Ooh, we're actually two in sync. I feel like we've done this segment so many times.
0: Can we go three for three, though?
3: Okay, let's try.
0: Because I think we failed at the third hurdle last time.
3: Yeah, that's true, yeah. Okay.
0: Okay.
3: I've got to think of, like, an original word. Hold on. Okay, I've got something.
0: Three, two, one, chair.
3: Ribbon. Ooh. Okay. Three, two, one, fabric.
0: Table. Okay.
3: Three, two, one, desk.
0: Tablecloth.
3: Tablecloth.
0: Okay. Three, two, one, lamp.
3: Cutlery. Oh, no, we're going the wrong way.
0: Three, two, one,
3: shade.
0: Three, two, one,
3: glass.
0: Three, two, one,
3: knife.
0: Oh. Three, two, one, spoon.
3: I'm getting flashbacks to the first
0: week. I'm sure we did. This has happened before. We've gone the cutlery route before. Ah, spoon.
3: Yeah.
0: Okay, we did fall off a bit, but it wasn't as bad as the last time.
3: Okay,
0: we did
3: that's
0: this.
3: Three for three,
0: yeah,
3: though.
0: Yeah, that's three for three.
3: You know what? I'm quite happy with that.
0: I'm happy with that. I'm feeling, you could say, golden brown, texture like sun.

0: 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Now, it's time for horoscopes.
1: Welcome back.
0: Welcome back to horoscopes. With Megan and Sunny.
1: With Megan and Sunny.
0: Wait, let me turn on my mic a little bit. Horoscopes with Megan and Sunny.
1: So, Sunny, it was your birthday.
0: It was my birthday.
1: Because you're a Taurus.
0: This is an ASMR segment now.
1: So, Sunny's a Taurus. So, I think Taurus. Sunny drinking a can of Red Bull is very appropriate.
0: It is. Because
1: Taurus is the bull.
0: Taurus is the bull. And people say that they're stubborn.
1: Are you stubborn?
0: I don't know if I'm... I feel like I might be
1: probably
0: stubborn.
1: I'm quite stubborn.
0: I feel like I can be very... I can have strong convictions.
1: Real.
0: And that's basically the
1: Real.
0: Same thing.
1: Okay. So, if you have considered trying your luck in a writing or speaking contest of some kind, Jupiter's sparkle in your chart makes this a great
0: you know
1: day
0: what?
1: To start.
0: Does humours count as
1: I think humours start.
0: Okay.
1: Counts. Okay. You
0: so
1: combine creative thoughts with considered actions and more than one team can be opening up to you.
0: Ooh, I quite like the sound of this.
1: Love is Mars impulsive, and you
0: oh.
1: could surprise everyone with an M date.
0: An M date?
1: An M date?
0: Megan. Oh, Megan, I have something to tell you. No, I'm kidding.
1: Well, we are close personal friends.
0: The close personal friends got a little too close,
1: yeah,
0: guys.
1: Yeah.
0: Just kidding.
1: The listener wishes.
0: Yeah, you wish. If your
1: you
0: name
1: wish.
0: Okay, if your name starts with an M, send us a message. uoi.org.uk.
1: Yeah.
0: I'll take you on a date.
1: Yeah. Well, wow, how surprising.
0: Wow.
1: So, do you think are you lined up for any dates with
0: no,
1: a letter M?
0: Unfortunately, not.
1: No.
0: My love life is extremely dry. Nothing
1: no,
0: going on.
1: No Marcuses.
0: Marcus.
1: No Mandy's.
0: No.
1: Or Melissa. Or Mildred.
0: Mildred? Is anyone called Mildred nowadays?
1: Or I'm struggling to think of M
0: I mean,
1: names.
0: I know people whose names begin with M, but it's just it's not
1: it's
0: likely.
1: Not, it's not going to happen.
0: No.
1: Okay, interesting. Maybe it's a surname.
0: Oh, possibly.
1: Maybe it's M as in murder.
0: I've got a date with murder. I'm going to die soon,
1: or,
0: guys.
1: Or like it could be anything.
0: Wow.
1: Wow.
0: Well, tune in next week to find out.
1: Yeah.
0: Now, Megan,
1: yes.
0: You're a Virgo.
1: Yes.
0: And I can't remember any information about your star sign. I'm sorry. I can't tell you what, you know, the animal is or anything. Do you know?
1: The animal. The Virgo is the virgin,
0: oh, sorry.
1: The maiden.
0: Yeah, I forgot that not all of them are animals. Wait, Virgo. I'm going to very loudly type.
1: It's the maiden.
0: It didn't even... I spelt it so wrong that,
1: wow.
0: like, nothing about Virgo is even coming
1: this.
0: Up. Okay. August 23rd to September 22nd.
1: Yeah.
0: It's the sixth astrological sign in the zodiac, represented by the maiden carrying a sheaf of wheat. Ruled by Mercury, this earth sign is characterized by a logical, practical, and highly analytical approach to life. Would you say that's true?
1: Yeah, probably.
0: You know what? I think so. I think, also, as, like, an English literature student, you know, analytical, I think that's a very, like... core part of it.
1: Yeah, you'd hope so.
0: You'd hope so. But with the way your assignments are going, it's a bit questionable. But anyway.
1: Oh dear.
0: So Megan,
1: okay,
0: here's your horoscope for today. This is such a lucky and lovely day for friendship and community.
1: I'm going to a funeral tomorrow.
0: Oh no. Maybe I should have looked at the horoscope for May 21st.
1: This is a lovely day because I'm doing my radio show and it's close personal friends.
0: And you get to see me.
1: And I get to see Sunny. So
0: okay.
1: Fair enough. I'll allow it.
0: A group you've considered joining can put together a plan that reflects everything you really care about.
1: Well, is this about you or why? Is this about...
0: Is there any groups you've been considering joining?
1: I don't know.
0: Any societies?
1: Just you or why. It kind of contains...
0: I mean, yeah, like, we've got lots of little, like, teams going
1: yeah.
0: on here.
1: I mean, I don't really have teams that I'm considering joining.
0: True.
1: If anything, I'm kind of, like...
0: You're kind of locked in with, like, marketing and news and sport.
1: Yeah. Don't.
0: Maybe this is like about, you know, putting together a plan for sports hour next year.
1: Yeah,
0: who knows?
1: Maybe.
0: Okay. This can be the green light you've been waiting for to make your application.
1: Well, I did apply for work experience on Monday, so hopefully that goes through.
0: And because it's the green light, you know,
1: yeah,
0: maybe this is a good sign.
1: Yeah, maybe they'll actually get it. Let's hope so.
0: Fingers crossed. Again,
1: okay,
0: tune in next week to find out.
1: Prayers.
0: But friends who only rarely meet could also win big by combining dates and names. Are we going on a double date?
1: A double date? What?
0: You got anyone in your pocket recently?
1: No.
0: Wait, combining dates and names? Combining names? Come Are you on. Getting married?
1: Oh my god.
0: What's going on here?
1: Oh, no. I'd never give up my name. In fact, I'd just get rid of it.
0: Fair enough. You're just going to become Megan, like,
1: No. Like, I would take... I don't know. I the amount of names I've claimed to is actually truly ridiculous.
0: Anything particularly fun?
1: Well, I could be Megan Hannah Francis Chomore Paler Lodge.
0: Wow.
1: Yeah, but no one decided to double barrel, which is sad.
0: That's quite a lot of names. Would they all be middle names?
1: No, these are surnames.
0: Wow.
1: Yeah.
0: I'm a bit like in shock.
1: Yeah, I know.
0: Well, like, I'm someone who I've changed my legal name, so. But I've got my middle, first name, middle name, surname. I didn't choose.
1: Wait, what? You've changed your legal name?
0: Yeah, Sonny's not surname. My real name.
1: What?
0: Big law dropping today.
1: What's your real name?
0: I'm not saying
1: okay,
0: it.
1: Okay, fair enough. I like the name Sonny, though. Sonny's such a lovely name.
0: Oh, thank you. I chose it myself.
1: Oh, when did you change your name?
0: When I was 15. So
1: I like that.
0: What, 5 years ago now? Four years ago?
1: That's so cute.
0: Yeah.
1: I always hated my name. I was like, but then I could never go with Hannah.
0: I hated mine, so I changed it.
1: I could never go with Hannah because that's my sister's name.
0: Yeah, that's true.
1: But like,
0: I mean, yeah, Sonny wasn't my middle name.
1: If my surname wasn't Francis, I'd go with Francis as a first name. I cannot be Francis. You know, Francis Francis is the villain of the whatever baby thing. You know, the Boss Baby films.
0: I've never seen those in my whole life.
1: Anyway, no, but like, yeah, France. I cannot be called Francis Francis. But yeah, so
0: well,
1: have fun.
0: It sounds like, you know, we've got lots of hopes and dreams. You could say that we've got stars in our eyes.

0: Just Jack with stars in their eye.
1: Close personal friends
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0: Are indeed close personal friends.
3: Aww.
0: My favourite time of the week, apart from This Week on URY, which you can catch at 5 p.m. on a Friday.
3: Wait, you like This Week on URY more than you like me?
0: No. No, I love you, Megan.
3: This Week on URY is a masterpiece.
0: Oh my god, it takes me so long to
3: produce. I know, but it is so worth it. It is such a good show.
0: Trust. And also Ned, who's on before this, is my co-host on that show, so make sure you catch it. Anyway, what are we doing? Oh yeah.
3: Oh, yeah. Play the jingle.
0: Sexy boy of the week. Megan, would you like to go first?
3: Okay, I low-key struggled with this one, but I've kind of done... it's a small one, but it's my flatmate, Dylan, because on Tuesday I got home and I noticed our neighbour putting the bins out and I was like, oh, I've got to put the bins out. It's my turn this week, and I haven't actually cleaned the kitchen this week, but I did tell everyone that I would not be doing that, so...
0: Okay, fair enough.
3: I'll dust the skirting board to something.
0: You've got a lot to do, you know?
3: Yeah, I literally do not have time. Like, I'm not well enough to do that right now. And I literally said, I'll swap with someone and do it their week, but everyone's like, oh, no. And I'm like, okay, fine, then.
0: Brilliant, just don't do it then.
3: Anyway, I did the bins, and I was, like, going to do them on my own, and then Dylan noticed me do them and then to help me with them, which was really nice of him.
0: Nice.
3: And it's not his week, and I'm like, that's so nice of him, thank you so much. And it was also his birthday last Wednesday, and we went to Bottoms Brunch.
0: So, wait, his birthday is 13th of May?
3: Yeah.
0: Oh, and mine's 14th?
3: Yeah,
0: that's so
3: cute.
0: We're almost matching.
3: Yeah.
0: Wow.
3: So, shout out to Dylan.
0: Shout out to Dylan. I've never met you, but I'm sure you're lovely.
3: Oh, he's lovely. We love Dylan.
0: Yeah.
3: Who's your sexy boy of the week?
0: My sexy boy of the week is the woman who runs Record Plant in town. I don't know her name. I'm very sorry.
3: Where is Record Plant in town?
0: It's on Gillygate. Ooh. It's like... Do you know where the Little Apple Bookshop is?
3: No.
0: Really? I love the Little Apple Bookshop. It's great. It's kind of like... Okay. Do you know Davygate?
3: Yeah.
0: It's like you walk up Davygate towards McDonald's.
3: Yeah.
0: Keep going until you get to like where there's like a Sainsbury's local there.
3: Yeah, yeah.
0: Just keep going. There's the Rebound Record Shop, if you know where that is, next to the retro gaming shop.
3: Okay.
0: Keep walking down that road and Record Plant is there.
3: Okay. Cool.
0: And Record Plant, it's a relatively new record shop.
3: Okay.
0: It opened in like November or December, I think.
3: Oh wow.
0: And the woman who runs it is absolutely lovely. I went in there yesterday, and I basically just went and like looked through all the records because me and Lottie are planning to do another episode of 7 Inches Deep at some point. So I was looking for a new record to play during that show, and I found Geese 3D Country on vinyl, which is my favourite Geese album.
3: That's so cool.
0: And it was for a really good price. It was like £20, and normally it costs much more than that. And it was sealed, and it was beautiful. So I went to check out, and yeah, she was just lovely, and she's like, "Oh, this record's so great, blah blah blah."
3: Aww.
0: And she's just so lovely and really chatty every time I go
3: That's
0: in there.
3: Nice.
0: And then it was excitedly telling me about these new plastic bags that she ordered that are biodegradable.
3: No, that's great. I love
0: and yeah, and she was so excited about them. It was really
3: Aww,
0: sweet.
3: Bless.
0: And then she said, oh, and they're bright pink. And
3: yes,
0: she and I was
3: so
0: like
3: sweet.
0: Oh, that's so cool.
3: I
0: and she
3: that.
0: And she was like, you know, I'm really excited to give them to, and then she sort of paused for a moment. She went, I'm really excited to give them to men and see how they react. And I went, that's such
3: you're
0: a slay.
3: So, I love that.
0: That's so true. I love that so much. So you know what, shout out to whatever your name is, I'm so sorry, I don't know it, the lady who runs Record Plant. You are the coolest, and you're so nice, and I love you very much. Here's Basement Jacks of Romeo.

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2: Megan's malnutritional meals
3: Megan, what terrible things have you been eating this week?
4: Well, I don't think I've eaten one meal, I reckon.
3: Yeah, I mean, when you're locked in, it's quite hard to remember to actually eat.
4: No, because I just prefer to, like, snack, and I'll eat, like, I'll find whatever's on the reduced shelf in Waitrose and just buy it. So it's usually, like, some sort of pastry thing or, like,
3: you know, reduced from Waitrose, wrap. That's quite nice. Like,
4: It's cheaper than buying from the Library Cafe. In fact, the Library Cafe is on fraud watch because I've wanted to buy mac and cheese and their kitchen has been closed every time I've gone. I genuinely haven't. It's just... And, like, today, they it looked like I could order, and it was like, no, we're not selling that anymore. And I think they're just closed for summer, because I've literally been, like, four times, and none of the times they've been selling food, other than those sandwiches that are, like, £5. I'm not paying £5 for a sandwich.
3: I mean, yeah, I never eat at the Library Cafe, because it's just too much money. Like, I would just go to Nisa.
4: Their mac and cheese is £4, which is really good. Like, that's a meal. Or, like, the soup and a roll, £3. Like, that is really good value, but you just can't get it. You just have to pay for the overly expensive sandwiches. No wonder I'm not eating meals. I can't even buy them. Anyway. So it's mostly been breakfasts that have just been like the most random thing. It's usually like some yogurt and some fruit is what I'd usually try and go for. But sometimes it's just like a muffin or one. If I sent Sunny a picture of this, it's just an entire tin of pineapple.
3: Yeah.
4: I think that's the worst breakfast. Like... It's like a meal, like that's enough to fill me up. It's not just like having a banana, which is just bad for you.
3: I mean, to be honest,
4: an entire can of tin of pineapple is just like
3: half the time my breakfast is just a banana because I can't be bothered.
4: And I think was it you that said you don't like tin pineapple?
3: I don't like tinned peaches, but I do like pineapple.
4: Okay, it might be that. But,
3: I don't know.
4: Yeah. Anyway, I was like eating some of it, and I had Millie, our head of marketing, around mine to do marketing stuff, and she said midday, and to me midday is like 12:31, but she was there at 12, and I was like so my tin pineapple was still halfway through being eaten. She was like, "Why do you have a tin of pineapple?" I was like, snack.
3: Yum.
4: But yeah, so I think that's probably. Not necessarily. Well, I'd say it is malnutritional because it is just pineapple. Like, what else is there?
3: You need a little bit more.
4: I need some
3: more
4: protein, I reckon.
3: Yeah.
4: But yeah, that's probably the silliest meal I've had.
3: I mean, I think I've been eating kind of malnutritionally the past few days.
4: Yeah, I've been eating. I've been eating malnutritionally, but not meals.
3: Yeah, I mean, I went to Lidl the other day and I was like, oh, I need something to eat for lunches this week.
4: Yeah.
3: And then I saw on the shelf they were selling hot dog rolls and I was like, it's been ages since I've had hot dogs.
4: Yeah.
3: So I bought those and then I spent about 20 minutes walking around Lidl trying to find the jar hot dogs because I don't really like the tin ones. I genuinely walked up and down the, like, packaged food aisle about 10 times.
4: Is it not by the tuna?
3: See, here's the thing. It is by the tuna, but it's on the top shelf. And I'm not even that short, but I just wasn't looking at the top shelf.
4: Oh, yeah,
3: fair enough. I kept just walking up down going, I can't find it. And then I was like, oh, yeah, maybe I should actually look up.
4: Yeah.
3: And then I saw
4: Use
3: it
4: your
3: there.
4: Eyes.
3: So I think I've had hot dogs for about 3 out of, like, 9 of my meals for the last, like, 2 days. 3 days, sorry, I can't do maths. So doing really well, but for dinner the other day I did fry some onions and put that in as well, so I think it's like slightly better than just having like plain sausage in a roll.
4: Wow.
3: Yeah, but I think, you know, exam season, it's not exactly the best time in terms for eating nutritional meals, but what can you do, honestly? I'm also, most of the time, like, when I go to Lidl, I just can't be bothered to, like, think of a meal.
4: No, that's so real. I cannot do that. It takes, like, an hour.
3: Yeah, what a shame. Anyway, here's a bit of geese.

0: Geese with 3D country.
1: Did you know Longboy was a cross between an Indian runner and a mallard duck?
2: You are wise.
3: It's the weather report where you are.
0: That's right. It's the weather report where you are. And on the line today, we have Megan. Megan,
3: it's the weather report.
0: Where are you?
4: I'm on a lake.
0: Which lake?
4: The lake.
0: Are you in the lake?
4: Yeah.
0: Oh, okay, I see. So the weather, it must be great there.
4: Well, I'm kind of floating on top. I'm like some sort of pseudo-Jesus.
0: Pseudo-Jesus? You know what? I can believe that. You kind of got like the long, luscious hair, to be honest.
4: Oh, thank you. That's like the biggest compliment ever.
0: Well, you know how this segment works, so I don't need to explain it to you.
4: Yeah.
0: My question for you, Megan, how long, if you were to stand outside continuously, would it take you to get a suntan?
4: Quite long. I'd say about 7 hours.
0: 7 hours? You know what? To be honest, with the state of what I can see outside the window, that's not that long.
4: Well, where I am, it's not the same.
0: Oh, I see. Yeah, that would make sense.
4: Where you are,
0: I forget that clouds move and all that.
4: Yes, the big puffy balls in the sky have formed quite a large blanket over.
0: That makes sense.
4: Yeah.
0: So,
4: I'm not meant to use weather words.
0: The big puffy balls in the sky, yeah.
4: The big puffy balls in the sky are like really like there's not much of the blue. Like I can't see the blue sort of ceiling.
0: Okay, well,
4: so,
0: in the time that you've chosen, 7 hours,
4: yeah,
0: how many millimeters of sweat do you think you would expel?
4: Well, is it 7 hours from now or like 7 hours in the day? Because it's kind of getting dark.
0: 7 hours, let's say 7 hours in the day.
4: Oh, well, quite quickly, I reckon. Like, quite a lot. Like, I don't know, how much does a person sweat?
0: It depends on the person.
4: I don't know, like a jug?
0: A jug. How big is a jug? Like 500 milliliters?
4: Yeah, go on.
0: Or a litre? Well, like, depends how big the jug is.
4: Yeah. I mean, it was quite warm, like, and I'm wearing a cardigan and tights, so I think I'd get quite warm if I was out here in the day.
0: But yeah.
4: It's currently a bit covered.
0: Yeah, I mean, if you were trying to get a suntan, you probably you wouldn't be wearing. Sorry, Ellen and Harrison are staring at me through the window, and it's really distracting.
4: Rude.
0: I know. So if you were trying to get a suntan, you probably wouldn't be wearing those layers. So it'd probably take you longer to sweat.
4: Yeah, but then like it can be quite warm. You know, it just depends on the sun.
0: Yeah, that's true.
4: So heat wave this weekend.
0: So final answer: 500 milliliters.
4: A jug? No, I'm not saying 500.
0: Oh, jug.
4: Wait,
0: yeah,
4: two.
0: You're gonna have to stay hydrated.
4: Yeah, I'm lost.
0: You're lost.
4: Yeah.
0: Well, good luck getting back in time. This is Duran Duran with Hungry Like the Wolf.

0: Duran Duran with Hungry Like the Wolf.
1: ULI Drive Time.
2: Hello, I'm back.
0: I forgot that was the jingle that had my voice on it, and I did not enjoy hearing that.
2: Right.
0: ULI Drive Time, shut up.
2: We're going to very, very quickly do our newlyweds quiz.
0: Yes, we are, because we are running out of time.
2: Yeah.
0: So, the first one we have is name a module that the other person does.
2: Okay.
0: I don't. Here's the thing. I don't really know the second year modules on English. I know the first year ones. I'm going to say. I feel like you've complained to me about something, but I can't remember what. Renaissance. No, you're shaking.
2: I did
0: your head
2: that
0: at me.
2: One last semester.
0: Damn. Okay.
2: You do English past and present.
0: Yes. Unfortunately, that's true.
2: I don't even know what other ones you do. I just know you
0: do
2: that. I
0: do Introduction to Digital Cultures, Bridging the Humanities, and English Past and Present.
2: I do Age of Extremes, 20th Century British and Irish Literature.
0: Ooh,
2: I do Inventing I quite like Irish Britain. Literature. And I do Intro to Greek and Roman Literature.
0: Oh, yeah. I remember you mentioning that.
2: Yeah.
0: Wow. That's crazy.
2: Okay. Favourite artist?
0: Belle and Sebastian.
2: Yeah.
0: You know mine? I've spoken about them a lot, to be honest.
2: Suede?
0: Okay, Suede are up there, but they're not my favourite. Yeah, Pop's my favourite.
2: Okay, good. I like
0: Pop. And our third and final question is previous hair colours, because we've both dyed our hair many times. And you know what? I think we've got enough time to list
2: off
0: a few.
2: Name as many as we can.
0: Okay, I think that you've had brown hair, black hair, blondish hair, like your current hair colour, pink, blue, ginger, and purple.
2: You got two.
0: Two, okay.
2: Well, I reckon brown.
0: Mm-hmm.
2: You've obviously got black hair now.
0: Yeah, this is my natural colour.
2: I reckon you've been blue and green, because they kind of go hand in hand.
0: Yes.
2: Probably a purple.
0: I've never been purple.
2: A red?
0: Yes, but only part of my hair.
2: Yeah.
0: So. Yeah. I've also dyed my hair... Wait, I think you've covered all bases, actually. Yeah. I've been blonde before as well.
2: Really?
0: Yeah. I kind of thought about going blonde again last semester, and then I was like, no, that'd be kind of
2: crazy.
0: My
2: blonde hair is actually my natural hair, but it looks a bit funky because my roots are brown. So
0: I think it looks nice.
2: Oh,
0: I used to have ombre hair, and I absolutely loved it. So yeah. I kind of missed that. Like,
2: so,
0: maybe if that's sick. Maybe I'll go blonde and then just grow it out and be ombre again.
2: Join. What's your natural hair colour, brown?
0: This is my natural hair colour. Like, blackish brown.
2: Oh, that's so cool.
0: Yeah.
2: Yeah. I've been... purple and then blue, but that faded to green. I think I did green as well. I haven't done pink though, or gone to ginger.
0: What was your favourite hair colour?
2: Ooh, I don't know. I did like blue, but I didn't like that it faded to like a really ugly green.
0: Fair enough.
2: What's your favourite?
0: My favourite is either my natural or green, because when my hair was green, it was like proper like...
2: I did like blue, but I didn't like that it faded to like a really ugly green.
0: Fair enough.
2: What's your favourite?
0: My favourite is either my natural or

0: blue. And they were like, oh, I love your green highlights. I'm like, this was 3 months later. It was such a pain to get
1: the green highlights.
0: I think I would like to go pink and maybe ginger. Ginger would not go down well with certain members of my family, but I think pink.
1: Both of my siblings were ginger at the same time, and I used to make fun of them for it.
0: My flatmates are ginger, so I can't.
1: If you're
0: say
1: ginger,
0: anything.
1: I love you, I promise. I know Harrison's probably listening from the other room.
0: We love you, we appreciate you. You do have
1: shout
0: souls.
1: Out to all the gingers of URY.
0: You deserve rights.
1: Harrison, Arlo. Is there anyone else?
0: Grace,
1: of course. I think that might actually
0: that
1: be,
0: might
1: it.
0: Be it.
1: Yeah.
0: It's like 1% of the population.
1: I mean, I've been accidentally ginger, but it was only for a very short amount of time.
0: Yeah. One of my best friends from school is ginger, but he denies it. Strawberry blonde.
1: Closeted ginger. I mean, if you say you're a strawberry blonde, you're definitely ginger.
0: Yeah. Well, yeah, we'll see. Yeah. I don't know. What colour have you not dyed your hair that you would like to dye it?
1: Ooh. I feel like a nice dark red, because
0: be a pain to get out though.
1: Yeah, true. I was very bright red and it literally stayed like forever.
0: Ooh,
1: so
0: yeah, that's my hesitance in terms of like dyeing my hair again. It takes so long because I have a lot of hair. I think I have even more hair than when I was dyeing it, and it took 2 boxes, so I think it would be 3.
1: Oh my god. Yeah, like because obviously I have a bob, I have very short hair, and it still takes like forever.
0: Yeah.
1: So.
0: And I'm just like, you know what? I quite like having blonde hair.
1: Yeah.
0: But I also liked having dyed hair, so it's just
1: whatever. It does suck when your hair like feels a bit like straw, though. I don't enjoy that stage of it.
0: And like when you stain all your
1: when everything
0: cases.
1: You own becomes stained. Oh,
0: oh
1: my god.
0: My
1: when
0: goodness.
1: I had green hair, like genuinely everything I owned just became terrible.
0: Yeah.
1: But we have 25 seconds to the news.
0: Yeah.
1: I'm
0: oh my god, this
1: talking.
0: Was fun. I've actually missed doing this. This has cheered me up today.
1: And we have 2 weeks left of Close Personal Friends.
0: Oh my god.
1: I think it's only 2 weeks, but
0: that's
1: also
0: really sad.
1: Most of the other shows in the schedule are like dying out now. I mean, Wibbly Wobbly Wednesday had their last episode today. That was very sad. And
0: that's
1: Ryan
0: sad.
1: Was actually there for
0: I
1: once.
0: Know.
1: So if you missed that, go listen on Tap. Up next is Harrison's Weekly Wisdom featuring Ellen. So that's going to be a great episode talking
0: love
1: about
0: guys.
1: Politics. Here's the news.
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4: From the Sky News Centre at 7, the Ministry of Defence says an RAF spy plane was repeatedly and dangerously intercepted by 2 Russian fighter jets last month. We're told 2 aircraft approached it during a routine flight in international airspace over the Black Sea. Sir Keir Starmer's confirmed a planned increase in fuel duty has been scrapped, at least until the end of the year. The tax was initially meant to be going up in September. The change is due to the impact the Iran war is having on prices at the pumps. Chancellor Rachel Reeves was heckled while speaking about it at a petrol station in Leeds earlier.
5: I love our country. I love our country. I love our country, and one of the things about our country is good manners, not very British.
4: Police are still trying to establish how 3 sisters died off the coast of Brighton Beach last week. Their father has described them as his joy and his strength. Meanwhile, the jury in the retrial of 2 brothers accused of assaulting police at Manchester Airport have been discharged after failing to reach a verdict. Mohammed Fahir Amars and Mohammed Ahmad deny attacking an officer in July 2024. To sport now, where Southampton's appeal against their expulsion from the Championship playoff final for spying is underway. The club says the decision to kick them out is manifestly disproportionate. And the wait is almost over for Aston Villa fans as they get ready to watch their team in the Europa League final against Freiburg tonight in Istanbul. Victory would bring the club its first major trophy in 30 years.
6: To see a club win any trophy is great. European trophy is even better. And I guess to be at both is something my kids can talk about.
7: We are massive. And I think we're going to bring it home tonight.
8: These sort of occasions come around for us once in a lifetime. I wasn't born the last time we made a European Cup final.
4: And Harry Styles' team is reviewing his stage setup after fans complained about restricted views. The Together Together tour comes to London next month. That's the latest. I'm Imani Rana.
9: Well, good evening, everyone. Welcome to Harrison's Weekly Wisdom. It is the 20th of May. Obviously, on Sunday, I was with you from 4 till 5, where we spoke at length about Keir Starmer and the political situation engulfing his leadership. We will talk as ever about that today, although not

0: insane level of detail as we did on Sunday, so you can listen back to that show. We have with us Ellen. Hello.
1: Hello.
0: How are you? You had a rough week this week, haven't you?
1: I have actually been struggling.
0: Yeah.
1: But it's okay. My assessments are submitted. I might have been awake until 7:30 a.m. writing an essay, but I'm powering on through. And yeah, I'm excited for an early night tonight.
0: Yeah, early night, particularly because you are climbing a mountain tomorrow, aren't you?
1: that is correct. Yeah. Me, Saffron, maybe some other people. We're going to one side, which is kind of on the border of Cumbria. I don't know why. We just said one day, I really want to go on a hike. And Saffron's like, yeah, me too. And we just like booked a train to just go up the tallest peak in Yorkshire. So that's going to be a nice bit of like, I don't know. I think it's nice sometimes just like see the big sky and take a deep breath and just go for like a bit of time in nature.
0: It really gives off post mental breakdown energy.
1: Oh, and you know what? Fine.
0: Yeah. You know what? You've got to do it. Now, plenty coming up on the show. As I said, we will be talking about politics, although not in a great level of detail. We will obviously be talking about talk about you, your kind of reflections on radio. Given that this is your second to last show before you leave.
1: How deep? I know, yeah. This could be my last show before I go.
0: Yeah.
1: For three whole months.
0: Unless you do a show on Saturday.
1: So. Yeah, I haven't decided. It's a shambles. That is my show. It might make a return.
0: Yeah.
1: To just tie things all together for one last time. But
0: could do. However, I'll tell you what we're going to start with. I've listened to the complaints, the agitation of you listeners. People say, well, you know, he plays Meatloaf too much. Well,
1: correct. I agree with those people, whoever they are.
0: Do you?
1: Who are they?
0: Well,
1: are they family members?
0: Nathan, my grandmother. I know. She says, listen, you're doing a great job, except too much Meatloaf. And you know what? I've taken that into account, but here is one of my favourite Meatloaf songs. It's The Crying Out Loud. So do enjoy this. It really sticks to me.

0: Wow, what a song. What a top tune.
1: Hated every second of that, I can't lie. I'm on the same side as your nan.
0: Well, I, do you know what? I'm not making any apologies for that. I'm taking no lectures. We don't play Meat Loaf a lot on Weekly Wisdom. Not anymore, because of all of the criticism, but...
1: Maybe you should listen to it.
0: Well, I tell you what, and I haven't since Sunday. I am pleased to update the listeners. I finished my dissertation.
1: Oh my gosh.
0: Yeah, thank you. I finished it on 10 past 12 on Monday morning. So
1: 10 past 12 a.m. or p.m.?
0: A.m.
1: Why are you doing it so late?
0: Well, I'd kind of had a... I got to the point last week where I'd had about kind of 5,500 words written from kind of different sections. And I thought I need to get them all back into one document. So I just rewrote the whole thing. So from like Thursday till Sunday, just cracked down and got on with it, and then I finished it. And now,
1: proud.
0: And now, actually, you know, lately I've just been kind of ill. I had some cold on Monday, and today I woke up with a very bad headache. So,
1: did you?
0: Yes.
1: Why? What were you doing yesterday?
0: No, today I woke up with a bad headache.
1: Yeah, but something brought it on. Yes, to be fair, we were awake very late last night.
0: But on Monday,
1: I'm exposing you to your family members.
0: Yeah, but on Monday, I had some cold as well. So honestly, I was in perfect health until I finished my dissertation and all. Because I thought to myself, I kind of hadn't read, kind of the normal book in kind of several weeks. So you know, it's time to do some kind of quality reading. Then you know, I was just sneezing the entire time.
1: That's embarrassing. I can't lie.
0: Well, maybe your music taste is embarrassing.
1: If you listen to. The show earlier, you'll know that every time you sneeze, a small baby llama might appear.
0: Yes. Yeah, some people get that, then you're warned. But Ellen, tell me about your essays. What topics were they on, and which one did you enjoy writing the most?
1: I only really had one essay, which was looking at queer theory in a postmodern society, which was extremely difficult. I really, really, really struggled with that, and I just submitted it knowing it was bad, and I'm just going to have to take the hit. And then the other one was an investigation. It was an investigation into hate crime in the UK and how it links to kind of theories of social harm. So what kind of like broader definitions of harm there are, you know, wider than just illegality, but social, you know, like psychological, blah, blah, blah. And the last one was a report into the drug problem in the UK. And I kind of looked into the problem and what maybe other policy avenues could be used to solve it, like decriminalisation, like safe injecting centres being more widely rolled out. And that was my favourite one. I definitely prefer like social policy and kind of like making change, like physically, like what can be done to kind of, here's a problem, what's maybe the solution. I think that's much more interesting than kind of sociology, which is a lot more theoretical and kind of the literature is so tedious, so heavy, like you already have to trawl through the like big amounts of like theories that it's not easy to read, it's not easy to understand. So, but we're done, and I've learned my lessons about leaving things too late, and second year is going to be great because I'm going to have politics modules and it's all going to be back to good.
0: That's what they all say. We've had a question which I think is quite a good one. It says, how does it feel to know your final third year is soon to be over and the dissertation is finished? I will answer that in due course, but I will ask that in reverse to Ellen, which is, how does it feel that your first year is now coming to an end? Basically, on Saturday or Sunday, you will go and you will leave York, and to paraphrase Mrs. Thatcher, you'll be leaving York for not quite the last time, but last time as a thresher. What are your reflections on that?
1: It's gone really quick. I remember like moving in just like it was last week, and it's, I think the time between Christmas, like the time between September and Christmas did drag a little bit. Like I think I was not doing like so great in like November, December. Like it was so dark, I just wanted to get home. Like everything was dragging. I was awake I think because I had that freedom. I was up late every single night. I was exhausted throughout the day. I couldn't keep my eyes open. It was just becoming really, really hard. Then since Christmas, since January, it's been lighter. I've been making more of an effort to kind of get into a bit more of a routine. I think routine is important at uni because I only have 9 hours of lectures a week. So I kind of get to the point where I'm like, 9 hours is nothing. I can just do whatever I want whenever I want. So, but I would never have thought I would have come to URY. I never thought I would get into student radio. My degree really kind of has taken a backseat this year, which is fine because it's first year, but I do need to be conscious of that moving into next year. But yeah, I'm excited to live in a house. I'm excited to get off campus now, I think, and see where second year takes me, I guess. But there's lots of time in between now and then for the summer for doing other things. And I do kind of want a little bit of a uni break, go back home, spend time with my family, see my grandparents, get back in my car. It's going to be good.
0: When you think of first year or in the future, when you look back on this year, what memories do you think will stand out? Can be either URY related or just kind of your personal kind of flat or just general going about York?
1: Ooh, that's a good question. What will stand out? I think what will stand out the most is like sitting around the table with my flatmates, specifically like Grace, Lavinia. Like we sit around and we can just talk for hours. Like we honestly would get, like they'd get a cup of tea or whatever and we would just sit there for like 6, 7, 8, 9 hours. Like I remember one time we sat there from midnight till 7 a.m. just in the same place, just sat there talking all night. And I think the freedom to just like not, like the sun would come up and we just would be like, oh, like it's fine. Like one time we booked to go to Knaresborough at 1:30 in the morning and we were just like, yeah, this sounds like a fun plan, let's go, why not? I feel like the spontaneity of first year is what's going to, like... And of course, URY. I've done some crazy things this year. What have I done? I met the Archbishop of York. I interviewed Daisy Cooper. I interviewed Nell Meskell. I went to Hull Fair. I've become head of news. I met a lot of friends through URY. I think if I didn't have URY, I would really struggle with uni. I feel like I'd find it a lot harder to kind of... If all I did was my degree and just, like, saw my flatmates all the time, I think it would become very, like, arduous, like... It's nice to kind of have this outlet to come and be creative, see people, do something that we all kind of enjoy. And that's what makes York so happy.
0: So before you came to university, what were you like with kind of public speaking or just kind of speaking in general? Would you say you were confident?
1: Yeah, I think I was quite confident. But there's new levels of confidence to be unlocked when you have to go up to random people and ask them questions.
0: Yes.
1: My number one memory of that is speaking to Greg James's like assistant cyclist guy. Like I remember we were there at 7:30 in the morning and Greg he like cycles alongside Greg, like I think to pace him but also to give him like, you know, cheer him on and stuff, make sure he's okay. And Neb was like, go and interview him. I was like, no, I can't do it. He's like, go on. And eventually I went over there and actually we got like a really good 2 minutes of like really quite good stuff about him telling us how he cycled alongside like Sarah Cox and did loads of other BBC radio challenges. And I would never have got that if I didn't just go over there. Sometimes you have to just be a bit bullshit. Like that's when you actually get good stuff. Like same with Daisy Cooper, like we had to just go up to her and be like, hi, like blah, blah, blah. And I think getting the bullshiness to maybe ask for things that you want is quite funny.
0: Yeah, it is. And you pick up the skill surprisingly quickly. To answer the question that was originally...
1: Yes, come
0: asked,
1: on. So now you have to... I'm going to ask you now.
0: Okay. Do you want to...
1: What's your reflect? So you... I've been here for 1 year and I feel sentimental. You've been here for 3 years.
0: Yeah.
1: How does it feel that you've kind of finished your degree now? And you are coming back, but you have finished, you know, you finished university.
0: Yeah, I mean, it'll certainly be different. Yeah, I mean, it's certainly... I would say it does invite a lot of reflections because, you know, even when you were talking right now, you know, about kind of staying up late, you know, I think most people do that in the first year. I can certainly remember one night in particular in November of my first year, we had kind of literally staking from kind of 11 until 7:30.
1: Mm-hmm.
0: And, you know, obviously that was in the sunrise, it was quite late. So that's kind of staple memories. And writing a dissertation, I don't know about you, but when people, I remember when I was in first year, I would hear people talk about, you know, quote unquote, the dissertation or this kind of long piece of writing. And it never felt quite real to me because it was like, oh, that's like a, you know, tomorrow problem, that's a, you know. Yeah, that's like something to do down the road. And then September came along, and obviously you had all the lectures about what, you know, research question. And I think it... I definitely feel a sense of achievement, doing it and finishing it. But I also can't believe it's gone... It's literally, you know, if you think your first year has gone by very quick, in 2 years' time or 3 years if you do a placement year, you'll think to yourself, where did that time go?
1: I know. I can't believe it. Have you got any advice for me? What should I do? Like, 2 years, how should I make the most out of them?
0: how should you... gosh. I think have a decent sleep schedule.
1: Do you know what? Since having a... I honestly feel so much better, like, physically and mentally.
0: Yeah.
1: Since, like, actually going to bed, like, 2 o'clock latest.
0: I think you can stretch 2 o'clock once, maximum twice a week, but... Any more?
1: No, that's every day. No.
0: Had a question, will you and Ellen keep in touch over the summer?
1: Of course. Oh my god. Imagine I just never spoke to you again.
0: Yeah.
1: For like three months. I came back in September and acted like I was like knew you.
0: Yeah.
1: Should I do that?
0: I mean, hey, Nady, there's no choice in that. Nady, that's just it.
1: I'll just ignore you.
0: Yeah.
1: To be fair, I have actually got a fear that I'll go back. Like, and I'll just kind of forget. Because when I go back, I forget uni's even real. Like, I was saying, it's hard to explain, but...
0: No, I think I know what you mean, but you obviously, you operate in a different environment.
1: Yeah.
0: But your friends
1: exist, I think your friends exist outside of that, but...
0: Yeah, your friends exist outside of that structure, so...
1: But, yeah, because I still remember, like, you're my friend, but I don't really remember you, like... I do remember URY, but I don't really remember my degree, like... Everything just kind of gets blurred into one of this, like, other thing that I sometimes go and do, which is go to York for a few weeks. But, like, really, like, I go back to my normal life. I go back to my regular kind of friends, family, routine, work, etc. So I have got a bit of a fear that I'll kind of just, like, compartmentalise everything, everything from uni, just put it in a box, forget about it, and come back in September and then start all over again. But...
0: I doubt that that'll happen. It's very unlikely because you'll kind of... You'll see something which will remind you of someone, or you'll kind of think, okay, what, you know, either people will message you or vice versa. So I don't necessarily, you know, even when you went back over Christmas, people will just still message you and spoke to you.
1: Yeah, I spoke to you at Christmas.
0: Yeah.
1: True. Yeah.
0: So if, dear listeners, you were worried for mine and Ellen's friendship, I think we can settle that once and for all, and actually, you don't need to worry.
1: You don't need to worry.
0: No.
1: I'm not worried.
0: I'm not worried. I mean, if you're worried, get in touch with URY.org.uk.
1: I'm so nice. I'm letting him utilise my personality to retrieve books from the library.
0: We're not talking about that.
1: That shouldn't go on air, but I just...
0: That's not... Nothing happened there.
1: Mm.
0: And nothing is going to happen. However, moving swiftly on, going into second gear, well done to my sister, Farrell, who passed her theory test today.
1: Oh, my God!
0: Yes, well done.
1: I'm clapping. It's not easy. Well, listen, you've got to put some serious revision in for that. I remember I sat there and I did it for like the day of my theory. I just sat there and did these like flashcards for like hours and hours and hours. And they're about such stupid stuff. Like, if you want to couple a caravan, there's like a section which is like, if you want to tow a caravan, like what would you attach? And like, you'd have to have extendable wing mirrors if you want to tow a caravan. It's like, I was sat there like, I'm going to drive around like a car, like a 1.2 litre engine. I'm not towing a caravan anywhere. Like, it's so annoying.
0: Well, you know what? Farrell does actually have experience of that because...
1: What, towing a caravan?
0: Well, no, but she knows how a caravan works.
1: That was my knee.
0: And she knows how caravans work because she used to go, she used to go to the caravan when she was younger. We had a caravan.
1: That's cute. Yeah. Oh my gosh, I hope she's doing well. Good luck to her for her driving test.
0: Yes, very well done, Farrell. Lot.
1: Proud.
0: On our words, we've had a message saying library Grace.
1: We can't talk about that.
0: That's, listen.
1: Kiss, that sounds like Grace.
0: No, that wasn't kiss, that's eyes.
1: Oh, eyes?
0: Yeah.
1: Still could be.
0: Yeah, but also I don't know whether Grace knows about Watergate.
1: Do you know what I think would be a great show?
0: What?
1: Is we make Harrison do a theory test. Wouldn't that be funny?
0: Blind man attempts theory test.
1: Because it's only questions. It's like, what does this road sign mean? Or like, if you're like pulling out here, what would you do? Or like, what does it mean to, you know?
0: Yeah.
1: Well, like, it's questions about the road, but like, you don't have to necessarily have driven to know them.
0: I can't lie. If I get one question right, it'll be a minor miracle.
1: You know, you could get one. Some of them are quite easy.
0: You know
1: what a stop sign looks like? You know what no entry and stuff is?
0: Yeah. Yeah. I suppose so.
1: But there's like 700 questions. The thing is, because there's so many, there's 700 questions, but you only get like 40, I think. And there's different, it's very complex.
0: Well, you know what, Farrell? Very well done. I'm very proud of you.
1: Queen.
0: Yeah, very proud. And do you know what? It's really difficult for me to imagine her driving.
1: Is it? Cause she can drive you about. Oh, yeah, my God.
0: That's like a proper grown-up thing.
1: It is.
0: And you know, I remember my sister from when she was younger. She used to have curly hair. Mm-hmm. And to think that she's about to, you know...
1: She's going to be let loose. Yeah. No, the first time I ever drove on my own, I remember I was... I can't swear that I was bricking it, mate. Yeah. All I had to do was get... my work is generally about 5 minutes. Like, yeah. It's so close. And I was freaking out. I was actually, like... I had no music on. I sat there and, like, I was just... I was both hands, like, gripping the steering wheel so hard, just trying to get to work. And I had to get there and park. And I was like, oh, my God, I've got to park.
0: Yeah.
1: It was hell and horror. But now trust.
0: Now you're very confident. Need to sneeze.
1: Well, you know. I think when I haven't driven since Christmas, so when I go back and I drive again, it will take me a minute.
0: Yeah.
1: But
0: okay.
1: Trust. That's, it's not my car, so unfortunately I can't bring it to uni. It's my dad's.
0: So when you're in the car, do you listen to music?
1: Like, I do now.
0: Yeah.
1: I drive everyone about because I don't drink. So a lot of my friends, when we go to the pub, they can just jump in because we all live in, like, it's only a town. Like, it's pretty easy to get everyone home.
0: Yeah.
1: So, and on, I can't tell the story on air in case somehow it gets back to my father, but on New Year's Eve morning.
0: Well, you are about to tell the story, so
1: I'm just saying on New Year's Eve morning, yeah, I was not concentrating as much as I should have been, is what I'm going to say on that.
0: Well,
1: I was sober, don't worry.
0: Ellen's dad, if you're listening, you know, get in touch with our
1: do not, okay. I promise you. It's fine, the car is fine.
0: The car is fine.
1: Yes, everybody is fine and the car is fine, don't. This sounds like worse than it actually was. It wasn't actually that bad.
0: Yeah.
1: Nothing really happened.
0: Nothing really happened. But yeah, everything happened.
1: No, quick, go to a song.
0: I feel like we should explore this more.
1: No.
0: So New Year's Day.
1: No, I'm not talking about it.
0: Okay. Well, listen, Ellen might be in the doghouse very soon. However, we're going to go back to 2016, actually, now, with one of my favourite songs from that. I can't believe it was a decade ago. How old were you in 2016? Like 8?
1: 10.
0: 10?
1: I'm not 10. That little, God. I'm 19.
0: Well, anyway, he's a bit of Jonas Blue with Perfect Strangers.

0: Wow, Perfect Strangers there by Jonas Blue featuring JT Cooper. I mean, who is JT Cooper? I don't know. It's like a network restructuring. I mean, what on earth is that? hot topic.
1: Anyway, wish I knew.
0: I know, I certainly don't.
1: That was a great song, actually. I really enjoyed that. I was giving you a little shoulder bump.
0: I know. You see, sometimes you don't agree with the song choices, but I think you did, though.
1: I really did. Yeah, I really did. Good work. Proud of you.
0: Do you know what? I must confess, since knowing you, I've learned a few good songs.
1: See?
0: Yeah.
1: What did you learn the other day? It was on Sunday. You said Treat People With Kindness was a good song.
0: Yes, I really liked that. And do you know what? No Romeo by Dylan.
1: Great tune.
0: Yes, and I listened to some of her back catalogue.
1: Good, isn't it?
0: Yeah. 300,000 listeners on Spotify, but she deserves way more.
1: I know. And she keeps teasing new music, but there's no tour yet, but trust. The problem is with living in York, that like kind of smaller artists, they only tend to do like Manchester and London. And it's just a hassle like to go to a small venue in Manchester. So if she has a tour, I'm hoping it is sometime that's not uni time, because I can go to London.
0: Yes. Now, Ellen, obviously kind of... I think people might be expecting us to talk about politics.
1: We actually should, though.
0: Yes, we should.
1: We are actually two intellectuals, even though we just proved that I, like, can't drive and you just wrote a dissertation. I suppose that is giving intellectual.
0: I suppose so. People could argue that. However, people don't know the number of things I walk into on a daily basis.
1: No, that's true.
0: So, you know,
1: no, that's true.
0: Kind of, I spend most of the day... avoiding
1: falling over steps.
0: It's lethal.
1: I've seen it.
0: You have. But anyway, the perennial question obviously is kind of, will Keir Starmer survive? Kind of, what's your general assessment of where he's at the minute?
1: I actually think as of today, as of this, the last couple of few days, he's regained some sense of power. Only because of Andy Burnham, I suppose.
0: Because of the trade deal with North Korea.
1: Oh, trade deal with North Korea. Trust.
0: Got to do trade with the different countries.
1: He was mistaken. Look, look.
0: Let me be clear.
1: Let me be very clear.
0: Go on.
1: I don't think anyone can beat him except Andy Burnham. I don't think Rayner. I don't think Streeting. I don't think Miliband, I don't think any of these other potential contenders can beat Keir Starmer. I think Andy Burnham, if you're going to have a leadership race, fine, you can put him up. It feels a bit dodgy, kind of someone resigning and then forcing a by-election to put another Labour candidate in, all because we know what's going to happen. I would love to see Andy Burnham, I wouldn't love to see him lose, but I think it would be very interesting to see him lose, because I think maybe there's sort of a sense of kind of... he's owed this seat because he has always been in Manchester. I don't know. I think he does probably deserve it the best out of all the candidates. But he still has to beat Starmer in a leadership contest. And I think that is not going to be as easy as maybe some people would like to make out that it is. I think, you know, Starmer has recovered from this quite well. He's kind of pulled his socks up and carried on working. And let's see.
0: Yeah, I think my... kind of, last week, as you well know, I was ended up with the opinion, I think Starmer's finished. I think he's going to go. I don't really...
1: You've been saying that for, like, 2 months.
0: I have, actually.
1: Like, you will be right eventually, but, like, you can't really say I told you so because you just keep saying it.
0: Well, I'll still say I told you so if he resigns. If he resigns this year...
1: This academic year or this year? Yeah.
0: This calendar year.
1: Yeah.
0: So basically, I think we're in the position. My assessment is, if Andy Burnham wins the by-election, the Makerfield by-election on the 18th of June, I think Keir Starmer's position is untenable and he won't survive.
1: It's weakened, but I think there is a world in which Starmer wins the leadership challenge.
0: Against Burnham?
1: Yes.
0: I just can't see it.
1: Because
0: myself.
1: There is, think how many, like, yes, people do like Burnham, but he's not without his kind of grievances.
0: Well, no politician is, in fairness. You can...
1: I think he's more likely to win, I do. But also, like, Andy Burnham's the Prime Minister.
0: But, like, can you imagine Andy Burnham speaking to Donald Trump?
1: I know, like, he's going to the Washington and stuff to do international relations. Like, I can't really perceive it.
0: Do you know what? I actually 100% agree with you there. I think of Andy Burnham as a domestic politician.
1: But I can perceive it more so than Wes Streeting. I can't imagine Wes Streeting just pulling up to... speak to, like, Xi Jinping or something.
0: Yeah, no, valid, yeah.
1: And Angela Rayner, I'm sorry, she's not the Prime Minister. But But I would like to mention the point that there is no senior Labour women really in this race. Again, once again, for the Labour Party, which is upsetting to me.
0: Well,
1: Yvette Cooper, why has she not put her hat in the ring? Bridget Phillipson, there is some women that are kind of high up in this.
0: Why do you think Rachel Reeves isn't a contender? Why do you think she isn't being talked about as a contender?
1: I don't think she's ever... I've never heard her kind of promote that she wants to be the Prime Minister. She wants to kind of go further than Chancellor. I think that's her kind of... That was her role. Mm. I've never heard her have any ambitions about it. But I don't know... I guess it does kind of, without getting into it, come back to a culture in which like women maybe aren't so kind of, they're not socialised into being kind of like taking higher jobs, pushing themselves forward up and up and up the kind of ranks. They're more kind of socialised into being thankful for what they are given.
0: Up to a point, Lord Cotter, up to a point. I think that nearly true kind of 20, 30 years ago, but the modern Labour Party, I think, tends to stick with nurse for fear of worse.
1: But why have they not got any like women with the ambition and the drive to step up and say, yes, I'll be the Prime Minister?
0: I think this time last year, Angela Rayner would have been in pole position, but she had obviously the tax scandal. And that, I think, finished.
1: She's finished, I'm afraid. But I actually do have a soft spot for Angela Rayner and Rachel Reeves, to be fair. But I don't think they are our next Prime Minister.
0: No. I think if Andy Vernon loses, all bets are off, I think.
1: Who would he lose to? Who was second in Makefield last?
0: It's Denyen, I think, the Reform candidate.
1: Reform?
0: Yeah.
1: Goodness
0: Reform
1: me.
0: Came second. So
1: I don't think... I think Andy Burnham is lucky that while he has the kind of Labour Party tag, I think he is quite like detached from it. I think people are voting for person over party with Andy Burnham.
0: Well, his video was quite interesting because his essential pitch is that kind of Thatcherism was kind of damaged this country because of deindustrialisation, because of deregulation and privatisation. He is basically saying he wants to reverse all that.
1: Yeah. Oh, do you want me to react to that? You just turned off your microphone.
0: Because I thought I was going to burp off her. Yeah. However, I didn't.
1: Sorry, I just exposed that.
0: I know. You know. Yeah. So anyway, that's fine.
1: Well, we'll have to wait and see.
0: Okay. Let's see. Obviously, this is the last time you'll be on Weekly Listening until September or October. You'll probably come on the show again.
1: I'm sure. Is it going to continue? Can we have an exclusive announcement that's going to continue?
0: I actually can confirm Harrison's Weekly Wisdom is coming back in September.
1: Oh my gosh.
0: I know.
1: Same time?
0: Hell yeah. Listen, this semester we've had people trying to come onto our territory, haven't we?
1: It's not my territory. I don't know why you're claiming like I'm part of this.
0: No, my territory.
1: Your territory.
0: The 7 PM slot.
1: I know. There's been a lot of angst for this slot.
0: I didn't, do you know like pressure groups in A-level politics?
1: Mm-hmm.
0: I feel like I've been a victim of pressure groups.
1: The elitist insider.
0: Yeah.
1: I know.
0: Yeah, and you know what? I'm not backing down.
1: Never back down, never what?
0: Hell yeah.
1: Never give up.
0: I won't. I've had this slot since... I think the 4th of October, 2023, and I'm not going down easily, so...
1: I don't think you should give it up for anyone who wants to put Pre's playlist in this slot.
0: Exactly, so anyone who...
1: If they want a Pre, they can go and do that somewhere else.
0: They can. And do you know what, guys? Do you know why?
1: Do you know what? We've Pre'd to Harrison's Weekly Wisdom before.
0: Yeah, because...
1: In Summer's Kitchen, we learned about the House of Lords reform, and we were Pre'ing.
0: And the Fixed Term Parliament Act.
1: Correct.
0: I remember getting the message.
1: Yeah, so actually... Why can't you just get ready for a night out with this?
0: And you know why?
1: Because
0: this show is a...

0: That's right. We work all day, every day here at URI. The grind never stops.
1: Do you know what? Every day above ground is a great day. I love that song. I honestly was having such a great time listening to that. That is so circuit core.
0: Indeed. 44 minutes past 7 here on URY. David Henler is with you next. All Man's Radio Hour. He is going to be taking you through the year 1987. Among other things, it's a year that Never Gonna Give You Up came out.
1: Is it?
0: Yeah.
1: And so do you reckon that's going to be in there then?
0: I doubt it. But
1: really?
0: Yeah. If I had to guess. I don't know. But and it was also the year Margaret Thatcher won the 1987 general election.
1: That is correct. Did that for A-level politics.
0: Indeed. Now, Ellen, I thought it would be interesting. Regional variation today. Obviously, I tend to ask questions on the show, but for you, it's kind of one segment only. You can be in that steering wheel. And
1: right, so in the last song, Harrison said to me, OK, now you're asking questions. And I was like, right.
0: No, I gave you a 10-minute warning.
1: I personally felt like that was not enough time. But
0: I'm
1: framing it conversationally, okay? Because as everybody knows, this head of news can improvise. Trust.
0: Well,
1: you know what? Like, I never comprehended there were actually two head of newses.
0: What do you mean?
1: Like, you then me.
0: Yeah, that's how numbers work.
1: Anyway, I was talking about how that was a circuit kind of song. So my first question is, have you ever been to circuit? If you don't know, that is a club.
0: Yeah, yeah. So not circuit in its current form.
1: Not circuit laundry.
0: No, that's I have been to Cuda, which was where it was before, but not on like a proper like club night.
1: Have you been to any clubs? Flares?
0: I think I've been inside it, but not kind of, you know, bunga bunga, kind of, you know.
1: Not bunga bunga.
0: No, we're not, you know, Italy.
1: We're not Italy?
0: The Silvio Berlusconi used to have his bunga bunga parties. He was a former prime minister. He was a Boris Johnson of his day.
1: Interesting. Okay, tell me about what you're doing over the summer.
0: Is this a job interview?
1: Yeah.
0: Okay. Well, obviously I'll be graduating in July.
1: What do you have to wear for that? That's a question.
0: You can wear. I saw a video. It's like you wear
1: a video.
0: Yes, yeah, like a formal shirt, and like a grey gown, and then the hat.
1: Hat actually scares me though, because it's gonna look so ugly.
0: Well, no, it isn't. And you know what you do? You get up on the stage in Central Hall. York St. John students, of course, graduate at the Minster.
1: How upsetting.
0: No, it is actually, because usually it's in November and it rains. Whereas in July,
1: I remember that, because it was snowing on the day that St. John graduated, Why is there a graduation in November?
0: Because they do things differently. simple as. But you get up on the stage in Central Hall, and apparently you kind of, for audio listeners, and it's almost like a salute in one sense, like you doff your cap.
1: You have to take it off and put it on again?
0: I think so.
1: My hair is going to look so bad.
0: Yeah.
1: This is hell and horror.
0: Yeah. I think I might just get away with it.
1: Oh, that cheeky hair.
0: Yeah, I actually had a haircut earlier this week.
1: You did, for the audio listeners. Where'd you go for that?
0: Just near the Jorvik one. Mustafa.
1: Right. Okay, anyway, back to your graduation. I had a question about that. Now I forgot what it was. Oh, do they say do they say Harrison like Scott, and then you get up and walk along the stage?
0: I imagine so. I imagine like it'll be, because they do it in different ceremonies. So kind of ceremony one on the Tuesday is history. So that's what, because although I'm doing a politics dissertation, I graduate with like a history and politics degree. So I imagine like they align, and you know, you go up on the stage and then get your certificate or whatever. And then go back down.
1: Someone's messaging you about your haircut.
0: Mustafa haircut, yes. Yes.
1: Is that good or bad?
0: The haircut.
1: I like the haircut. I think it looks the same as it always looks. I can't lie.
0: Yeah.
1: Okay, so you're graduating. What else are you doing?
0: What else will I do? I'll
1: age up?
0: Yeah, I turn 21.
1: Level up?
0: yeah. New age unlocked.
1: New skill unlocked.
0: New skill unlocked. What?
1: And you've got to move out and back in again.
0: Yes. Yeah. In the same room. I actually got accommodation offer for next year.
1: Of the same room?
0: Yeah, same room. So that must be a record. Because I was only the second second haircut. I was only the second cohort into David Cato. So
1: really?
0: Yeah. Because David Cato opened a year before I joined.
1: Wow, you're so unk.
0: Yeah.
1: Wait, that's so old.
0: Yeah.
1: In my head, you're like, wait, that's crazy. Wait, when were you born?
0: 2005.
1: Oh, I'm actually born 2006.
0: But yeah, that year.
1: Okay.
0: That golf.
1: My other questions are about your perceptions of the South, really.
0: Okay.
1: How many times have you been to the South? How many times have you gone below Birmingham?
0: Oh, gosh. I mean, I obviously don't want to mislead the listeners, so I might have to get back to you on a specific number.
1: Approximately.
0: Is it
1: under 10? Oh, no. Okay.
0: No, it is probably under 10. I've been many places in the UK. Many places.
1: Been to Cornwall?
0: Yes.
1: Have you been to Brighton?
0: I haven't been to Brighton, but I have been to Cornwall.
1: London, you've been there a couple of times?
0: Yeah, I've been.
1: Where other places in the South have you been? Have you been like Norfolk? Slough?
0: Yeah, which is near London.
1: I know where it is, I'm just wondering why.
0: I had relatives there.
1: Okay, fine, that's allowed.
0: So, and then been to Warwick Castle.
1: Ooh, nice. I went there on a school trip.
0: Yeah, great place, great castle.
1: Favourite castle?
0: Favourite castle, Carnarvon in Wales.
1: I was going to say Conwy in Wales.
0: Yeah.
1: That's a great castle.
0: The Edward I, friend of the show, then built loads of castles when he conquered Wales, and he was incredible.
1: He was incredible?
0: Yeah.
1: Don't know much about history, but...
0: No, you don't, actually. That's, I think, my major criticism of you as an individual.
1: Your major criticism?
0: Yeah.
1: I don't know about history?
0: Yeah.
1: Well, okay, I feel like my questions are kind of running thin now.
0: Maybe I should...
1: Do you want anything... Okay, I'll ask you a question. Is there any questions you want me to ask you? Wow, flipping on its head here.
0: No, because I think that defeats the point.
1: Have you ever done a show upside down?
0: Have I ever done a show upside down? No. What does that even mean?
1: Stand on your head to do a whole show.
0: Yes, I'm actually secretly a bat, and I've got a hook which I can put, you know, I'm pointing to the listeners, and I can dangle backwards, and then I can just do the show, you know, doing my bat-like activities when, you know, fiddle.
1: You know what? Tomorrow, when I... Sorry, this I just interrupted your bat speech.
0: That's
1: when
0: okay.
1: I go up the hill, it's my furthest north I've ever been.
0: Wow.
1: The furthest north I've ever been, we're going up... What is it called? Ribblehead. It's in Ribblehead.
0: Yeah.
1: That... Because the first I've ever been right now is Knaresborough.
0: Which is a correct place.
1: That's the furthest north I've ever been. Because when I came to York, that was the furthest north I've ever been. Which is so embarrassing. Really. But now, since coming to uni, I've really gone to a lot of places.
0: Yeah. Well, in fairness, I've kind of been to like a lot of random places in the UK, like Plymouth.
1: Very south.
0: Yeah.
1: Have you been to Land's End?
0: I have.
1: Have you?
0: Because that's in Cornwall, isn't it?
1: Yeah.
0: Yeah.
1: My dad actually walked Land's End to John O'Groats with famous cricketer Ian Botham.
0: Wow.
1: Yeah.
0: Well, do you know what? This day has been a real day for your dad because...
1: I revealed to Harris Nelly that my dad has a world record. Yeah. He walked from Perth to Sydney in 69 days, 11 hours.
0: Wow.
1: Yeah, 2006 Guinness World Records book, page 21. Look it up.
0: I've also had a message saying, Harrison, you have been to Windsor and Eton.
1: Eton?
0: Yeah.
1: And Windsor and Eton? Rah, where are you going there for?
0: That was in 2018.
1: 2018?
0: I think. Yeah, well, I went to that week. Went to Stonehenge.
1: Oh, it's a bit underwhelming, isn't it?
0: It is, actually.
1: Have you been to, what is it called? The really, like, the famous one in London. The one where, like, the castle.
0: The Tower of London?
1: Yeah, that one.
0: Have you
1: been there?
0: I have, actually. Very underwhelming as well. I wasn't massively excited.
1: Tower Bridge? Have you done all the big London things?
0: Yeah, I've done all the big London things. I'm not entirely sure how interesting this is for people to listen to, just figuring out what Harrison is getting to.
1: I personally found it really interesting.
0: I've been kind of...
1: You've not been to Milton Keynes, though?
0: I haven't.
1: Not seen all the roundabouts around the Gaff?
0: No.
1: Not seen the biggest Asda in the UK?
0: Would I want to see that?
1: You know what? I was telling my flatmates about this the other day, and I was like, oh, yeah, we've got the biggest Asda in the UK. And they were like, that's such a fun tourist attraction, please can we come? I was like, guys, like, that's so boring. But apparently it's really exciting to them. So, yeah, it's got a Leon inside.
0: Not necessarily. Harrison, your granddad loved Ian Botham.
1: Oh, that's sweet.
0: Yeah.
1: Apparently he's really nice. He did a walk because he was raising money for Diabetes UK. I think his daughter? Somebody in his family had diabetes. And he's trying to bring more awareness. And my dad walked across Australia for Diabetes UK. So I think he saw that in the paper or something and was like, this guy's cool. And he brought him with him.
0: Well, very, very interesting. We have a choice here. We can Yes, I know. I've also been to the Magna Carta.
1: I think
0: it's just my family telling me places where I've been to.
1: I'm really enjoying this. Should you know what we should do? We should do a show. We get a map and we just colour in places that you've been for an hour.
0: Yeah, I've been to Magna Carta. That's correct.
1: Where's that?
0: It was in Runnymede.
1: Where's that?
0: It's in
1: Scotland. No. Wait, aren't they bringing the Magna Carta to us?
0: That's a Bale tapestry, isn't it? I don't know.
1: Yeah,
0: I don't know.
1: Macron's given it to the British Museum.
0: Yes.
1: Bale tapestry. Should we go? SRA. Yeah. We can go to the Student Radio Awards, and we can go and see the Bale tapestry.
0: We could actually run in Aid, isn't it, Slough? This is where you've thrown me off.
1: It's sending into chaos.
0: Yeah, it is. It's just descending. I wish I hadn't been to so many places now.
1: Busy lad.
0: Yeah, no, I always remember just like going places like Wookie Hall. Have you been there?
1: No. I wanted, do you know where I do want to go? Cheddar Gorge, yeah. I really want to go to Cheddar Gorge. Rah.
0: Yeah.
1: Do you know what? That's on my geography bucket list.
0: Really? What else is on your UK bucket list?
1: Durdle Door was, but I went there on my year 12 geography trip, my A-level geography trip, where you got to see the rock formations, cave arch, stack stump. It was really exciting.
0: Wow, riveting.
1: Yeah, there was also like anticlines and synclines in the rocks, which was really, my geography trip really enjoyed pointing that out to me.
0: Yeah.
1: Eastbourne is actually number one on my list.
0: Yes, it is.
1: I really want to go to Eastbourne, and I really want to walk the Seven Sisters like cliff walk. I just want to put my headphones in and just like walk for like 8 hours all along the Seven Sisters. Yeah. And there's actually a youth hostel, like a YHA youth hostel, like really close. So I might actually make that into like a little trip.
0: Okay, well that's
1: in the
0: quite,
1: summer.
0: Yeah,
1: just go along.
0: That's quite interesting.
1: Thank you. I want to go to Scotland. Never been there.
0: I've been to Scotland.
1: Have you?
0: Yeah, I've been to...
1: Harrison's family, tell us where you've been.
0: No. I've been to Edinburgh. I went to the Edinburgh Tattoo in 2018. August 2018 was a busy month. I've been to the Isle of Mull.
1: Where is that?
0: It's where they filmed Balamory.
1: No way.
0: Yes, I had...
1: Wait, that's so sick.
0: Yeah,
1: Should we sing?
0: No. I turned Ellen's... I faded Ellen's microphone. Time out for Ellen, because she is going to do... I've also been to Cardiff Bay in South Wales.
1: Oh, nice.
0: I've also been to Banner in Wales. Oh, yeah. Where's a great Oxfam in Wales.
1: Oh, nice. There's a good one in York, to be fair.
0: Yeah, the one in all Wales is...
1: My family's from Llandudno. A lot of my family's from North Wales, so we used to go there every year.
0: Okay. Snowden. I mean, this show right now is basically turning into a glorified social networking event because...
1: That's what the point of radio is. It brings people together.
0: Because we've had to, necessarily, Ellen come have a cuppa in Middlesbrough.
1: Guys, trust. Like, I will.
0: But Ellen doesn't like
1: I don't drink tea.
0: Yeah, you don't like tea.
1: I don't drink hot drinks. I don't drink fizzy drinks. I don't drink alcohol.
0: No.
1: So, unfortunately, my options are quite limited to apple juice.
0: Or water.
1: I don't drink water.
0: Are you sure?
1: Have you ever seen me drink water?
0: I know. Wow.
1: Have you ever seen me wear a coat?
0: I mean...
1: No.
0: But you easily could have worn it and I wouldn't have seen it, depending on what...
1: You've never seen me drink water or wear a coat, though. It's crazy.
0: Do you know what? I mean...
1: No.
0: But you easily could have worn it and I wouldn't have seen it, depending on what...
1: You've never seen me drink water or wear a coat, though.

0: Where do you want to go? Where's your number one UK bucket list place?
1: I can tell you internationally, Vienna. I would like to go to Vienna.
0: Vienna?
1: Yeah.
0: When will you realise?
1: Yeah. We've had water with two question marks.
0: Yes.
1: I think that's about you.
0: I don't really drink water, what can I say? I drink summer fruit squash.
1: Well, I mean, water is just a general healthy thing to drink.
0: But I drink squash, like it is mostly water. I just don't like water. Like, I just don't like the taste of it. I don't want to drink it. Unless I'm extremely parched, but even then, I'll probably just like put some squash in the bottom of the glass. Like.
1: That's the problem. That's the point. Water doesn't have any taste. It's good for you.
0: I've never really felt thirst. Like, I'm just like.
1: Oh, okay. Well, you have also been to America. I know I have.
0: Belfast.
1: Yes, I've been to Belfast as well.
0: I'm really enjoying this. Where did you go in America?
1: Oh, I've been to Denver. Colorado, I've been to Washington.
0: I've been to Washington.
1: I've been to Kent as well.
0: Kent?
1: Yes. Yeah.
0: Do you know what? America, Belfast and Kent.
1: Yeah.
0: What else do you want? And Loch Ness. Mate.
1: I went to Margate as well.
0: Churchill's house.
1: Yes. Thankfully.
0: Where is his house?
1: It's in Kent, it's Chartwell. Thankfully, we're coming to the end of the show.
0: Oh,
1: this
0: God.
1: This has been Harrison's travel updates.
0: I really enjoyed it.
1: Yeah. So David will be with you until 9. So do look out for his show. And yeah, Ellen, thanks for coming on the show.
0: Thank you so much. Yeah. And actually won't be back until September, so have a nice summer.
1: Yeah, you too, everyone. So it's a fond farewell.
0: Goodbye.
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4: It's emerged Russian jets came close enough to an RAF spy plane over the Black Sea to disable its autopilot. Defence Secretary John Healey's warned Moscow Britain won't be deterred. A 5p cut in fuel duty has been extended until the end of the year as the Iran war pushes prices up. The rate of tax will remain at almost 53p per litre, having been due to rise from September. Another cost of living measure being reported is supermarkets being urged to cap the price of essentials like eggs in return for lighter regulation. Former Sainsbury's boss Justin King says that would be nonsense.
5: The idea that you can ask people to voluntarily collude on price, it's of course legal. All of the supermarket execs will be getting that advice from their lawyers.
4: Two men have been jailed for a combined minimum of 64 years for a drive-by shooting outside a church in northwest London. Mum of two, Michelle Sadio, was killed while attending a wake in Willesden in December 2024. Her widower says it's not too late for her murderers to change. Mrs Justice McGowan handed them their sentences.
6: It was a happy, family-oriented occasion. It turned into a terrifying tragedy. And as word spread, the local community and the entire population of London was horrified by the senseless violence.
4: A dad of three daughters has described feeling empty, having lost them off the Brighton coast. Police don't think there's any criminality involved in the deaths of the sisters last week. Inflation has fallen to 2.8%, driven by the cut in the energy price cap. It means the rate at which prices are increasing has slowed from 3.3% in March. And the Europa League final is just getting underway in Istanbul, with Aston Villa aiming to win their first major trophy in 30 years. They're taking on German side Freiburg, and Unai Emery's named the same lineup from their 4-2 Premier League win against Liverpool last week. That's the latest. I'm Imani Rana.
7: Good evening, this is David Hemingway and you're listening to the Old Man's Radio Hour on URY. Tonight we're turning the dial back to Wednesday the 20th of May 1987. And this week we start with our extended mix by diving into the 12-inch version of a pop classic by The Cure.
0: Whoa!

We started tonight with the extended 1987 remix of Why Can't I Be You by The Cure. Good evening, this is the Old Man's Radio Hour on URY. Coming shortly, we have the entire UK top 10 from the 20th of May 1987, 39 years ago today. 1987 is the year of the Black Monday stock market crash, the year the sinking of the Herald of Free Enterprise, obviously Brugger, and the year the Great Storm hit the UK in October. However, the real cover story for 1987 belongs to the Communards with Never Can Say Goodbye. It was originally a 1971 hit for the Jackson 5 and later a disco anthem for Gloria Gaynor, but the Jimmy Somerville version is a high-octane, high-energy masterpiece. It replaces the soulful innocence of the Jacksons with a pulsing electronic beat and Somerville's soaring falsetto, making it an essential anthem for the late 1980s British club scene. We'll hear both tonight. In a few moments, the Communards, but let's start with a little bit of the Jackson 5.

Coming Aunts Never Can Say Goodbye. Big hit in spring 1987, and that was our cover-up version this evening now. In the last hour, Harrison was kind enough to mention that 1987 was the year we're looking at tonight, and the big news story in the UK for 1987 was the general election called by Margaret Thatcher for June of that year. However, the day before this show, on the 19th of May 1987, she had officially called the general election for June the 11th, setting the stage for a heated campaign across the UK. I remember it very well because here on URY we covered it extensively. We got some big name politician interviews, and the general election programme that we did won an award. I'm very proud. It's the only award I ever won in my life, and I have in my hands, in my grubby little hands, right at this very moment, the certificate given to URY in 1988 for the Student Radio Awards for 1988, presented for General Election Special to University Radio York, Category B, News and Current Affairs. The judges for the award were Anne Nightingale, Frank Partridge, and Stuart Grundy, who was an executive producer on Radio 1 at the time. I'm very proud of that. It normally sits on the URY office wall. I won't let them take it down. We've won millions of awards since, but that one stays there as long as I've got breath in my body. I won't let them take that one down. Now we go into the top 10 for the week ending 23rd of May 1987. We know where this one was going. It's a new entry this week at number 10. Whitney Houston, I Want to Dance with Someone Who Loves Me.

Whitney Houston on her way up to 2 weeks at number one, and my God, that song got next door bopping around the room. On the 14th of May 1987, after years of planning, the British and French governments officially signed the agreement to build the Channel Tunnel, promising a fixed link to the continent by the early 90s. Indeed, it was only in about 1995 that the thing opened. It only took 8 years to build. Contrast that with HS1, you'll find out something a little, not sure what. At number nine, a really familiar song from 1987, but number nine, perhaps surprisingly, is as high as it got up the charts. Was at number nine the week before, stayed at number nine, and then dropped from here. Fleetwood Mac, Big Love.

On May the 28th, 1987, an 18-year-old West German pilot called Matthias Rus bypassed Soviet air defences and managed to land his small light plane directly into Red Square in Moscow, caused a massive political and military scandal. Got him banged up in a Russian prison for a little while as well. Very hard to know when this song ends. There, I think. And down two places to number 8 this week, Kim Wilde and Junior, Another Step Closer to You.

Both Kim Wilde and Junior had solo careers in the 1980s. Kim Wilde's still going, by the way. Junior Giscombe is probably best remembered for his 1982 hit, Mama Used to Say. And that song, which reached number six, the highest position that got to, I was there in 1987. I don't remember Kim Wilde Jr. Another step close to you, I have to say. I do remember this song at number seven. It's the ultimate eponymous synth-pop hit from the mid-80s. Living in a Box. Living in a Box.

Number seven this week, on the 20th of May, 1987, Living in a Box, Living in a Box. 2 weeks in a row, we've had songs by Marillion on the show. Last week, we heard Kaylee from 1985. And this week, the highest new entry of the week at number six from Marillion, Incommunicado.

couple of weeks on the show, we looked at 1963 and all the songs in the charts in 1963 were 2 minutes or less, and we struggled to find enough music to fill an hour of the Old Man's Radio Hour. This week, 1987, all the songs are 5 minutes or more, it seems, which is why at only 25 to 9, we're already into the top five. Biggest climb of the week, up 13 places to number five. First of its 3 weeks at number five. The only top 10 hit for Johnny Hates Jazz. It's one of my favourite songs of the 80s, actually. Shattered Dreams.

Up 13 places to number 5, Johnny H. Jazz, Shattered Dreams. And we've got a non-mover for you at number 4. An anti-apartheid song inspired by a television documentary in which white soldiers in South Africa were filmed shooting at black civilians in the streets. The second of 2 weeks at number 4 for Labi Siffre, Something Inside So Strong.

Love You, Sid Freeze, Something Inside So Strong, and Non-Move at number four on the 20th of May, 1987. On the 14th of May, 1987, the legendary screen siren and star of Gilda, Rita Hayworth, had died at the age of 68. And on the 15th of May, 1987, Andy Murray, Scottish tennis player and future Wimbledon champion, was born in Glasgow. And after 4 weeks at number two, slipping one place to number three this week, a surprise soft reggae ballad from Judy Boucher, or Boucher, or Boucher. No one ever quite knew. Can't Be With You Tonight.

coming up after 9 o'clock. Believe me, The Game with Harry and Charlie. And we just have time for the top two songs from the UK chart on the 20th of May 1987. Up one place to number two, a song from a musical, from the musical Matador, which didn't actually get to the West End stage until 1991. Tom Jones had signed on to the project in 1987 and even gave up a Las Vegas residency to return to the UK to star on the show. They couldn't get the financial backing, and eventually it never happened until 1981, when it starred John Barrowman, not Tom Jones at all. This song was really hard to find for you tonight. Tom Jones, A Boy From Nowhere.

Tom Jones, A Boy From Nowhere, up one place to number two this week, the 20th of May, 1987. And the song at number one has got a really, really strong opening. Third of its 4 weeks at the top of the charts. From the film Mannequin, this is Starship, Nothing's Gonna Stop Us Now. Oh, May 1987, such great songs in the charts. Hope you've enjoyed the show this week.

There used to be Jefferson Starship. They dropped the Jefferson, became just Starship by 1987. Nothing's going to stop us now from the film Mannequins. That brings us to the end of the chart for the 20th of May, 1987. The Old Man will be back with you next Wednesday evening, 8 o'clock, and we'll go back the 28th of May, 1977. From me till then, good evening.

0: station.
1: From the Sky News Centre at 9, Defence Secretary John Healey has accused Russian pilots of unacceptable behaviour after they intercepted the RAF over the Black Sea. The Ministry of Defence says one Russian jet flew as close as 6 metres to an RAF rivet joint aircraft, disabling its autopilot. He told the Commons the UK has made formal objections against the actions.
2: I've revealed details of the dangerous interference with the RAF rivet joint surveillance aircraft by two Russian jets over the Black Sea, and we have démarched the Russians over this totally unacceptable act.
1: Tax on petrol and diesel won't be going up in September as planned. The Prime Minister scrapped a planned increase in fuel duty because of the impact of the Iran war. Meanwhile, a murder investigation has been launched after the death of a man who was reportedly assaulted on London's Battersea Bridge on Monday. 64-year-old Sergei Krajev has been described by his family as thoughtful and conscientious. Two men have been jailed for killing a mum of two outside a church in northwest London. Michelle Sadio was shot dead in December 2024. John Swinney's named his cabinet, having been sworn in as Scotland's first minister for a second time. Jenny Gilruth's become the first LGBT person to hold the role of deputy. To sport, where Aston Villa are on their way to their first major trophy in 30 years.

0: That's the sound of fans celebrating in Birmingham as Villa went 2-0 up against Freiburg in the Europa League final in Istanbul. Yuri Tielemann and Emi Buendia have scored the goals for Unai Emery's side. And from today, older Kindles will become harder to use. Amazon says that it's withdrawing support for pre-2012 models. That's the latest. I'm Imani Rana.
1: Well, we were expecting Harry and Charlie here for the game just after 9 o'clock on URY. They're not here at the moment, so instead we'll go to our friend at Jukebox.
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2: Swear. 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

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So Viva Las Vegas, Viva Las Vegas. 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

0: blackjack and poker and the roulette wheel. A fortune won and lost on every deal. 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
0: Viva Las Vegas with your neon flashing and your one-armed bandits crashing. All those hopes down the drain.

gonna keep on the run. I'm gonna have me some fun. If it costs me my very last dime, if I wind up broke, well, I'll always remember that I had a swing in time. I'm gonna give it everything I've got. Lady luck, please let the dice stay hot.